0: local communities. This collaboration will be further strengthened with an allocation of 300 million ringgit. Successful projects include red tilapia farming in Batang Ai, Sarawak, which supports the production of 7.2 million fish fry annually and benefits 200 small-scale fish farmers. Meanwhile, the dairy project in Mersing, Johor, aims to contribute 50% of the state's milk production by 2030.
1: Superstars Revisited.

That's me, Albert. I'm here. Hi there. Good morning. Welcome to the show. It's Superstars Revisited. Hi there. Morning, everybody. And we'll be having Juliana doing a very special report on the 66th International Al Quran Recital and Memorization Assembly at about 8:33 or thereabouts. Okay, so watch out for that special report. In the meantime, we're in the 8 o'clock hour, and right now it's time for Dial a Request. You know what to do, huh? Call us now if you don't have social media, no Facebook, no Instagram, nothing. No X, just you and the handphone. You can call me up now and ask for a song, anything from the 50s to the 90s. We've got them. We'll play them for you, okay? Only the first three listeners to get through. So call now. 03-2282-5491. 03-2282-4746. 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ELO.

It's a living thing, Electric Light Orchestra on Trax FM 8:15. Okay, we've got two listeners in already. The third listener is on the line. I can't talk to him now because I'm on air. Rodney Allen in Penang wants a song for his late brother, The Wind Beneath My Wings from Perry Como. Thank you, Rodney Allen, for calling, and thank you for all the nice things you've said. Oh, love it. Thank you. And Mutu from Churras. Hi, Mutu. Welcome to the show. It's a pleasure to hear from you, Mutu. And Mutu wants a song, Old Turkey Buzzard by Jose Feliciano, and that's dedicated to his family members, wife Davy, children Tony and Jonathan, and his twins Charlotte and Charlene, and everybody else tuning in. Thank you so much, Mutu. You stay tuned, okay? Meanwhile, I'll be talking to the third caller. Hang on in there. Here's Perry Como, The Wind Beneath My Wings.

0: Budget 2027 highlight.
1: Kuala Lumpur does not thrive on the grandeur of skyscrapers, but in its living heritage, safe stalls and shops and communities. The government recognizes PNB's restoration of Stadium Merdeka and the National Stadium with entertainment duties exempted for arts, cultural, entertainment and sporting events held at both venues. Meanwhile, DBKL is allocating 400 million ringgit to develop 120 acres of new green spaces, restore existing parks and upgrade facilities and public housing. DBKL will also construct a 22-kilometre covered walkway which will connect key landmarks such as the National Mosque, Merdeka Square and Central Market, while buggies will improve access for visitors, especially senior citizens visiting popular locations such as the National Monument, Botanical Garden and Carcosa, Serinagara. Two DBKL-owned buildings at the Anjung Kelana Homeless Transformation Centre in Taman Desa and Cheras Temporary Market will be upgraded into senior citizen daycare centres, providing more support for the city's ageing population.
2: That's the budget highlight 2027. Okay, last call came in from Ali from Kampung Simi in Ipoh, and he wants a song, Anak, from Freddie Aguilar, dedicated to everybody, and stay safe. Thank you so much, Ali from Ipoh. You have a good time, okay?
3: Who, me? I'm not up to anything, trust me. I just want you to enjoy the music, friendship, laughter, shout-outs, more laughter. Tracks FM. DJ Albert, till midday.

Freddie Aguilar and Anak, or Child. We've got the weather report coming up, and then a very special report by Juliana. Don't you go anywhere. Stay. Anne Murray.

0: Snowbird, Anne Murray on Trax FM. Okay, let's go to the phone now and check in with Wani, who has the latest weather report. Hi, Wani, how are you doing? Good morning.
1: Hello, I'm good, thank you.
0: You're good? Okay, yeah, have you had your breakfast?
1: Not yet.
0: Not yet. Oh, okay. Welcome to the club. Yeah, welcome to the club. Me, not yet also. But I'm having my brunch at about 2 o'clock. Yeah, 2 p.m. So what time are you having your breakfast?
1: Maybe after 9.
0: You are lucky, lucky girl. Yeah. Okay, tell us about the weather. Go on. Thanks.
1: All right. Hello, everyone. Based on the latest radar observations, rain and thunderstorms are still affecting interior parts of Pahang. However, this condition will slowly dissipate within 1 to 2 hours. Meanwhile, hazy conditions continue to affect most parts of the peninsula, especially over Penang, Perak, Selangor, Kuala Lumpur, Putrajaya, Negeri Sembilan, Melaka, Johor and also Pahang. Members of the public advised to drink plenty of water, wear face masks when outdoors and also avoid open burning activities. All right, over East Malaysia, current observations indicate generally fair weather across Sabah and Sarawak. These conditions are expected to continue until around noon, but for this afternoon, Malaysia forecast rain and thunderstorms over Kedah, Perak, Selangor, Kuala Lumpur, Negeri Sembilan, Johor, Pahang, Kelantan and Terengganu. Can be said almost all states in peninsula, especially in the interior part, and these conditions may continue in until night. Over East Malaysia, rain and thunderstorms are expected across all divisions in Sabah and Sarawak, with wet weather potentially persisting until late tonight. So, for the latest national weather info, feel free to visit our official site at www.amiti.gov.my or just download my church apps. All right, have a great day, everyone, and thank you for listening, and back to you, Stress FM.
0: Thank you very much, Wani.
1: Yes,
0: you take care.
1: You.
0: Have a good
1: dinner.
0: Oh, not dinner, pula. Breakfast.
1: Yes.
0: Bye. See you later.
1: Bye.
0: That's Wani from the Met Department with the latest weather update. 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
0: Yes, it's Trax FM. We are coming to you live from Angkasa Puri in Kuala Lumpur. It's 8:32 in conjunction with the 66th International Al-Quran Recital and Memorization Assembly. We bring you a special report by Juliana. Take it away, Juliana.
4: All right. Good morning. Thank you, Albert. Now, assalamualaikum. Salam sejahtera. This morning, the 66th International Al-Quran Recital and Memorization Assembly, 1448 Hijriah 2026, brings together participants from across the world in a celebration of faith, Quranic excellence and Islamic heritage. Now, held at the World Trade Center Kuala Lumpur, the international gathering features the recitation and memorization of the Holy Quran, highlighting the importance of preserving its teaching, the inspiring Muslim to deepen their understanding of the sacred text. Now, this year, Albert, the theme is Madani Dihayati, Ummah Diberkati, or Embracing Madani Values, Blessing the Ummah. Brings together 50 participants from 38 countries competing in recitation and memorization category. Now, beyond the melodious recitation and remarkable memorization skill, the event also shines a spot on the beauty of Islamic artistic heritage through the World Calligraphy Art Exhibition, known as Fawateh. Now, the exhibition held in conjunction with the assembly features 34 artworks by 17 exhibitors, including 2 handwritten copies of the Holy Quran. The collection showcases diverse calligraphy, styles and tradition, reflecting the creativity, discipline and devotion involving in preserving the heritage of Islam. Now, Fawateh also offers visitors an opportunity to appreciate the Quran beyond its recitation and memorization through the intricate strokes of Arabic calligraphy, where every line reflects a rich artistic tradition closely connected to the Islamic faith and culture. The exhibition underscores the importance of safeguarding traditional arts while creating greater public appreciation for the role of calligraphy in Islamic civilization. Together, the Quranic Assembly and Fawate demonstrate how faith and knowledge and artistic expression can complement one another in nurturing a deeper connection with the Holy Quran. As the assembly draw close, the message extends beyond the competition stage and exhibition hall, encouraging the public to read, understand and practice the teaching of Quran in their daily lives. Now, more than international competition, the gathering serves as a platform for unity, mutual understanding and the preservation of Islam, Islamic heritage across the generations and national boundaries. From the voices that beautifully recites the verses of Holy Quran to the artists who preserve its written beauty, the event reminds us that the Quran continues to inspire hearts, minds and creative expression around the world. Now, do not forget to watch the closing of the 66th International Al-Quran Recital and Memorization Assembly 2026 live on RTM TV Satu, Jakim TV live streaming, RTM Click, and also catch the update this morning through National FM, Ashi FM, IFM, Minal, and of course yours truly, Trax FM. Back to Albert. Thank you.
0: Thank you so much, Juliana. It's a pleasure to see you here today so early in the morning.
4: Thank you.
0: So how are you doing? How was your breakfast? Did you have anything to eat this
4: not
0: morning?
4: Not yet.
0: Unlike me?
4: Yeah.
0: You're going to wait till 2 o'clock?
4: Yeah, I think my mind works, you know, when it's you're rather hungry. That it really works really well, actually. Oh.
0: So you'll be having your breakfast or rather brunch?
4: I'll probably have
0: at
4: brunch.
0: About 2? Oh, okay.
4: Yeah, just
0: follow me. Follow my cue, you know. Have it at 2 o'clock. You know, so at least I won't be alone.
4: Yeah,
0: you know what
4: you're
0: I'm
4: not
0: saying?
4: Alone. You're not
0: yeah,
4: alone.
0: Thank you so much.
4: I'm sounding like Michael Jackson now.
0: Yeah, you're not alone. So, Juliana, when is the next report? About 11:30?
4: 11:30, yes.
0: 11:30? Okay, then.
4: Yes.
0: I'll catch you then.
4: All right.
0: Take care.
4: Okay.
0: Bye.
4: Bye.
0: That's Juliana, yes, in the house with the update on the 66th International Al-Quran Recital and the Memorization Assembly. And she'll be back with another report at 11:30 right here on Trax FM.
2: This is Trax.

from a bright and sunny Bintulu. Have a safe day. Thank you, Joseph. James Pingeran, hello, good morning. James says, weather's good in Cebu right now and would like to say a big hello to friends like Putra Borneo, Barb, Adudu, Joel Jaraj, Peter Tinkau, Donnie, Hukala, Awang, Zakoria Sulaiman, Catherine Yam, Norniti, Liz Arena, Liz Hodges, James Look, Fiona Young, Jennifer Manka, and many more, including Shelly Key and Betty Quirk. Thank you so much, man. You take care, all right, James? And always a pleasure. Yes. Joel Jaraj. Hey, good morning, Joel. And he sends his warmest regards to Grace Key, Richard Goh, Chegu Jong, Jong Ajud, James Pingiran, James Loke, Tilda, Deandra, Nolin, and especially the Fab Swingers. Have a great weekend. Thanks, Joel. You have a great weekend as well, okay? Fiona Young, hey, good morning. She sends greetings and warmest regards to awesome DJ. Albert, thank you so much. Thank you. Also, a big hello going out to Priscilla Young and Wong, Christiana, Ihwat Ang, Winnie Yee, Jackie, Eric Goh, Brother Mun, Shirley Key, Catherine Yam, Vivo, Kun Shin, Rina Shimamura, Andias, Awang Idris, and many, many, many more. The complete list is right here on my Facebook page. And she says, have a great weekend, everybody. Keep the party rocking. Oh, yeah. The music continues. Engelbert Humperdinck. The way it used to be. On track.

It was a moonlit night in old Mexico. I walked alone between some old adobe haciendas. Suddenly, I heard the plaintive cry of a young

Have you ever seen the rain? CCR, we want more rain, rain, rain, please. You know, so we can say goodbye to the haze, haze, haze, haze. 8:48, okay, time for the Disco Express. Here we go. Put on your boogie shoes, let your hair down. Imagine you're at a discotheque, you know, with the lights blazing and the disco music pounding. Oh, yeah. Ramanujamurti, hello there, good morning. I know you like to dance, so let's do it. Grab your partner, and away you go. On Tracks FM, Disco Express, let's go.

0: never gonna say goodbye. No, that's disco some more.
1: 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The rhythm is infectious. The DJ is pumping. Albert Ong spins.
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Okay, that's it. I'll be back in the next hour with more of your favorite songs and nostalgia galore and fun and games. The news with Ida next.

0: Assalamualaikum. Good morning. Salam Malaysia Madani. This is Aida Tahir with Prime at 9 a.m. The headlines. Budget 2027, a national covenant for a better life for the people. And sustained economic growth ensures smaller businesses not left behind. Another news info. Budget 2027 focuses on easing the cost of living pressures faced by the people while building a fairer and stronger future for generations to come. Themed Reaching for the Sky, Rooted in the Ground, it outlines 8 key pillars ranging from a commitment to improving the people's quality of life to an agenda to strengthen the nation's resilience and future. Tabling the bill in the Dewan Rakyat yesterday, Prime Minister Datuk Seri Anwar Ibrahim summed up this commitment as a national covenant. A promise that the nation's progress must translate into a more dignified life for the people while strengthening Malaysia for generations to come.
1: Negara tidak akan meminggirkan mereka yang dihimpit kesusahan. 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
0: Datuk Seri Anwar Ibrahim. Echoing this sentiment was Second Finance Minister Datuk Seri Amir Hamzah Azizan. He said addressing the cost of living and improving the quality of employment and jobs are among the priorities of Budget 2027.
2: Kita dalam belanjawan 2027 adalah untuk memastikan yang limpahan yang didapat kerana negara telah berjaya menjadi satu negara perdagangan yang baik akan turun kepada rakyat. 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
0: Datuk Seri Amir Hamzah Azizan. Now, while the social sector will receive the largest share of Budget 2027 at 161.6 billion ringgit, or 35.1% of total expenditure, social assistance measures should be assessed by the impact on household well-being rather than the amount of money spent alone. Khazana Research Institute Director of Research, Dr. Suraya Ismail, said welfare outcomes involve multiple factors and cannot be measured through a single indicator.
3: Because on welfare spending, results matter more than how much spending is. When we say we spend this much to increase your standard of living, it doesn't really translate to just one KPI because wellness and happiness is a lot of multidimensional. So there's a lot of other things that we should look at. So I tend to agree that we shouldn't look at it as just a grant or assistance in terms of just money. This is something that needs to be done together, Kementerian, as well as civil society, as well as GLCs.
0: Dr. Suraya also highlighted the need for broader social protection, including affordable housing and more job opportunities outside major urban centres to ease pressure on households facing high living costs. Separately, Budget 2027's plan to raise the minimum wage to 2,000 ringgit while exempting smaller businesses has drawn a cautiously positive reaction from Colony co-founder Timothy Tia. He describes the approach as creative, saying the exemption could help protect smaller businesses from additional financial pressure, although the long-term effects remain uncertain.
4: I think that this is like really creative. Like the way the new minimum wage of 2,000 ringgit is being implemented for only companies that's above 50 million ringgit a year. I mean, that to me it's very interesting. It's like, I get it, you know, it's so that it doesn't burden the smaller companies. But in an economy, you just cannot tell, right? The answer to most things in economics is like, it depends, you know, will this be better? It depends. And in this case, it's a bit of uncharted territory because we don't really know what's going to happen in the medium to long term.
0: He said it remains to be seen whether market forces will be strong enough to push smaller businesses to raise their own wages. Meanwhile, Budget 2027 is expected to sustain Malaysia's domestic economic growth with continued assistance for the people and support for micro, small and medium enterprises. Economic analyst Associate Professor Dr. Aimi Zul Hazmi Abdul Rashid said the budget continues a consistent trend of increasing public assistance while ensuring smaller businesses are not left behind.
5: This is the fifth Madani budget that has been tabled. You can see that for the last 4 years, trend are consistent. the numbers are keep increasing, the aid to the people, assistance to people also growing. At the same time, the domestic economy, the MSME not being left behind. And the government also made some exceptions, like for those who are having small business below 50 million, no need to increase the salary and whatnot. But still, we need the how to join this, the ecosystem of the small medium industries to join the big leagues, the multinationals, the JLCs.
0: Associate Professor Dr. Aimi Zulhazmi Abdul Rashid. Now turning to education, Budget 2027 will introduce teacher assistance in more high-density primary schools to help reduce educators' workload. Educator and content creator Muhammad Shahir Adnan, better known as Sir Badang, said the move could give teachers more time to focus on teaching rather than administrative tasks.
6: Whenever the government want to reduce the teachers' burden by giving an assistant to reduce their workload, I think it's a good move because teachers need a healthy mind, they need a peaceful mind, they need to focus more on teaching, not on doing other stuff rather than, you know, all the meetings and all the paperwork, pre, post, yada yada. You know, that thing for me is a noise. Give them the freedom to teach the student at their best.
0: Muhammad Shahir Adnan. In more welcome news, drivers under the influence of alcohol or drugs who cause accidents will be required to compensate victims under amendments to the Road Transport Act 1987 or Act 333. Road Transport Department Director General Dr. Eddie Fadli Ramli said the amendment was among three key Budget 2027 initiatives welcomed by the Transport Ministry and RTD to strengthen road safety and protect public welfare. He said RTD also welcomed the mandatory implementation of telematic systems for commercial vehicles to monitor speed, location and risky driving patterns, including the potential integration of alcohol detection devices. In other news, the Malaysian Embassy in Riyadh has advised Malaysians in Saudi Arabia to remain calm and comply with instructions issued by the authorities through official channels following the latest developments in the Gulf country. Malaysians are also advised to plan their journeys carefully and check flight statuses directly with airlines and airport authorities before travelling. It also advised Malaysians residing in or currently visiting Saudi Arabia to register and update their whereabouts. The advisory came as Saudi Arabia said three people, including a pilot, were killed in attacks on Riyadh International Airport the day before when Yemen's Houthis claimed hits on the facility. The attacks on the Saudi capital forced diplomats stationed there to shelter in place and international schools to take safety measures as explosions echoed across the city on Thursday. Numerous flights at Riyadh Airport were delayed or cancelled. Now, the United States announced sanctions on the International Criminal Court, vowing to cripple the tribunal's operations just hours after Nobel Peace Prize went to a former ICC judge who warned of mounting political attacks on the court. The Norwegian Nobel Committee earlier awarded the Peace Prize to South Africa's Navi Pillay, an 85-year-old jurist who headed the Rwanda Genocide Tribunal, served on the ICC and later led a UN commission that accused Israel of genocide in Gaza. The court rejected the US sanctions as an attack on international law. And on to sports, Max Verstappen scorched to Singapore sprint race pole position in his Red Bull after a thrilling qualifying session at the Marina Bay Street Circuit. George Russell's Mercedes joined Verstappen on the front row for the 21-lap dash on Saturday, with a Ferrari of Charles Leclerc third and Oscar Piastri's McLaren fourth. A resurgent Verstappen, who won the first time this season in Malaysia last weekend, clocked 1 minute 31.156 seconds, 0.120 seconds quicker than Russell. Now, before I end the bulletin, here's a recap of the headlines. Budget 2027, a national covenant for a better life for the people. And sustained economic growth ensures smaller businesses not left behind. And that was the news edited by Carmila Badri. Thank you for listening. Salam, Malaysia Madani. Good morning.
7: Thank you, Aida, for the news. She'll be back at 10 o'clock with more news right here on Trax FM. Now, time for me to play this patriotic song. Here goes.

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3: Good morning, everybody. Come on in, the weekend's here. Music, memories, laughter too, and plenty of reasons to smile.

Ladies and gentlemen, the man with the music, the master of the morning, the keeper of the classics, the captain of cool.

0: Budget 2027 highlight.
1: The Ministry of Education will continue to receive the largest allocation with nearly 69 billion ringgit, up from 66.2 billion ringgit this year. The government will double the allocation for school repairs and maintenance, increasing it from 1 billion to 2 billion ringgit. Of this amount, 900 million ringgit will go to national schools, 100 million ringgit to Chinese national type schools, and 50 million ringgit to Tamil national type schools. Although Tamil national type schools have fewer students, the poor condition of their facilities requires urgent attention. The allocation for registered religious schools, Tafis institutions, and Pondok schools under JAKIM will also increase to 200 million ringgit. This funding will now include operational assistance for these institutions. In addition, nearly 1.3 billion ringgit will be allocated to upgrade 682 schools in poor condition, particularly in Sabah and Sarawak.
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0: I love you more than I can say on Trax FM. Hey there, morning. Let's see who are in my Facebook page. Christina Raj wishes all tranquility and peace in our heart and mind. Enjoy your day. Thank you, Christiana. Thank you so much. And Norniti is still dancing around and saying hi to all friends out there. You know who you are. Thank you, Norniti. Thank you so very much. Let's see who are here. I'm scrolling down. Oh, by the way, folks, this is good news. You know, I've been telling you about our Facebook algorithm, right? Saying that it messes up with the order of things. When you post something, it could come out last or it could come out in the middle or at first in the beginning. Well, now the chronological order is back in business. So we're getting everything from the start till the middle till the end. Everything is in accordance to when you post it. So yeah, so far so good. I don't know, so far so good. And I think I got it right. So yeah, back to chronological order, my friends. Let's see who are here. Okay, Merle Williams. Hi, good morning. One Chick is here as well, all the way from Seremban, wishing all her friends, you know, a happy weekend. And she says the haze is so bad in Port Dickson. Okay, a big hello going on to Elsie. Oh, okay, I got it wrong. One Chick is in Port Dickson. And she's wishing a very good morning to friends Elsie, Anne and Susan Chirian in Seremban, I guess. Okay, thank you, One Chick. Have a good one. Lena Shakira. Hey, she says, hola. I pop in to say, ha ha ha. Have a beautiful day and enjoy the day. Sending her love to Liz and Brian and Catherine Yong. Thank you so much, Lina Shakira. Ihuan Ang in Ipoh is saying hello to all friends out there. Best wishes, lots of love for brother Man Andrew, Camille, Lina Lo, Peter Tinkau, Priscilla Yong, Rina Shimomura, Fiona Yong, Melody, and Awang Idris. Also, Kawan Lee Man Hui. Thank you, Ihuan. Thank you. Who else is here? Susan Chu. Hey, Susan, what's up? Susan sending love and best wishes for me. Thank you so very much. Besties, Lisa and Brian, Lizarina, Rina Shimomura, Catherine Yong, Shelly Key, Helen Kuei, Lee Man Hui, Melissa Siricord, and Anna Isabella Yap, Susan, Winnie Siong, Peter Tinkau, James Hukala, Elvis Franklin, Awang, and many more. Wishing all a beautiful Sunday. Thank you, Susan Chu. Thank you. Mimi Yip says hello to all. Enjoy your weekend. Thank you, Mimi. Thank you so very much. All the way from Seremban, by the way. And James Look. Oh, hey, James Look. How are you doing? Thank you for dropping in. And he says, it's a hazy Saturday morning where he is. And a big hello going out to me. Thank you. And also to Facebook friends, Ilham, our newsreader, and Aida Tahir. Also, Facebook friends like Elvis Franklin, Johnny Tay, Betty Quirk. I'm reading out the names at random. Johnny Ng. Also, Grace Lily Tan, Feroz Ali in Singapore, Jennifer Manka, Robert Pua, or rather Robert Kwa, Jeffrey Asman, Zulkifli Muhammad Ares, and Eric Lee, amongst others. Thank you, James Loke. Have a good one. The complete list of his shout-outs are here on my Facebook page. Just go in, okay? Look for James Loke's post and see if your name is in there or not. Thank you, James. Who else? Tilda Francis is saying hello to me. Thank you. And also to Lizarina, Chandra, Catherine Yam, Agnes Angela, Norniti, Liz and Brian, David Biju, Donnie, Lee Manhui, Robert Lee, Ong Ching Hawk, Fiona Yong, Melissa Siricord, Jeffrey Sue, Elvis Franklin, Betty Quirk, and many more. Thank you, Tilda. Thank you so very much. And okay, one more name. Let's do it. One more name. Maria Edwin. Good morning, Maria. Maria says a very good morning to all friends out there, and especially to best friends forever. Rosalia, also Liz and Brian. Enjoy a wonderful weekend. Enjoy your breakfast. Enjoy listening till noon. Oh, I love that. Thank you, Maria Edwin. Thank you.
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2: Amid rising living costs, the government is stepping up efforts to ease the financial burden on middle-income M40 families through an expansion of individual tax relief. Relief for the care of parents and grandparents has also been expanded to cover all caregiving expenses, not only healthcare costs. In addition, the government is extending sports equipment relief to include sports shoes. Tuition and skills fees are now eligible across all fields of study and includes children's tuition. The government is also expanding lifestyle relief to cover AI subscriptions, vaccination costs, and pet adoption fees from registered centers.

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1: Jualan Rahma Madani and Jualan Agro Madani will be increased from 630 million ringgit to 750 million ringgit with a target of 35,000 programs nationwide. 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

Nightbird's Shack Attack. I'm your morning bird, at least the weekends. Albert is my name. Okay, hey, very good morning to Shirley Key. Hey, morning, morning, morning. And Shirley Key is checking in from Bukit Merah, or rather Sungai Petani. Yes, checking in from Sungai Petani and saying a big hello to all friends on board. She says, it's a cool, cool morning jumping on board this exciting platform. All my beautiful friends in music, let's groove, shake, rattle and roll. You said it, Shirley. And Shirley likes to send her warmest greetings to, I'm going to read out the names at random, a few names. Robert Lee, Catherine Yam, Lisa Rina, Donnie, Grace Key, Awang Idris, Noraniti, Helen Kuei, Chegu Jong, Lee Manhui, Cecilia Malone, Joseph C, Richard Goh, Lee Wa'at, Mike Chu, or rather Susan Chu, and Thomas Lee, Melody, and many more. Thank you, Shirley, for dropping in. You have a good time in Sungai Petani, okay? And if it's still hazy where you are, just relax a bit. Stay indoors as much as you can, okay? Thank you. Who else is here? Dolly Ann. Hey, Dolly Ann in Ampang, and she's enjoying herself. I'm so happy that you are. And she says hello to everyone. Winnie Yee, hello. Hey, Winnie says, thank you very much, Albert, for your shout-out earlier. She heard the shout-out while having breakfast at a coffee shop with the music on her radio at full blast. Whoa. Okay, on behalf of everybody there, I wish you a good day, and thank you for the music, Winnie. Okay, who else? Jafar Shadi. Hey, Jafar sends his love to all tracksters. Thank you, Jafar. And you are the new kid on the block. I haven't seen your name before, so give me a five. Okay, Jafar, keep on coming back, okay? Chui Sin says, morning, everybody. And Rina Shimamura is checking in from Tokyo, Japan. She says the temperature is nice, sunny, 22 degrees. Greetings going out to Priscilla Wong, Susan Chu, Elvis Sim, Donnie, Winnie Yee, Ching Hong, Vivo, Dorian Pasquale, Awang Idris, Fiona Yong, James Loke, Kaman Andrew, Shirley Key, Mary Sia, Jong Ajud, Betty Quirk, Lonnie Grace Bull, Lisa Rina, Liz Hodges, and many more. For the complete list, please come to my Facebook page and look for Rina Shimamura's post. The list is right there. Thank you, Rina. Thank you. SB Saw saying hello to favorite DJ Albert. Oh, thank you. Lots of love going out to Patrick, Janet, Wendy, Wong Mei Mei, Lawrence, Marcus, Kenneth, and Kelly Low, Karina Leong, Rachel, and Renee Lai. Have a good one, okay? SB Saw. Yeah, keep the party rocking. Macy Jenny. Okay, one more name. Macy Jenny says hello to all friends out there like Sing Chong, Tian Yu, Ailing, Lucky, Tian Hao, Octavia, Idris, Kingsley, Vivo, Elvis, Man, Kunshin, Manhui, Christiana, Catherine Yong, Clara Wong, and Helen Kuei. Thank you, Macy Jenny, Bonnie Yeo. Hello, good morning. And everybody, you know what? You should be dancing.

0: on me. Aha. Aida Tahir with the news next. And then I'll be back in the next hour with the Mystery Sound Challenge. Morning, everybody.
1: Good morning, Salam Malaysia Madani. This is Aida Tahir with a 10 a.m. news update. Five victims of the Flying Doctor Service helicopter crash in Long Lelang Baram on September 8th were posthumously awarded the Pegawai Bintang Sarawak in conjunction with the 80th birthday celebration of Sarawak Governor Tun Dr. Wan Junaidi Tuanku Jaafar today. The five who perished in the crash, namely Alexan Adit Henry, Deborah Mosset, Dr. Ainul Barah Kamarudin, Jesse Payajok and Captain Zainul Afiq B. Sham, were among the 1,350 individuals named as recipients of state honours in conjunction with the celebration. Separately, the 2027 budget strengthens the state development agenda through billions of ringgit in allocations, strategic investments and the implementation of high-impact infrastructure projects to stimulate economic growth and improve the people's well-being. The announcements were welcomed by state governments, which viewed the various initiatives outlined as positive steps towards strengthening socio-economic development, creating job opportunities and improving the people's quality of life. And on to the world news. The second meeting of the Conciliation Commission under the UN Convention on the Sea of on the Law of the Sea, or UNCLOS, between Cambodia and Thailand will be held in The Hague, the Netherlands, from October 14th to the 18th. The Permanent Court of Arbitration said the meeting would be held in camera. Cambodia's foreign ministry said the meeting marked another important step in the peaceful process initiated by the kingdom to resolve maritime differences between the two countries. Meanwhile, Saudi Arabia said yesterday that three citizens were killed in two attacks on Thursday targeting King Khalid International Airport in the capital Riyadh and a Saudi Airlines aircraft. In a statement on X, the General Authority of Civil Aviation said the first attack targeted airport facilities while the second struck the aircraft belonging to the national air carrier. And finally, in sports, football. Manchester City will face the full fury of Anfield on Sunday when the Premier League leaders confront old rivals Liverpool in their first game since being found guilty of breaking financial rules. City can expect a hostile reception from Liverpool fans after an independent commission found they arranged sham deals to artificially inflate revenues and reduce costs by more than £900 million between 2009 and 2018. And that was the news edited by Mas Elizawati. Stay tuned for the world news coming up at 11. Salam, Malaysia Madani.

0: Thank you very much, Aida Tahir, for the news. Hey.
1: Hey, most welcome.
0: How are you doing?
1: Good, good.
0: Good. Did you grab some breakfast just now?
1: Not yet. I'll do so
0: Not
1: after this.
0: Not yet.
1: After this.
0: Okay. Don't go with an empty stomach if you can.
1: Okay.
0: You know, for me, it's a different case because I'm used to it. Maybe you're not. Are you used to it? Going to work with an empty stomach?
1: Well,
0: not really, right?
1: At times.
0: Okay, so you can do
1: not
0: it.
1: Not frequently.
0: You can pull it off.
1: Yes.
0: With no food.
1: Uh-huh.
0: During the entire session.
1: Yes.
0: Whoa, okay.
1: Until 11, that is. At least.
0: Yeah, you have the advantage of, checking out at 11, after 11, 11:10, right?
1: Yes.
0: For me, it's like, after 12 and then dilly-dally here, and it could be about 1, 2 o'clock by the time I get home.
1: Oh, that would be too late for me.
0: Yes, exactly. okay, I've got the mystery sound challenge. Today's sound is... It's a little bit different. Now, the thing is I have decided to tweak the pitch.
1: Uh-huh.
0: So it doesn't sound like the original recording. I've tweaked it a bit.
1: Oh, you tricked us.
0: Yes. No. I'm not tricking you. I've tweaked the pitch. Okay.
1: Okay,
0: here it is. Listen carefully. Okay. No clues for now. See if you can make anything out of it.
1: Okay.
0: Now, here goes.
1: My goodness.
0: If you say it's a UFO, I will believe you.
1: Yeah, it sounded like
0: what? Could it be? A UFO, right? Yeah? Listen again. Here we go. I've tweaked, by the way. I'm letting everybody know, and you as well, that I have actually done something with the sound. You know, it's not the original pitch.
1: Okay.
0: No, but this is something which you have heard, like, many times before. Okay, many times. It's not UFO.
1: Okay.
0: Although you may be tempted to think, no, it's not UFO, it's something else very common.
1: Okay.
0: Here we go. What do you think that is? Just a wild guess.
1: It does sound like bubbles.
0: Bubbles?
1: Yeah.
0: Okay.
1: Bubbles. Or water dripping from a tap or something.
0: Okay, yeah, getting somewhere. I'm not going to say anything.
1: Either way, okay.
0: Yeah, I'll reveal the answer by just before noon.
1: Okay.
0: And I'll be talking with you again after
1: the
0: 11.
1: Okay.
0: And then by the time, there'll be some clues and maybe you can have a better
1: idea.
0: I'm
1: sure the listeners can give guesses by then.
0: Yes, go check out our Facebook page.
1: All right.
0: And check out some answers. You never know, they may help you out.
1: Yeah.
0: Later.
1: Bye.
0: That's Aida Tahir with the news on Tracks FM and our little conversation on the Mystery Sound Challenge. Again, what is this sound? By the way, I have tweaked it. It's not the original sound, okay? But it's something you have heard many, many times before, possibly even this morning. Tracks, good morning, everybody.

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And now, ladies and gentlemen, the man with the music, the master of the morning.

Say, has anybody seen my sweet gypsy rose, huh? Tony Orlando and Dawn on Trax FM. Elizabeth Liu, hello there. Good morning. Listening into us all the way from Penang. And she's saying a very happy birthday to three birthday babies. Ivan Ho, who's celebrating his birthday today. Ivan Ho, happy birthday. Dorothy Wong and Norniti, who will be celebrating their birthdays tomorrow. The message is, may God continue to shower you with its abundant blessings and grant you good health always. A shout out also going out to the Fab Swingers and Doreen Pasquale, Samuel Kaur, Ong Ling Kee, Lo Kong Ken, Wong Yun Long, Kenneth Ho, and also to her favorite DJ, Albert. Oh, thank you so much, Elizabeth Liu. Have a good time, and have a good time at the, if you are going out to your friends' celebrations, birthday celebrations, go and have fun, okay, Elizabeth? Thank you. And who else is here? Let me see. Betty Quirk says hello to all her friends out there, who include Ong Cheng Hock, there's Priscilla Yong, Richard Goh, Chegu Jong, Joseph C, Domin Sin, Catherine Yong, Doreen Pasquale, Zulkifli Muhammad Aris, Karina, Ambrose Lai, Winnie Seong, Elvis Sim, Betty So, and many, many more. Thank you, Betty Quirk. Thank you so very much. And who else is here? Let me see. Let me scroll down and I see Tommy Lee's post. Tommy Lee say, hello everybody, hello Albert, happy weekend, lots of love to all his beautiful friends wherever they may be, stay safe and take care always, guys. Thank you, Tommy Lee. And SB Saw is saying hello to Patricia Chan, Susan Tan, Sok Lee, Elaine Kaur, Molly Wong, Mei Ng, and Mary Ng. Thank you, SB Saw. Joe Ji Chun Fo, hello there. Good morning, sir. And, oh, Anne Diaz, I see a post right now. Anne Diaz, hello there. Good morning. And she says, hey, Albert, you want to know something? Well, before Superstars Revisited came on, it was asleep. It was sleeping in the morning for me, but now all that has changed till there was you. Oh, that's so sweet. Thank you, Anne. And she goes on to say, that's incredible, man. Good morning to Robert Lee, Elvis Franklin Munn, Andrew, Shirley Key, Christiana, Fiona Young, the Fab Swingers, and everyone tune in. Guys, she continues, remember the times when you park your vehicle and dine at a drive-in restaurant? Remember the car hoppers or waiters who come to take your orders? You had to wind down the car window so as to enable the attachment of a food tray, right? No order is complete without the regular fun fries, the famous root beer float, or maybe a coney dog or waffle. You are getting me hungry, Anne. I'm getting hungry now, really, seriously. And she goes on to say, I look forward to such an indulgence with golden oldies playing on my cassette player. Ooh, what a life. Nostalgia overload. We'll do it all over again. Why not, huh? Thank you, Andy. Yes, you keep on doing it, okay? Keep on doing it. Have that food in the car and enjoy the sounds of yesteryear. Oh, yes. Thank you, Andy. Yes, thank you so very much for your thoughts. Wonderful. Love it. Christiana Chin is still dancing away at a drive-in restaurant. And she says, that's the time I was dating. Whoa, yes, Christiana. Boom, okay, that's nice. Very nice memories, huh? And Norbel Shaw sends a love to one and all. You know who you are. Suryamutu, hello there, my friend. Terry Yeo says hello. Good Saturday morning to everybody, including Albert. Thank you very much. Vivo, Catherine, Fiona, Priscilla Young, Betty Quirk, Lisson Bryan, Shirley Key, Clara Wong, Helen Quay, Mei Ku, the Galaxians, and all Traxters. Oh, okay, okay. Thank you so much. Terry Yeo, the man who just can't get enough. Now, music. The Tremolos. Silence is not golden. No. Good morning, everybody.

0: 27 highlight.
1: Amid rising living costs, the government is stepping up efforts to ease the financial burden on middle-income M40 families through an expansion of individual tax relief. Relief for the care of parents and grandparents has also been expanded to cover all caregiving expenses, not only healthcare costs. In addition, the government is extending sports equipment relief to include sports shoes. Tuition and skills fees are now eligible across all fields of study and includes children's tuition. The government is also expanding lifestyle relief to cover AI subscriptions, vaccination costs, and pet adoption fees from registered centers.
2: Jam to the beat, sway to the rhythm with DJ Albert till midday. Woohoo!
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1: Come closer. I've got something you need to hear. Trax FM. Okay, I'm done.

with the added yeah, ooh, ooh, yeah, ah. Love it. 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Okay, one more round of hellos to those in my Facebook page. And by the way, the chronological order has returned to my Facebook page, which means tomorrow, okay, jump in as fast as you can, please. Because the faster you jump in, the more likely I'll see your post and say hello to you. Yeah, yeah, yeah. And by the way, if you want songs, you've got to go to our official Facebook page soon, because we'll be starting the picture, the mystery sound challenge. That's right. And this, by the way, would be the sound. What do you think this is? I have, by the way, I'm admitting to it, okay? I have tweaked the pitch of this recording. It is not the original recording, okay? So originally, it doesn't sound like this. It sounds something like this. But put your mind to it, you may well guess the correct answer. I'll give you clues, don't worry. Here we go. Okay, I'll give you some early clues, but don't do anything yet, okay? You wait for our official Facebook page to be activated, if you will. Yes, for the Mystery Sound Challenge. And by the way, if you're not too sure how to get to our official Facebook page, the Trax FM one, very easy. Just go to Google and you type in Facebook, Trax FM, then enter. And it'll take you there in good time, okay? Please go there now. Just be on standby. Standby. I'll be posting the thread very soon. Okay? Okay? Okay? Right. Okay, clues. It is something you might hear during the day. Nighttime, not so much. During the day. That's a very important clue, I tell you. Okay? And let's hear the sound again. UFO, huh? UFO? Well, maybe. You'll never know, you know. You tend to get some weird sounds on these parts, and it may be UFO. Nah, I'm just kidding you. It's not UFO. No, it's not. And, okay, another thing is that you may hear this sound. I'm talking about the original version, okay? You may hear the sound and instinctively look around you. Where? Yeah? Okay. Think about it. I've got more clues coming up. In the meantime, last round of hellos to those in my Facebook page. Tam Ying Xiang. Hey, good morning, Tam. How are you doing? And he was wondering, you know, about the song Those Lazy Hazy Days of Summer, and thought it would be appropriate given the current weather conditions. Okay. I'll see about that. Tam, thank you for jumping in. And Coney Lai, hello there. Good morning. Hazy day ahead. Take care, she says. Yes, you too, Coney Lai. Take care, okay? And stay tuned. Great of you to come in. Tan Po Hong, hello. Tan Po Hong is here. And she says, good morning, my champion DJ, Albert. Oh, okay, that is too kind. I owe you two coffees, two curry puffs, one laksa and one char kway teow, okay? All right. Now, she continues to say, here we go again. Another weekend, another 6 hours of musical happiness. I'm settling in for 6 hours of golden oldies with a big smile and plenty of coffee. Enjoy the show, folks. Thank you, Tan Po Hong, for your impromptu promotion there. I love it. Thank you. Thank you. And Kevin Kennelly. Hey, good morning. Tan Tri Leong, happy Saturday, he says, wishing one and all healthy and be happy always. And a final shout out to friend Charlie Chan. Rest in peace, my dear buddy. You are gone too soon. We'll miss you, brother, until we meet again in another world. Thank you so much, Ting Shui Ling, for dropping in. And I feel for you, man. You know, it's always sad to lose a best friend. But he's in a better place. So, you know, take heart. Charlie Chan is in a better place. Rest in peace, brother. Thank you, Tri Leong. And Alice Ling, hey there, good morning. And sending greetings from Cebu to everyone. Enjoy the weekend. Thanks, Alice Ling, thank you. Anna Isabella Yap, hello there, good morning. And who else is here? Let me see. Donnie says hello to all his friends out there. You know who you are, yeah. And Nkwa.

0: Chin, hey there, Brian Raymond Pereira. Hello, bro. You're here all the time, right? Fantastic. Keep coming back, Brian, okay? Keep coming back. Georgina, Chris, Jeffrey, and checking in all the way from Kota Kinabalu, Borneo, the land below the wind. Thank you, Georgina. And that's a nice photo of the place you sent, Kota Kinabalu, I guess. Very nice, peaceful picture. I love that. Thank you. Opa Ong, hello there. Good morning, Melody. Morning to everyone, especially Tan Po Hong, Catherine Yong, Shirley Key, Ong Cheng Hock, Yi Huat Ang, Melissa Sircourt, and all on board. Enjoy a relaxing weekend. Thank you, Melody. Okay, I lost more names, but I'm afraid I can't read them out anymore because I'm running out of time and it's time to start the mystery sound challenge. Give me a little time. I'll get that out in a moment, okay? Okay?
1: Right. Thank you.

0: budget 2027 highlight.
1: The government will allocate 8 billion ringgit for TVET programs to improve skills and job opportunities for young Malaysians. HID Corp will provide 3 billion ringgit for 3 million training opportunities, while 500 million ringgit will fund skills training for students at registered public and private institutions. MARA will train and place 1,000 Bumiputra youths in high-growth industries, while CIDB will train 10,000 youths in robotics and digital technology. Meanwhile, funding for Mitra will increase to 150 million ringgit to provide training and employment opportunities for Indian youths in fields including industrial automation, aviation technology and aircraft maintenance.
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0: Okay, that's Tears in Heaven, Eric Clapton. We're going to go for a short break. And when we come back, ladies and gentlemen, we are going to be reading out the guesses and the song requests in our official Facebook page, the Mystery Sound Challenge. So please, folks, don't you go anywhere. I'll be right back.
1: Childhood is a wonderful journey. Sometimes you get it right, sometimes not so much. That's how we learn.
2: What have you learned this year?
3: I've learned to be kind.
4: I've learned to never give up.
5: I've learned to work as a team.
2: Those lessons will help you become caring and responsible adults.
1: And remember, nobody gets an A+ at being perfect. Just keep trying, keep learning, and keep smiling.
0: Okay, we're starting the Mystery Sound Challenge, and this is the sound. But to be sure, I tweaked it, so this is not at its original pitch, okay? So you've got to be listening to the clues, which are very important. Let me just share again with you some of the clues. It's something you might hear during the day, okay? And you may hear this sound and instinctively look around you. Where? I'm talking about the original, not the one that I've tweaked, okay? And this is a sound you may have heard many, many times before, perhaps even this morning. No kidding you. Yes, every time. What could it be, huh? Okay, let's have a look at the entries in our official Facebook page. Man Andrew says he's got no answer yet, but he wants a song. I'll Be There For You. It's dedicated to Brother E. Huan Ang, Elvis Franklin, Eric Goh, Dorian Pascual, Richard Goh, Macy Jenny, Catherine Young with Team, and Shelley Key. Thank you. And next, Richard Goh says, can't make it out for now, need more clues. Okay, no worries, I'll give you more clues as we go along. In the meantime, he would appreciate a song. Let me see. What are the songs? Okay, I'll play one of the songs that you've asked for, maybe the one by Edison Lighthouse. I think that's good. Love Grows Where My Rosemary Goes. It's dedicated to me. Thank you. To birthday celebrants, Gary Soon. Birthday's on the 10th of, should be October, I guess. Yes, or rather 19th of October. So 19th. Yeah, okay. 10.19.26. Noranity Abdul, birthday is tomorrow, and Johnny Tay, birthday is no more birthdays. It's just a big hello to Johnny Tay, Man Andrew, Joel Gerach, Mike and Rina Chi, Eric Goh, Elizabeth Liu, Eric Lee, Donnie Lim, Evelyn Lim, Terry Roy, Catherine Lau, Awang Idris, Shirley Key, and members of the Fab Swingers. Thank you. I'll be there for you.

0: I'll be there for you, the Rembrandts on Trax FM. Okay, we've got the news coming up with Ida in about 25 seconds. I'll be back in the next hour with more of your favorite songs, your guesses, and lots of nostalgia. And Richard Goh, don't worry, your song's coming up in the next hour. Stick around, please, for a jolly good time. What is this sound? Whoa, okay. The news next on Trax.
1: Good morning, Salam Malaysia Madani. This is Aida Tahir with World News at 11. A powerful 7.7 magnitude earthquake rocked Panama, causing buildings and roads to collapse in the center of the country, but no immediate reports of casualties. The shallow tremor was felt across the Central American nation of around 4.5 million people and lasted for around a minute. President José Raúl Mulino labeled the powerful earthquake a major disaster and said it destroyed roads near the epicenter. Mulino did not say whether the 7.7 magnitude tremor caused any casualties. A tsunami warning was issued for the eastern Pacific but later lifted. Meanwhile, the Panama Canal Authority said shipping through the channel, which connects the Pacific and Atlantic Oceans, was unaffected and operating as normal. Now, President Donald Trump said he had secured Russian leader Vladimir Putin's agreement to release diesel into U.S. and global markets, vowing this will help cool surging energy costs amid war with Iran. The move comes weeks before key U.S. midterm elections, where Trump's Republican Party risks losing its current grip on Congress while voters grapple with cost of living worries. The U.S. Treasury Department issued a temporary license to enable Russian diesel to flow to global markets through April 2027. Temporary U.S. sanctions waivers this year to allow sales of Russian oil have sparked concern as they could complicate efforts to deprive Moscow of revenue needed for its war on Ukraine. Trump's announcement on Friday also came as U.S., Ukrainian and European officials were due to hold talks in Miami in a fresh diplomatic effort to end Russia's war in Ukraine. Separately, the United States announced sanctions on the International Criminal Court, vowing to cripple the tribunal's operations just hours after the Nobel Peace Prize went to a former ICC judge who warned of mounting political attacks on the court. The Norwegian Nobel Committee earlier awarded the Peace Prize to South Africa's Navi Pillay, an 85-year-old jurist who headed the Rwanda Genocide Tribunal, served on the ICC and later led a UN commission that accused Israel of genocide in Gaza. The court rejected the US sanctions as an attack on international law. Meanwhile, UN Women said nearly 50,000 women and girls have been killed or severely injured in Gaza since October 2023. Sophia Caltrop, UN Women's Chief of Humanitarian Action, said most casualties occurred during the first 2 years of the genocide. However, violence has continued despite the ceasefire agreement entering into effect a year ago, with 277 women and girls killed since October 2025. She added that nearly 1 million women and girls have been forced from their homes, while almost all remain displaced, many living in tents or among the ruins of their homes. Elsewhere, India deployed thousands of police in its capital and restricted transportation in and around Delhi ahead of mass demonstrations demanding of the resignation of the country's election chief over alleged voter roll irregularities. The protests, called by the youth-led Cockroach Janata Party, are the culmination of weeks of opposition mobilization following allegations of misconduct during a nationwide voter roll revision. Demonstrations erupted across the country after a newspaper investigation last month alleged misconduct by the Election Commission of India. The ECI has rejected allegations of impropriety. And on to sports, and Manchester City are set for a hostile reception at Liverpool in their first outing since being found guilty of over 100 breaches of Premier League financial rules. Battles to be crowned champions of England over the past decade have turned this fixture into the Premier League's marquee matchup. And the eyes of the football world will be on Anfield again come Sunday. Elsewhere, Manchester United and Tottenham are both badly in need of a win when they meet at Old Trafford, while Arsenal aim to bounce back at home to Leeds following a rare defeat. Developments in the City case have reinforced Mikel Arteta's men as favourites to retain the title. Arteta extended his contract till 2030 this week and is determined that a first league title in 22 years is only the beginning of a golden age for the North London club. And that was the World News, edited by Kamila Badiri. Thank you for listening. Salam, Melissa Madani.
0: Thank you, thank you. Aida, now it's time to go home soon.
1: Yes.
0: Yeah.
1: Yes, finally.
0: Okay, what are your plans for today?
1: Today, well, I
0: of
1: have...
0: Of course, to eat first.
1: Of course.
0: Yes. And then what happens?
1: I have a wedding to attend to.
0: A wedding? Okay, yeah. Tonight?
1: Yeah, tonight in Tanjung Malim.
0: Tanjung Malim, that's a ride away.
1: Quite a ride away.
0: Yeah. How many hours are we talking about?
1: I think it's 1.5. Okay. Yeah, more or less.
0: All right. It's not that near.
1: Mm.
0: So, okay.
1: So, and, I'll be doing that later in the evening.
0: Mm-hmm.
1: But before that, yeah, just chill at home, I guess. After lunch, just chill at home until evening.
0: Or after lunch, you take a good
1: good nap.
0: Uh-huh. Yeah, power nap, you know.
1: Yeah.
0: Then you got to wake up and get ready for that wedding.
1: Mm.
0: Yeah?
1: Yes.
0: Okay, good, Anya. Okay,
1: all right.
0: Now, the mystery sound challenge. This one.
1: Yes.
0: You heard some clues, right?
1: Yeah.
0: Yeah. Do you want to hear one or two more?
1: Yes, yes, please do.
0: You do? Okay. And you might hear it. I'm talking about the original sound, okay? Not the one that I've tweaked.
1: Okay.
0: You might hear it without actually seeing the source. You don't see it, but then you can hear it.
1: Mm.
0: You know? Yeah. It's like, where is it? You don't know where it is sometimes. You can guess, oh, it's there. But you can hear it, but you can't see it.
1: Okay.
0: Yeah?
1: Okay.
0: And... yeah, it comes from above more than from below. But sometimes it can be from below, but usually it's above.
1: Mm-hmm.
0: So, yeah, mm-hmm. What could that be? your guess.
1: I think I'll go with the water coming out from the tap or something.
0: Okay.
1: Yeah.
0: Water dripping from
1: dripping,
0: somewhere, right?
1: Yes, dripping.
0: Okay. Good. I'll
1: But the note sound, that. If it's not tweaked, it sounds like a bird.
0: So what is it? Is it a bird or is it water?
1: No, I don't think it's a bird.
0: but don't worry, later during the revelation, I will also play the original sound, the untouched sound. So you will hear exactly what it is.
1: That would I'm be not easier bluffing. To guess, I guess.
0: No. That time is the answer already.
1: Okay.
0: if I don't tweak it right, you can easily identify
1: guess it. Yeah.
0: And that's no fun.
1: Okay.
0: Yeah, no fun.
1: No
0: so,
1: wonder.
0: Yeah. That's why I tweaked it. I tried to do something different.
1: Yeah.
0: Right? And I thought this would be fun.
1: Which is good. Which is good.
0: Yeah. Okay. So your answer is water dripping.
1: Yeah.
0: Okay. Thank you.
1: All right.
0: You have a good time
1: you
0: at
1: too.
0: The wedding.
1: Take care.
0: Bye. Aida with the news and our little conversation on Tracks. And we'll get back to more of your answers and your requests soon on Tracks. Go nowhere.

0: Revisited.
1: Good morning, everybody. Come on in, the weekend's here. Music, memories, laughter too, and plenty of reasons to

Ladies and gentlemen, the man with the music, the master of the morning, the keeper of the classics, the captain of cool.

Love Grows, Where My Rose Mary Goes, Edison Lighthouse. At about 11:30, we'll have a special live report from Juliana on the 66th International Al-Quran Recital and Memorization Assembly, okay? That's happening at 11:30 a.m. right here on Trax. In the meantime, the Mystery Sound Challenge continues, and I've got more clues for you. More clues. I know this is rather tricky, so I'm going to give you as many clues as I can. Listen. Now, you don't need any special equipment to hear this, okay? It is produced, by the way, this is very important. It is produced by something living. It is alive. It's living, okay? It's not dead. It is living. Think, it is living. What could this sound be? Huh? And it isn't something mechanical. It doesn't involve electricity. Nope. And one more word. I think this should give it away, but it's okay. Just have some fun. Flying. Yeah, terbang. Flying. Okay, that's it. Let's see who else is in our official Facebook page. Wait. Z Jeffrey. Hi Z, how are you doing? Z says, sounds like the siren from the police car or ambulance or fire truck. Good guess there, good guess. Okay, Staying Alive, the Bee Gees, dedicated to Dad and Mom, Frankie and Yulan, who are in Sungai Petani. Enjoy the weekend. Thank you, Z Jeffrey. Thank you so much for dropping in, and send our regards to your little kiddo, okay? Elvis Franklin wants a song, Burning Love, Elvis Presley, dedicated to me. Thank you. And to friends Jennifer Lau, Mun Andrew, Donnie Norniti, Priscilla Yong, Dorian Pasquale, Catherine Yam, Christiana Chin, Andias, and Fiona Yong. Thank you. Okay, let's do one more. Norniti, good morning. No guesses from her. She's not sure what it is. Please play Shadow Dancing, Andy Gibb, especially for Elvis, Shelley, Mike Chi, Terry Roy, Catherine Yong, James Loke, Pingiran, Zakoria, Zulkifli Muhammad Aris, and to me too. Oh, thank you. Here's the Bee Gees.

0: budget 2027 highlight.
1: The Health Ministry's allocation will increase to 47.7 billion ringgit to improve healthcare services nationwide. In 2027, more than 9,000 contract doctors will be offered permanent positions, while monthly incentives for paramedics and nurses with post-basic qualifications will double from 100 to 200 ringgit. To reduce patients' waiting times, 200 million ringgit will be allocated to expand treatment referrals to other hospitals and private healthcare facilities. Meanwhile, a 1 billion ringgit investment will support the continued rollout. Meanwhile, a 1 billion ringgit investment will support the continued rollout of electronic medical records across healthcare facilities nationwide.
2: Reminisce with Albert Ong. Till midday.
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0: Go dancing on Trax FM. Andy Gibb. Okay, we're going to take a break. Now, in conjunction with the 66th International Al-Quran Recital and Memorization Assembly, we now bring you a live report by Juliana. Hi, Juliana. Good morning.
1: Good morning.
0: You okay?
1: I'm all right.
0: All right, then. Take it away.
1: Thank you, Albert.
0: Thank you.
1: Okay, the 66th International Al-Quran Recital and Memorization Assembly, 1448 Hijriah, or 2026, has come to a close at the World Trade Center here in Kuala Lumpur, marking the end of an important gathering that celebrates the beauty of Quranic recitation and preservation of the Holy Quran. Now, this morning, officiating the closing ceremony is the Senator Dr. Zulkifli bin Hassan, the Minister in the Prime Minister's Department of Religious Affairs. The closing ceremony provided an opportunity to reflect on the significance of the annual assembly, which continues to serve as a platform for promoting Quranic knowledge, spiritual development and unity among Muslims from different backgrounds. Okay, Edward, without further ado, I'm going to read out the results. For the memorization category, MEMS category, first place, Atishamul Haq Hira from Bangladesh with marks of 97. Second place, Abdul Rahman Jamal Ibrahim from Syria with marks of 97 as well. Third place, Muhammad Izul Afnan bin Sazali from Malaysia with marks of 96. Now for the women's category, still in memorization, Shafa'atu Isafu from Niger with marks of 96.17. Second place, Nina Ali Al-Saudi Agnaya from Libya with marks of 95.50. Third place, Tian Gimon from Myanmar with marks of 95. Now for the recitation category, men's category, first place, Muhammad Fauzi Ridwan from Indonesia with marks of 94.67. Second place, Cik Hasno Takiuddin bin Cik Sazali from Malaysia with marks of 92.99. Third place, Brahim Bugalak from Belgium with marks of 92.17. Now for the women's category, still in recitation, first place, Nur Shakura binti Muhammad Musa from Malaysia with marks of 91.83. Second place, Atika bin Suhaimi from Singapore with marks of 91. Third place, Dayangku Siti Umi Shazana binti Pangeran Haji Marjuki from Brunei Darussalam with marks of 90.83. Now, those are the results for the International Al-Quran Recitation and Memorization Assembly 1448. Now, beyond the competition, the event highlights the dedication, discipline, commitment required to master the Quranic recitation and memorization. Now, the gathering reflects Malaysia's continuing role in hosting the international platform that brings together the voices from across the Muslim world through the recitation of the Holy Quran. With all this, I would like to thank Zakim for the opportunity given, DJ Albert and DJ Adia, our listeners, our MCR and our OB, our SPPR, and everyone who are working so tirelessly in the making of MTHQA 2026. Until next year, thank you and take care.
0: Thank you so much, Juliana. You have a good day again.
1: All right, thank you.
0: Bye-bye. That was Juliana reporting for the 66th International Al-Quran Recital and Memorization Assembly. Thank you, thank you, thank you.

Okay, back to more of your entries. Scrolling down, I see Mike Chi's entry. He says, still thinking about it. No idea. Okay, I'll help you guys out by giving you more clues, folks. Okay, listen, more clues. All right, now, the sound itself is real. I did not invent it. I simply adjusted its pitch, okay? So don't trust your ears completely today. And okay, another clue, it is not trying to communicate with you personally. Well, probably, yeah. Okay, and don't forget the earlier clue is very important. Flying, okay, terbang, flying. All right, and here's that sound again. All right, back to Mike Chi's entry. Mike Chi says, please play Making Love Out of Nothing at All, Air Supply, dedicated to Ong Fang Wei, Vincent Liu, Richard Goh, Karina and Jenny Lim, Norniti, Fiona, Catherine Yong, Tan Bi Chin, Sandra Ong, Tan Kui Fat, Shirley Wu, Shirley Ki, Albrina Leong, Patrick and Doreen Scully. Messages, happy listening and happy weekend. Thank you. Michael Tay says his guests to gargle with water after brushing one's teeth. Aha, thank you for the guess, Michael. Good one. And Michael wants a song, Armstrong, Lobo. Okay, that's coming up. But for now, though, Air Supply.

0: Budget 2027 highlight.
1: In 2027, total spending on subsidies, aid and incentives is expected to exceed 80 billion ringgit. This includes 40 billion ringgit for fuel subsidies and nearly 3.3 billion ringgit in assistance from the Social Welfare Department.
2: It's Superstars Revisited. It's Albert Ung. It's the all-fun Saturday Music Buffet. Come join us already.

Okay, let's see who else are here. There's Helen Quay. Hey, good morning, Helen Quay. Sends greetings from a sunny morning in Miri. No guesses yet, but she wants a song. Let me see. I'll play one of the songs which are available, okay? And let it be a surprise, dedicated to everybody. Thank you, Helen Quay. Macy Jenny says, more clues, please, Albert, more clues. A very good morning to Ilham, our newsreader. Ilham, hi, good morning. And okay, let's see. I'll give you one more clue here. Are you ready? It is a form of communication. Yes, it's a form of communication. Yeah, and I would like you to think something. Think feathers. Feathers. Okay. So Macy, I hope that helps. And Ihwan Ang says, no idea. Please play Itik Gumbo Gumbo by AZ, dedicated to Brother Mun, Priscilla Yong, Lina Low, Melody, Peter Tinkow, Awang Idris, Fiona Yong, Rina in Japan, and Catherine Yong, Betty Quirk, Camille, and all friends. Hey, thank you.

Hey, Carrie Anne. The Hollies on Trax FM. We are seriously running out of time. Oh, okay, I just wish there's more time in 6 hours, I tell you. No kidding you. Time just flies by and my tummy is still empty. I don't know why I'm okay. I'll be really hungry after 12. Trust me on this. Andia says it's bird chirping. Yeah, okay. Bird chirping, huh? And a song by The Beatles, The Ballad of John and Yoko, is dedicated to Elvis Franklin, Christiana, Tan Po Hong, Shirley Key, the Fab Swingers, and everybody in the house. Thank you, Andy. Yes, thank you. And Lina Lowe says, bird chirping as well. Okay. And a big hello to everyone. Thank you, thank you, thank you. Okay, I'm going to play The Ballad of John and Yoko now, and when I come back, I'll reveal the answer, okay? And thank you, everybody, for, you know, coming in, and my apologies if I don't get to read out your entries, because we are really seriously running out.

0: The Ballad of John and Yoko, The Beatles. Okay, before I reveal the answer, here are some guesses from our friends. Vivo says a pigeon. And Justin Taylor say pigeon. Chandra says it's a bird. Okay. And hi, Donnie. And Maichi says a bird making noise in the morning. Okay. And Christiana Chin says the sound of birds happily chirping away. Okay, thank you very much for a guess. And Merle Williams says the sound of water boiling. Okay. Go Sing Chong says the sound of cockroaches flying. Ooh, scary. Don't like cockroaches. Ji Shun Fo says bird in courtship. Oh, okay. No time now. The big reveal coming up.
1: It's

0: Okay, before the big reveal, Junaida says bird chirping is a hornbill. And one chick says the sound of a bird chirping away. Okay, Macy Jenny, bird chirping. All right, no time. Let's reveal the answer now. Now, this is the sound. Wait, this would be the sound. Listen. And the actual sound is this. Yep. It's a bird chirping. That's what it is. Goodbye, everybody. See you tomorrow. Take care. The news next.
1: Good afternoon and salam, Malaysia Madani. Ilham Ifan with the news update of this hour. Schools in Perak may be closed again on Monday if the air pollutant index APR readings in certain districts remain at unhealthy levels based on monitoring to be conducted tomorrow. State Education, Higher Education, Youth and Sports Committee Chairman Dato Khairuddin Abu Hanipah said that the decision regarding the school status will be made based on the APR readings tomorrow to ensure the safety and well-being of the students. Meanwhile, the Selangor government has committed 50 million ringgit to the National Strategic Investment Fund, joining Khazanah Nasional Berhad and the Penang government in a 150 million ringgit initiative to accelerate the growth of Malaysian semiconductor and advanced technology companies. The Selangor Information Technology and Digital Economy Cooperation said Selangor, Penang and Khazanah would each contribute 50 million ringgit to establish the fund. The Budget 2027 reinforces Malaysia's ambition to build a more productive and resilient economy, while ensuring that progress delivers meaningful benefits to businesses and households. Hong Leong Bank highlighted the government's emphasis on strengthening local enterprises, accelerating AI adoption, advancing energy transition, and supporting halal enterprise development, alongside measures to ease living costs and maintain fiscal discipline. Tax experts said Budget 2027's targeted tax measures are expected to support business competitiveness, encourage domestic investment, and strengthen Malaysia's economic resilience amid rising operating costs and global uncertainties. Ernest and Young tax consultants and Sendirian Berhad Malaysia tax managing partner Farah Rosli said the budget provides relief where pressure is most immediate, particularly for lower and middle income households and smaller businesses. And finally, the 30 million ringgit allocation to increase the number of special boat license holders from about 17,000 to 20,000 could improve eligible fishermen's access to various facilities and assistance. Department of Fisheries Director General Dato' Adnan Hussein said the initiative, announced by Prime Minister Dato' Sri Anwar Ibrahim when tabling Budget 2027 yesterday, was in line with the aspirations of the National Agro-Food Policy 2.0 to develop a competitive, sustainable and resilient fisheries sector. And that concludes the bulletin prepared by Ali Faris. Stay tuned for Prime at 1 in the next hour. Thanks for listening. Salam, Malaysia Madani.

0: Thank you very much, Ilham Irfan, for the news at noon on Trax FM. Hi, Ilham.
1: Hi, Green.
0: Good afternoon.
1: Good afternoon to you, too.
0: How's your day going, man?
1: Doing good and still hazy out there.
0: Still hazy it is.
1: Yeah.
0: Absolutely, right? Throats are getting dry, so that's why you got to stay hydrated.
1: Oh, indeed.
0: Yeah, just sip on stuff, like you know, get yourself a lime juice or something. Make one. Right? Don't go buying everything.
1: Yes, certainly.
0: Yeah, you know, make yourself, because otherwise it's going to cost you a lot of money. You want to earn more money, save more money.
1: Yeah, agreed.
0: Right, Albert?
2: Oh, yeah.
0: Albert, there you go, man. Oh, Albert,
2: yeah, man.
0: Today is having chicken tare.
2: Chicken
0: tare. The
2: Come
0: other day.
2: On, man. You forgot.
0: What was it?
2: Nasi tare.
0: No, was it? What was it you said? Nasi,
2: yeah,
0: nasi tare.
1: Nasi tare.
0: Nasi tare and teh ayam. Ah, lovely. Oh, so I got you all the way to five, do I?
1: Yes.
0: Fantastic. Okay, let's hope the haze gets to be a little better in the coming days. But apparently it's set to go on until November.
1: Oh, dear.
0: Right? It's set to go on until then. Yeah, because all those fires. And the people down there, I mean, a lot of residents, people living there don't love it, right?
1: Mm.
0: But there are the corrupt group who would just not be bothered about anything.
1: Man.
0: And that's what's happening. Correct?
1: Correct.
0: I mean, yeah, you want to look at it this way, look at it that way, whatever it is. It's, the bottom line is just that. If people, you know, want to get things done, they can.
1: Mm.
0: So, and it should be done. But otherwise, that haze is going to be bothering a lot of people. And I heard some of the Orang Asli over there are even suing.
1: Yeah.
0: You know? And yeah, and think about the wildlife that's dying.
1: Yeah.
0: As well.
1: Yeah.
0: From
1: agree.
0: All these kind of fires and all that. So yeah, so much of destruction going on unnecessarily. And then, you know, the ones who are guilty, they get away scot-free.
1: Mm.
0: As usual. Yeah. Right?
1: Kind
0: anyway,
1: of.
0: So yeah, so make sure when you're making decisions in the future for anything at all, make sure you're selecting people who can go out there and take care of your interests and make sure they look after you.
1: Exactly.
0: Right?
1: Yeah.
0: Okay, whichever part of the world you're from.
1: Yes.
0: Right. Let's get on with some music over here. Music Saturdays. I've got you all the way till 5. I shall enjoy every single hour talking to you, Ilham.
1: All right.
0: Rock and roll, my brother.
1: You too, brother.

0: 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Hi, I'm Green Man with you all the way till 6 this evening on Trax FM. 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Albert the Man, what were you up to today, man? What did you give them to guess about?
1: Birds chirping.
0: Birds chirping.
1: But I purposely altered the pitch so it sounds different.
0: So it sounds like what?
1: Like a UFO landing.
0: Oh, really?
1: Yeah.
0: Birds chirping to a UFO landing.
1: Yeah, I can right. Bring it out for you.
0: Chief,
1: yeah.
0: Chief, chief, chief. Yeah.
1: He goes like, choo, choo, choo, choo. Yes.
0: Right. So these birdies are like, well, where do you get these birdies from? Do you record them? Or you have the sound
1: bite? I have the sound bite.
0: Yeah. Yeah.
1: So I purposely go and, change the pitch.
0: Right.
1: You know?
0: So if you actually encountered these birdies and you had to talk to these birdies and ask them to record, say, you know, you're coming on for a Sunday show. And then
1: that's not easy.
0: And then you speak to the birds.
1: Yeah.
0: What would you speak to the birds? What would you say to the birds first?
1: I wouldn't say anything. I would just approach them with the phone.
0: And you would ask them like, yo, bro, can you do me a favor?
1: Yeah.
0: And here's the thing, right?
1: You would?
0: No, I mean, yeah, I mean, like, how would you know if it's a bro bird or a lady bird?
1: Well, it's true, actually. Sometimes you just got to do it, you know? Even
0: right.
1: Cats, right? And you know for certain cats don't understand human language.
0: Yeah.
1: But yet I speak to it. Hey, come,
0: right.
1: You're looking so cute.
0: Right, and they can tell.
1: It's all for nothing because they don't understand.
0: Yeah, but they can tell by your tone and by your gestures.
1: Oh, okay.
0: Yeah, they know who's friendly, they know who's not.
1: What about other animals like donkeys?
0: Yeah, they're all the same in reality.
1: Oh, okay.
0: A lot of animals actually, you know, go for affection. Even if you look at a monitor lizard, a lot of people don't realize, but they look at amazement when they see something flying in the sky. And they'll just stare up there and they'll just look. It's like as if they're thinking to themselves, I wish I could fly. You know, like monitor lizards.
1: So trying to think of in terms of a monitor lizard.
0: Yeah, man. It's like, what are they thinking when they come around?
1: It could be thinking that, it could be. But you will never know.
0: Right, yeah.
1: Unless it can, you know, talk to you.
0: But yeah, but whatever it is, I think from an early age, people got to learn how to live along with the animals and, you know, teach your young ones how to actually learn to respect other beings on the ground as
1: Which is your favorite animal?
0: Which is my favorite?
1: Yeah, yes,
0: oh, so many.
1: No, just name
0: woofies,
1: one.
0: Woofies. Woofies.
1: What is a woofie?
0: Woofie, dog, cat.
1: Oh, dog.
0: Yeah, dog, cats. Mm. Cats are so entertaining.
1: I love cats.
0: Yeah.
1: I've got one cat in my, owned by my neighbor.
0: Uh-huh.
1: He's a big, fat,
0: so that's
1: orange
0: your,
1: cat.
0: That's your neighbor's cat, man.
1: Yeah.
0: Oyen.
1: Not mine, yeah.
0: Yeah, if it's an orange cat, they call it Oyen.
1: Oyen?
0: Oyen.
1: Why Oyen, actually?
0: Orange.
1: Orange, okay, yeah, so okay,
0: it's
1: I get
0: orange,
1: it.
0: But you know, slang in Malay, Oyen.
1: Oyen,
0: yeah,
1: okay.
0: So, yeah,
1: I get it, yeah.
0: Oh,
1: and he's the cutest of them all.
0: Really?
1: He's big and fat and whoa.
0: And here's another thing, they say a majority of orange cats are male.
1: Yeah, it's a male.
0: Yeah,
1: it's a male.
0: I don't know.
1: But it's been neutered.
0: Okay, poor fella.
1: Mm,
0: so once upon a time, his voice was like, meow. Now he's like, meow. I don't know. How's
1: I
0: it work?
1: So. I don't know.
0: Okay.
1: Does it involve a voice as well?
0: I don't know. You know, it's like, you know, what's a cat sound like after being neutered? Do your cats sound different, right? People who've got cats, I think no.
1: I suppose.
0: Maybe.
1: It may be true.
0: Yeah, but, you know, these cats are sly too, right? You catch them at a different time, they can make a different sound, like meow, meow, meow. And then when they see you looking at them, all of a sudden they go meow, meow.
1: Yeah, that's what... Exactly. I wonder why one is like loud and the other is like pleading with you to do something.
0: Oh, right? They're smart, man. No. You don't own cats.
1: It's being smart, right?
0: They own you. That's the thing about cats.
1: Yes,
0: right.
1: Indeed.
0: We got to learn the language of cats and their language is just, I own you. You do as I want.
1: I'll learn more from a neighbor and come back to you.
0: Right. Okay. Albert's on tomorrow morning with you. 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
1: The Malaysian Communications and Multimedia Commission, MCMC, has blocked more than 5.7 billion fraudulent calls and SMS messages. To strengthen public protection, the National Scam Response Centre will develop an AI-powered application to help Malaysians check suspicious phone numbers, bank accounts and links before making transactions. Meanwhile, the Royal Malaysian Police will enhance its Malaysia Internet Crime Against Children system to detect perpetrators and child exploitation networks earlier. MCMC will also expand the Safe Internet campaign to all schools, focusing on preventing cyberbullying and protecting children from online exploitation.
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Hi, Green Man, with you all the way till 6 this evening on Trax FM. There's Formula One that happened, and we'll get into that in a bit from now. But in the meantime, a big, big hello to all the friends on hashtag TraxFMX. 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And we see a lot of you over there this morning. I'll take a look at them one by one. Beej the man, good morning, salam sejahtera, he says. He's also got Assam Laksa over there for his choice of food for lunchtime love ballads. Anyway, Christiana Chin, good morning to you as well. And then Kodo and Davina, good morning to the both of you. Rodney Clement says, can you play Human by Human League or Turn Back the Clock by Johnny Hayes Jazz? I absolutely can and I absolutely will in a bit from now. MAO170, aloha Saturday. Good afternoon to all tuning into the show. Have a rocking weekend. It's his message over there. And yeah, let's look for that song from Human League. Human. Let's see how fast I can type, Albert. H-U-M-A. That was so fast, man. Ah, there you go. Human. Where's this song? It hides me now. Human Nature appears. Dun-dun-dun. Come on. Don't do this to me. Not now. Oh, sorry. I was looking for the wrong thing. Exactly. All right. I was looking for Human under title. Under name of singer. Here it is. Oh, yeah. I come back. We talk Formula One, yeah?

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Hi, if you just joined us, welcome to Trax. Good to have you with us. Looking at some Formula One updates over here. It's the Singapore Marina Bay Grand Prix. And yes, happening right now. Valtteri Bottas actually cycled from Malaysia all the way to Singapore. Yeah, and I'm sure you've been following his progress over there. I'd love to see what happens afterwards when it comes out with a book or something, perhaps on his tours. He said he came across snakes. He didn't meet them. Well, anyway, it would be nice to say he met them and they met him. Anyway, but yeah, he came across snakes, lizards, and what else did he come across? A dog that chased him. So yeah, the adventures of Valtteri Bottas. When it is coming out, we don't know. But when it does, it'll be great to actually find out and see what he has to say about his little journey through Malaysia all the way to Singapore. So the sprint qualifying happened yesterday. Today, later on tonight, there will be the sprint race, followed by qualifying for tomorrow's Sunday's race. Yeah, so the complete F1 results from the sprint qualifying at the Marina Bay Street Circuit, 17th round of the F1 2026 season. Red Bull driver Max Verstappen set pole position in sprint qualifying at the Singapore Grand Prix. Verstappen clocked the fastest time at 1:31.15 in sprint qualifying 3 to outpace Mercedes driver George Russell to sprint pole. So yeah, looking at that list over there, it's Max who's going to start on pole, and then George, but George has got a penalty. Anyway, Charles Leclerc in 3rd, Oscar Piastri, Lando Norris, Lewis Hamilton, 7, Kimi Antonelli, 8, Liam Lawson, 9, Pierre Gasly, 10, Isaac Hadja. And look at Kimi Antonelli in 7. Yeah, it's so hard to predict what happens. That's why a race, when you win it, it's so sweet, because you don't know what's going to happen at the next race. He won here, he wins there, he wins everywhere, and then all of a sudden he's like in 7. Kimi Antonelli, talking about him. Yeah, so sprint qualifying. After the Singapore Grand Prix, it's the United States Grand Prix, and then the Mexican Grand Prix happens all in the month of October, right? Besides that, FIA has admitted human error in race control during the opening phase of the sprint qualifying for the Singapore Grand Prix saw some teams running with less power than others. So some cars were impacted by the issue that left them running at reduced power following a timing systems glitch, and a message from race control. That can be dangerous if they actually, like, which cars actually

get slow and which cars go fast. So yeah, definitely not a fair game at all, but things are being checked about that, yeah? FIA makes George Russell's grid penalty official. Russell suffered his second mechanical retirement of the F1 season at last weekend's Bahrain Grand Prix in Malaysia in a major blow to his title hopes. And now the FIA has officially confirmed that Mercedes' George Russell will serve a grid penalty at this weekend's Singapore Grand Prix. Poor fella. And then Max Verstappen has escaped a penalty by the FIA stewards after overtaking Ferrari's Lewis Hamilton under yellow flags during the sprint qualifying. So yeah, that's a little bit over there. Football's happening also this weekend, so if you're a sports fan, lots of things happening for you, yeah? Come, play some Tina Turner over here. On the weekends, we play you music from the yesteryears.

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Stand by, Malaysia. The news with Ilham Irfan from Wisma Berita RTM is coming up quickly right after this one from Cheers for Fears. Everybody Wants to Rule the World on Trax FM.

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0: Good afternoon and salam alaikum madani. Ilhami Fun with Prime at 1. Here are the headlines. King confers Darjah Utama Sri Makota Negara to LCC. And MOE to focus on welfare of students and teachers, school maintenance and construction. The news info. Egyptian Abdel Fattah el-Sisi was accorded a state welcoming ceremony at Istana Negara on the occasion of his first state visit to Malaysia since assuming office in June 2014 at the invitation of His Majesty Sultan Ibrahim, King of Malaysia. Also in attendance were Prime Minister Dato' Sri Anwar Ibrahim, Defence Minister Dato' Sri Mohd Khalid Nordin, Foreign Minister Dato' Sri Mohd Hassan and Investment, Trade and Industry Minister Dato' Sri Johari Abdul Ghani. His Majesty then granted an audience to LCC and the Egyptian delegation and consented to the conferring of the Darjah Utama Sri Makota Negara Award to the President. LCC's two-day state visit is the first by an Egyptian president to Malaysia for nearly three decades. The last visit by former President Mohamed Hosni Mubarak took place in November 1997. Wisma Putra said LCC, who is accompanied by cabinet ministers and senior Egyptian government officials, is also scheduled to hold a bilateral meeting with Dato' Sri Anwar to take stock of progress in bilateral cooperation and exchange views on regional and international issues of mutual interest. Both leaders will then witness the exchange of memoranda of understanding between Malaysia and Egypt at Seri Perdana Complex. Malaysia and Egypt have established diplomatic relations since 1959. In 2025, Egypt was Malaysia's seventh largest trading partner in Africa. 1.21 billion ringgit allocation for Wisma Putra under Budget 2027 reflects the government's commitment to strengthening Malaysia's diplomacy in navigating an increasingly dynamic and challenging global geopolitical landscape. In a statement welcoming Budget 2027, the ministry said it would continue to empower Malaysia's diplomacy and reinforce its role at bilateral, regional and international levels while exploring new opportunities to advance the government's aspirations for peace, prosperity and the well-being of the people and the nation. In the meantime, the Education Ministry will focus on the welfare of students and teachers as well as school maintenance and the construction of new schools, utilizing the allocation of nearly 69 billion ringgit announced in the 2027 budget. It indicated that its priorities include continuing the early schooling aid program, the supplementary food program, the cost of living allowance for Form 6 students, and the allowance for students with special educational needs. Attention is also being directed towards teacher welfare and professionalism to ensure the well-being of educators is upheld, in line with efforts to enhance the quality of the nation's education system. Under Budget 2027, early schooling assistance will increase from 150 to 200 ringgit per pupil, while 870 million ringgit has been allocated for the supplementary food program, benefiting more than 800,000 pupils. Educator and content creator Muhammad Shahid bin Adnan, better known as Sir Badang, said the assistance can help families cover basic needs, including food and school supplies.
1: Yeah, a very good move from the government. Whenever you give incentive, the student usually will use for books, will use for food. The incentive for the student will help them to reduce the cost of living and of course will help the parent itself. Because to spend for education nowadays is quite expensive. Even though you are going to the government school, with all the equipment, with all the alat tulis dan sebagainya, you have to spend a lot of money. So this will reduce a lot of the parents' burden.
0: On the introduction of teacher assistance in more high-density primary schools, Sir Badang said the move could give teachers more time to focus on teaching rather than administrative tasks.
1: Whenever the government want to reduce the teacher's burden by giving an assistant to reduce their workload, I think it's a good move because teachers need a healthy mind, they need a peaceful mind, they need to focus more on teaching, not on doing other stuff rather than, you know, all the meetings and all the paperwork, pre, post, yada yada, you know, that thing for me is a noise. Give them the freedom to teach the student at their best.
0: Muhammad Shahid Adnan. Coming up, Hunger and malnutrition continue to stalk Gazans. Welcome back. Medicines Du Monde published a study on Thursday that found 93% of pregnant or breastfeeding women in Gaza had symptoms of anemia, which is closely linked to malnutrition. In the report published the day after the third anniversary of the October 7th attack, the group also found that only 70% had a sufficiently varied diet to meet their nutritional needs. At Khan Yunis Nasser Hospital, the head of the malnutrition unit, Israel Nedja, said she had observed an increase in syndromes and conditions linked to malnutrition that affect the immune system. The UN's World Food Programme representative in Palestine, Sean Hughes, meanwhile said the food security situation in Gaza is still extremely serious, adding that about 2.1 million people are acutely food insecure. The United States on Friday announced sanctions on the International Criminal Court, vowing to cripple the tribunal's operations just hours after the Nobel Peace Prize went to a former ICC judge who warned of mounting political attacks on the court. Secretary of State Marco Rubio said Washington would ban transactions with what he called a rogue court, escalating a long-running campaign by President Donald Trump's administration against the Hague-based tribunal. The immediate impact of the sanctions was, however, softened by the State Department's series of exemptions that offer a de facto six-month grace period. The court rejected the U.S. sanctions as an attack on international law and warned in a statement that history will judge this moment. Countries including Canada, France, Germany, Japan, and the United Kingdom said they strongly disagree with the announcement. In related development, the UN chief condemned the announcement of the imposition by the US on sanctions against the International Criminal Court, ICC, as an institution. At a press briefing in New York, his spokesperson, Stephane Dujarric, said UN Secretary General Antonio Guterres is deeply alarmed by the expected impact of sanctions on the International Criminal Court as a whole, and in particular, its continued ability to perform its important mandates. This includes in relation to the situations referred to it by the Security Council and state parties to the Rome Statute.
2: Today's decision marks a serious blow to our collective pursuit of international criminal justice, of which the ICC is a key pillar. Accountability for international crimes and delivery of justice to victims are central to our global commitment to peace, to security, human rights, and fundamental freedoms. The Secretary General reiterates his unwavering support for the independence of the court and the officials of the court.
0: Elsewhere, a powerful 7.7 magnitude earthquake rocked Panama, collapsing buildings and roads in the center of the country and injuring at least two people. According to the National Civil Protection System, the shallow tremor was felt across the Central American nation of around 4.5 million people. The head of emergency operations, Ren Garcia, told AFP that so far there were no reports of fatalities. In Panama City, about 200 kilometers from the epicenter, there were scenes of panic as people rushed to evacuate from the city's emblematic skyscrapers. And finally, in sports, badminton. Malaysia ended a nine-year wait to reach the mixed team final of the World Junior Championships after overcoming two-time champions Indonesia 2-0 in the semifinals at Cairo International Stadium in Egypt yesterday. And to end the bulletin, here's a recap of the headlines. King confers Darjah Utama Seri Mahkota Negara to LCC. And MOE to focus on welfare of students and teachers, school maintenance and construction.

This has been Prime at One, broadcasting from RTM News Center, Kuala Lumpur. The bulletin was prepared by Mas Elizawati. Thanks for listening. Salam, Malaysia Madani.

0: 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Yo!
1: Yo!
0: Ilham!
1: Yo!
0: So what you doing for the weekend? Are you going anywhere?
1: So far, not much. We just stay indoors.
0: When's the last time you've been to Malacca?
1: Oh, it was months ago. Many months ago.
0: Right?
1: Yeah.
0: So weather might not be permitting, but when it does, down in Ayacuro, the Malacca Butterfly and Reptile Sanctuary just welcomed 10 baby green anacondas.
1: Whoa, anaconda?
0: Yeah, and the green.
1: A baby anaconda.
0: Yeah.
1: Whoa.
0: So, you know, anything that's green is beautiful, isn't it?
1: All right, just like nature.
0: you're not saying it, man. Come on. Say my name.
1: No, he's green, man.
0: Anyway, the mother is a 9-foot-long anaconda named Diana.
1: Oh.
0: I think that's so cute, man. It's like a snake. Like, you know, like you look at the snake and what are we going to call this one? Diana. Yo,
1: reminds,
0: Diana.
1: Reminds me of Michael Jackson's song.
0: Isn't it?
1: Yeah.
0: Dirty Diana.
1: Yeah.
0: Anyway, this 9-foot-long anaconda named Diana went almost 7 full months without eating a single bite during her pregnancy.
1: Seriously.
0: You talk about dedicated parenting, right? She's like, I'm not going to eat, man. I got no time to eat. I got to give birth to these babies.
1: 7 months.
0: 7 months.
1: Wow.
0: Right? And then, you know, you think that sometimes humans come along and then that's it. Pick up the chunkle and just chunkle the head off, huh? It's like, come on. You know, if you don't understand the thing, don't kill it, right? Let people who understand it better come and handle it.
1: Yeah.
0: And get the experts to do it, yeah? Anyway, can you imagine 7 months during a pregnancy, no eating? And, you know, we humans... When we are pregnant, right, what's the first thing we do? We crave all kinds of food.
1: True.
0: We want to have this, we want to have that. Isn't it?
1: Because we want to give nutrients to the babies as
0: right?
1: well.
0: Right. Husband got to wake up in the middle of the night, going by durian. Right?
1: Yeah.
0: We've heard of all kinds of stories. I think if we opened the lines and asked them what they crave for when they were pregnant, what an awesome topic. Yeah, but anyway, you can send your topics and tell us what you crave for on hashtag TraxFMX, where the hashtag TraxFMX gang is, and they're saying hi to you, Ilham.
1: Oh, hi.
0: There, right?
1: Yeah.
0: So if you're planning to go to the Malacca Butterfly and Reptile Sanctuary, you can go there. Make sure you grab your tickets early online and then, you know, near the Ayacuro Toll. Apparently, that gets very busy. So make sure, then you bring your family to see these tiny jungle giants, you know.
1: Oh, absolutely.
0: And you get to understand, yeah, so these babies make up the second generation of South American green anacondas bred right here in Malaysia.
1: Wow.
0: Diana was born here too.
1: Oh.
0: In 2020.
1: All right.
0: So, yeah, so that pushes the total anaconda count to over 40, the largest population in the whole country. You can get to see them over at the Malacca Butterfly and Reptile Sanctuary.
1: Wow.
0: Interesting, isn't it?
1: Yeah, to those who never seen anaconda in real time, this is the right time.
0: Right, and not just any snake, it's an anaconda.
1: Yes.
0: And it's a green anaconda. Yeah, man.
1: The green man's anaconda.
0: I don't know if I had anything to do with those anacondas, but anyway. Oh, I love snakes. I think they're beautiful creatures, just misunderstood.
1: Yes,
0: and
1: exactly.
0: And so important for the ecosystem. We can't do without them,
1: exactly.
0: Right? So, yeah. Anyway, okay. I got to play some love songs over here, my man. And right after that, we'll come back and join you for the news at 2.
1: Absolutely.
0: Looking forward, my man.

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2: New flood mitigation projects will be implemented in 2027 in Kuching, Kelantan and Terengganu. Nearly 320 million ringgit will be allocated to repair and upgrade slopes, drains and roadside ditches nationwide. To help disaster victims recover, housing repair assistance will double from 5,000 to 10,000 ringgit. The government will also acquire 17 amphibious rescue boats to strengthen emergency response operations.
3: Right, I'm reporting from a site where an impatient motorcycle...
4: Impatient.
3: Oh, okay. A genius decided to jump the red light and he paid for it.
4: I didn't pay anyone.
3: As I was saying, he jumped the red light. Now he's sitting in a pool of blood. So, what do you have to say?
4: I should have stopped.
3: That's right, ladies and gentlemen. You heard it from the genius.
4: Oh, you're lucky I'm injured.
5: Yellow means slow down. Red means stop. Beat the red light and you just might end up like genius here. Stop on red. You can make a difference.
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I am Green Man with you till 6. We're doing Lunchtime Love Ballads. Comes on every weekend right after the news at 1. Goes on all the way till the news at 2. Good afternoon to Chris Sire. If you're tuned in right now, good afternoon to you. And yes, Diana from Paul Anka and the Green Anacondas. Who would name their little pet snake, you know, Diana? Well, they did. Anyway, all right. Big hello to friends on hashtag TraxFMX. You can join them there if you'd like to. Yeah, the gang is there. Alex has just joined us. Boeing 747 has just joined us. Sexy Mitch, Hamidi Tahir, my Rastafarian brother. And then Christiana, MAO170, Beach, Kodo and Avina, Rodney, Data Friend, Kino, Makoto, Vasha, Astralita, Justali, Annie Alexandra, Footlong, BK the Bix, Fikri, Hafiz, Queenie, and in Kurosawa, Michael Peterson, Cherry Picked. If you're wondering what I'm doing over there, those are names of people or friends who are on hashtag TraxFMX. And you can join them there if you'd like to anytime. And I'm absolutely happy to have them with us. And big thank you to you wherever you are trying to get us or get our broadcast any way you can. Earlier I had somebody who said they had problems trying to get us on a certain channel and they're trying a different way. We appreciate that effort you go through just to get us, and that's very nice. Thank you.

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1: Back-to-school assistance will increase from 150 to 200 ringgit per student, benefiting 5.3 million students. This means a family with four children will receive 800 ringgit for the 2027 school session. Meanwhile, 90,000 Form 6 students will receive a 2,500 ringgit living allowance, matching the rate for matriculation students. The government will also allocate 870 million ringgit for supplementary meals, benefiting more than 800,000 students.
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2: Good afternoon and salam alaikum madani. Ilham Ifan with the news at 2. Cases of upper respiratory tract infections rose 10.43%, while conjunctivitis cases increased 26.47%. This is according to haze-related disease monitoring at 78 selected health ministry facilities nationwide. The health ministry said upper respiratory tract infection cases increased from 3,509 in epidemiological week EW39 to 3,875 in EW40, while conjunctivitis cases rose from 102 to 129 over the same period. However, asthma cases fell 13.64% from 535 to 462. Meanwhile, the Health Ministry, through the Family Health Development Division under the Persons with Disabilities PWD sector, has initiated strategic discussions aimed at developing the Ministry's PWD strategic plan. Its Minister, Dato' Sri Dr. Zulkifli Ahmad, stated that under this plan, his ministry is actively formulating a national PWD registry by fully integrating data and profiles regarding the needs of the cerebral palsy community. Separately, schools in Perak may be closed again on Monday. If the APR readings in certain districts remain at unhealthy levels based on monitoring to be conducted tomorrow. State Education, Higher Education, Youth and Sports Committee Chairman Dato' Khairuddin Abu Hanipa said the 362 schools in three districts were immediately closed yesterday after the APR reading at the monitoring station in Tasipipo reached 180 at 11 a.m. In world news, the Saudi-led coalition fighting Yemen's Houthis today said it destroyed more than 100 military targets in a large-scale operation against the Iran-backed group. The Houthis Al-Masira TV channel reported the Saudi missiles targeted areas in the northwestern Yemeni governorate of Sirte. Over in the U.S., the National Hurricane Center announced that Hurricane Isaias made landfall near Destin, Florida on Friday night, as the Gulf Coast braced for the Category 2 storm. In its latest update, the NHC said life-threatening storm surge is expected to impact the Gulf Coast as dangerous hurricane conditions and flash flooding spread inland. Finally, in sports football, Queen's Park Rangers goalkeeper Piers Charles made a stunning double save from a Jared Bowen penalty in stoppage time to secure a 1-1 championship draw at West Ham yesterday. A victory for the Hammers would have seen them go above Swansea at the top of English football's second tier. And that was the news edited by Mas Elizawati. Salam, Malaysia Madani.

0: 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Hi, Ilham.
1: Hi, Nige.
0: How are you doing, man?
1: Doing good. Still doing good.
0: Fantastic. Everybody saying hello to you.
1: Hi, everyone.
0: From the hashtag Trax FM gang over there to you and to everyone at Newsroom as well.
1: Yes.
0: And also a happy birthday greeting going out to Anil, the man. Anil on the mic celebrates his birthday today.
1: Ah, aloha to you. Aloha if you're out there.
0: Aloha, yes. And also Azura, our very own producer over here at Trax FM, both celebrating their birthdays today.
1: Ah, so, happy birthday.
0: Yeah, happy birthday to the both of them, yeah? And, okay, here's an attraction that's happening at Putrajaya.
1: Ooh.
0: It's a driverless electric shuttle bus. Do you know about that?
1: Oh, not really.
0: Okay, so imagine hopping on a bus, looking up front and finding nobody behind the wheel, right? Sometimes you got some friends who drive and you prefer to be looking at nobody behind the wheel.
1: Ooh.
0: The way they drive, right?
1: That's so cool.
0: Anyway, Putrajaya has just officially stepped into the future. Nadi Putra has rolled out the brand new driverless electric shuttle bus, operating on route P113, connecting, we've got route 65, route 55, now we got route P113, connecting MRT Putrajaya Central Street to Dataran Gemilang. And so anyway, it's packed with high-tech LIDAR sensors.
1: LIDAR?
0: Yeah, LIDAR, not the bus with some, you know, like two snakes' tongues sticking out. You imagine that bus going, right? And then it's got like tongue senses. Oh, somebody's standing here. And that person gets a lick. It's like, oh man, get out of the way. Anyway, LIDAR sensors, LIDAR. And then it's got radar and cameras to navigate the roads completely on its own. So,
1: ooh.
0: Yeah. And then, but only thing is they don't take any ringgit notes. Yeah, if you want to ride that, quick tips for...
1: Cashless.
0: Yes, it is cashless. Strictly Visa, MasterCard, debit or credit cards, no cash or touch and go.
1: Ooh.
0: So, and it's insanely cheap. It costs just 1 ringgit per trip.
1: Ooh.
0: And you can schedule your you have to check the schedule. It runs Mondays to Fridays in two slots. Morning departures between 7:15 and 10:15, and afternoon runs from 2:45 to 5:45. Right?
1: Oh, only on the weekday.
0: Yeah.
1: Oh.
0: For now, I guess.
1: For now, all right.
0: Right? So if you want to find out more, you actually have a number over there. 011-1102-1269. You can WhatsApp eMoveIt's hotline. Right.
1: Mm-hmm.
0: So yeah, would you ride in a vehicle with no driver?
1: Not on the night.
0: Why?
1: Because it can happen. It can drive anywhere that we didn't expect.
0: But yeah, but no, come on. Oh, you're worried it goes off to its own little destination at night. But it's okay if it's during the day. Come on, right?
1: But we'll give it a try.
0: Okay.
1: It's technology anyway.
0: Right. What do you expect to find at night if that bus goes off on its own?
1: Maybe there are some there's no one want to watch on the driverless bus.
0: Oh, you get somebody tapping you on the shoulder and collecting bus fare all of a sudden. Like, you know, it's like, doo-doo-doo. I remember a story they told at one of the gents.
1: Hmm?
0: And one of the guys actually said that he was using the gents at midnight.
1: Hmm?
0: And then after midnight, even at about 2 or 3 in the morning, all of a sudden the kaka comes in, the cleaner.
1: Ooh.
0: And you know, who does cleaning at 3 o'clock in the morning, right?
1: Yeah.
0: And she tells the guy, like, you know, don't keep taking all the soap from the toilet.
1: Huh?
0: He's like, yeah, like people been stealing soap from the toilet. And this lady comes in at 3 o'clock in the morning and tells this fella, don't take the soap from the toilet.
1: Ooh.
0: Ah, just to freak you out a little bit this Saturday afternoon. Dun, dun, dun. Tonight,
1: dun, dun, dun.
0: Nobody goes to the toilet after 3 tonight. It's all because of Ilham Irfan talking about it. I join you at 3, my brother.
1: Certainly.
0: Looking forward. You take care.
1: You too, brother.
0: 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I am Green Man with you all the way till 6. Don't be worried about that little horror story over there. I've got worse ones if you want to hear. 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
3: My name is Shalini Murugan from KL. I would just like to remind Malaysians to spread love and maintain unity and harmony among us. After all, we are all Malaysians. We are all one. I've always been grateful being a Malaysian. It's impossible to pinpoint one great thing about Malaysia because there's just so many, just a lot of special things about us. For example, we can get along regardless of what kind of background that we come from, and we can live, coexist happily. To me, that is the most important thing that a country can have, and we should be able to maintain it for the upcoming years.
4: Budget 2027 highlight.
5: The government has allocated 460 million ringgit for national sports development, which include high-performance sports programs, the Road to Gold initiative, development programs for para-athletes and deaf athletes, as well as maintenance of sports facilities nationwide. Another 30 million ringgit will be provided through the provision of sports matching grant, or GPS, to encourage the organization of high-performance sports events by sports bodies, clubs and NGOs. Besides, the government will increase funding for school sports activities by 50% to 27 million ringgit, benefiting more than 4.6 million students across 10,000 schools nationwide.

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I am Green Man with producer Azrael in the studios of Trax FM. Later on this afternoon, our guest in the studios. But before we talk about our guest, the Premier League is happening tonight as well, along with Formula One. And Arsenal take on Leeds United. Aston Villa play Brentford. Chelsea take on Bournemouth. Ipswich Town play Fulham. Sunderland play Brighton and Hove Albion. And Manchester United home to Tottenham Hotspur. That's happening today. And tomorrow you'll be able to check out Crystal Palace. What a beautiful name for a football team. Ten, ten, ten, ten. Okay, you know where my heart is. Crystal Palace against Nottingham Forest. Hull City take on Everton. And Liverpool playing Man City tomorrow. So that's all the football action that we can look forward to, right? And later on, our guest on the Upskill Show, the Upskill Hour Show, happening at 3:15, Bhavani Periasamy, gratitude coach, certified professional coach, certified happiness coach, mental health coach, psycho-oncology coach, certified facilitator and professional speaker. What are we going to be talking about? We're going to be talking about gratitude, and she's going to be our guest at 3:15 this afternoon, and you are invited to be our guest and check out the show when it happens.

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1: What's your 2027 highlight?
2: In 2027, total spending on subsidies, aid and incentives is expected to exceed 80 billion ringgit. This includes 40 billion ringgit for fuel subsidies and nearly 3.3 billion ringgit in assistance from the Social Welfare Department.

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2: Good afternoon and salam alaikum, Madani. Ilham Ifan with the news update of this hour. The Malaysia Meteorological Department in Metro Malaysia has issued a thunderstorm warning with heavy rain and strong winds expected in Perlis, Kuala Lumpur and 12 other states until 6 p.m. today. The warning covers parts of Kedah, Penang, Perak, Kelantan, Pahang, Selangor and Johor, as well as the whole of Terengganu, Negeri Sembilan and Melaka. In Sarawak, Lobok Antu is affected, while in Sabah, the warning covers parts of Tawau, Sanakan, the West Coast and Kuta divisions. Prime Minister Dato Sri Anwar Ibrahim held a four-eyed meeting with Egyptian President Abdel Fattah el-Sisi at the Seri Perdana Complex in Putrajaya today, marking a significant step towards elevating Malaysia-Egypt relations to a strategic partnership after more than six decades of diplomatic ties. The meeting, held in conjunction with LCC's two-day state visit to Malaysia, provided an opportunity for both leaders to review bilateral cooperation. A total of 6.4 million ringgit has been allocated to develop and upgrade 14 Madani Recreational Parks TRM in Teluk Intan, which are expected to benefit about 103,065 residents. Housing and Local Government Minister Ngah Kor Ming said, the initiative was in line with the aspirations of the National Healthy Malaysia Agenda to encourage the public to adopt an active lifestyle and improve their physical and mental well-being. The federal development allocation for Terengganu next year is expected to increase compared to the 1.8 billion ringgit received this year based on the Budget 2027 tabled in Parliament yesterday. Terengganu Federal Development Department Director Dato Abdul Kaha Abdul Latif said that although the complete details of next year's allocation have not yet been obtained, the government is expected to continue various physical and social development projects to meet the needs of the people in the state. Finally, cybersecurity firm Trend AI Malaysia has commended the government's focus on cybersecurity, data protection and critical infrastructure defense in Budget 2027, describing these areas as a core pillars of national security. Its Managing Director Goh Chee Ho said, initiatives by the National Security Cybersecurity Agency and the Malaysian Communications and Multimedia Commission to advance local data protection technology would help safeguard Malaysia's digital sovereignty against emerging threats. And that concludes the bulletin prepared by Alif Hariz. Thanks for listening. Salam, Malaysia Madani.

0: Thank you very much, Ilham Irfan, for the news at 3 on Trax FM. Yo, Ilham!
1: Yo, Green
0: So,
1: man.
0: We talked about snakes today, green anaconda snakes.
1: Oh, yeah.
0: And we also talked, a green anaconda snake called Diana.
1: Diana.
0: And, yeah, sorry to our listener, Diana. We have one listener who's called Diana.
1: Oh, no.
0: And, yeah. Well, anyway, besides that, there's also the driverless buses. Which one are you going to be taking? Are you going to go see the snakes first, or are you going to go take that bus?
1: I'm going to go with a bus.
0: With a bus?
1: Yes.
0: So with the driverless buses?
1: Yeah.
0: But not at night, isn't it?
1: Not yet.
0: Because you think at night those buses will take you elsewhere?
1: Yes. It could be in a different world or realm or something.
0: I think we are shameful, the two of us, you know. Valtteri Bottas, who is Finnish and came all the way over here to Malaysia, cycled in the middle of the night through the jungle.
1: Wow. Yeah, I heard
0: that. All the
1: way
0: to Singapore.
1: That's crazy. I've heard that news.
0: Right?
1: Yeah.
0: And here we are fearing a little bit of nighttime, you know, cover. Yeah. You started it anyway. Okay. So if you're not going there, Ilham, where would you pick?
1: I would go... is there a location? Any locations?
0: Up to you. A local location, somewhere close to home.
1: Close to home. I think I'm going to go with Subangjaya.
0: Subangjaya. Oh, that's very close. Okay. I was thinking like go to a different state.
1: Oh, different state.
0: Subangjaya. What do you see about Subangjaya, man?
1: Because I see Subangjaya is really developing municipal, and it was actually one of my hometown, I believe.
0: Are there favorite places for you to go makan or anything like that?
1: Yeah, not just makan, more into like a memories.
0: Oh, memories.
1: Because I was born and raised there, and then all of a sudden I become nomad because I moved from
0: place to place.
1: Yes.
0: Oh, wow. And you finally settled down over here. Happy, yeah?
1: Yeah.
0: Oh, fantastic. If you're not happy, don't worry. We've got a guest coming on at 3:15 this afternoon. Her name is Bhavani Pirisamy. She's a certified speaking professional. You'll be interested.
1: Ooh.
0: A coach and a facilitator and a passionate advocate for gratitude and appreciation. Am I right? Yeah? There you go. She's also the past president of the Malaysian Association of Professional Speakers and a recipient of the Perdana Awards 2019 Special Achievement for Self-Development Excellence. How does that sound, man?
1: Wow, that's amazing to hear. Looking forward to it.
0: Right?
1: Yes.
0: And through her work in coaching and facilitation and professional speaking, Bhavani helps people and organizations explore growth, develop their potential, and put meaningful ideas into practice. So we're going to have her as our guest at 3:15. You don't want to miss it, yeah?
1: Yeah, absolutely. Looking forward to it.
0: Rock and roll, my brother. We'll join you at 4.
1: Absolutely.

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1: It's time to bring out our guest, Bhavani. Bhavani Periyasamy, gratitude coach and a whole lot of other things as well. I don't know if they're going to fit on your name card. Welcome to the studios of Trax. How are you doing?
2: Hi, Nigel. I'm doing great.
1: Fantastic. Okay, so budget just happened.
2: Yesterday.
1: So what do you think of the budget so far? And the budget has some allocations for HRD as well.
2: Yes, I saw, I think if I'm not mistaken, there's a $3 billion budget for workforce. But I think more details will come out soon on that.
1: That's right.
2: But I think that's one thing maybe people like Malaysians, you and me, can look forward. And that's one of the things I want to speak about. Appreciate the opportunities that
1: Fantastic,
2: we have.
1: Fantastic, isn't it?
2: Yeah.
1: Appreciate the opportunities that we get.
2: And
1: that's going for upskilling a lot of people, yeah?
2: Yes.
1: Which is so important.
2: A lot of people like me, when I say like me, trainer friends, we got to pay money to attend programs. So yes, for this, I think it's time to celebrate a bit for the opportunities. But how, I think we will see later.
1: Fantastic. Okay. All right. Bhavani, so now, gratitude. It's not a thing that a lot of people talk about when it comes to upskilling, especially.
2: Yes.
1: Right? So you've picked something that's so very unique, and you want to tell us more about yourself first before we get into gratitude and how you came to this point.
2: Okay. I think it started because, like many others, I had Monday blues, burnouts, stress, I guess. Whatever that is called, burnout, stress, not wanting to go to work. I've experienced all of that in the early days simply because I thought that's working life. Every friend that I spoke to had Monday blues.
1: Okay.
2: But it was somewhere in my journey with one of my employers that I suddenly realized I didn't have Monday blues. I was excited to go to work. And when I started thinking, why was I feeling that way? And it was simply because the way my employers then behaved was what made the difference. And it's simple things like when something went well, they came back and they told us all, well done. And I'll be like, but it's you. I mean, it was a training company. You did the training. Why are you saying thank you to us? Because I'm not used to being thanked. I've only been used to, you know, being thrown under the bus, being scolded, all of that. And I'm like, are my bosses for real? And they're like, but it's a team effort. And I'm like, okay. And I was waiting for the shoe to drop, but it never dropped. And I realized that, oh, there are awesome working places. And I think that's where I started to look at things positively. Not that I wasn't. It's just that life just went on. And I just, why me? Why me? But life went on. But when I saw my bosses and I saw the experience that we had, and I realized that appreciation was what made the working environment different. And so I think that's where I started writing about it. And I wrote a lot on LinkedIn, I think starting 2014, 2015. And it got picked up from there. And I just want to tell people it makes a difference.
1: So that little bit of appreciation, right? Something like just even a hand on the shoulder.
2: A small post-it note saying thanks and a smiley face. It's a little thing.
1: It's hard to come by, isn't it?
2: We sometimes take it for granted, maybe.
1: Mm-hmm.
2: And I think sometimes among friends, kita kawan ma. Friends, why? No need to say thanks.
1: Right.
2: I think that's the more reason why we should say the thanks.
1: Correct. Thank you, Navster. Who's in the studios with us as well this afternoon. And yeah, okay, so Bhavani, when you're coaching people and telling them about, teaching them about gratitude, so what is gratitude a skill for?
2: So people always ask me this, are you being paid to teach them say thank you? It's a lot more than that.
1: Yes.
2: So there's two parts or three parts to this. When I work with individuals, it's not just about saying thank you, but it's working on their being, the mindset. So a lot of entrepreneurs and salespeople that I work with, it's about having that mindset of resilience. And how we come to that is, there's a lot of neuroscience involved. Because gratitude is not just doing a journal for half an hour.
1: Right. Don't get too heavy with me, huh?
2: Yeah.
1: Neuroscience, all scary.
2: I'll keep it simple.
1: Okay.
2: But the common questions that people ask me, I did gratitude journal for 15 minutes and 30 minutes. But life still is... Nothing changed.
1: Mm-hmm.
2: But if you did a journal for 15 minutes, but the rest of the 23 hours and 45 minutes, you are in stress, nothing would change.
1: Okay.
2: So it's just being in the mode of repetitive looking for appreciation. And while I say that, doesn't mean that it's a bed of roses even for me. My car glass just got shattered recently.
1: Ouch. Okay.
2: I've had flat tires.
1: Right.
2: All of this will happen.
1: Correct.
2: But it's how fast we bounce back.
1: Mm.
2: So the same, these are also the people that I work with in organizations. It's about building that mindset. Because that's the zone of frequency that you want to be with. And why? To avoid or lessen the burnouts, the mental stress that we face at home. So bosses sometimes ask me, they get salary. Why must I say thank you?
1: Ouch.
2: And, well, yeah.
1: It happens.
2: Yeah.
1: I'm surprised that should actually come
2: I'm
1: up.
2: Trying yeah. not to be surprised anymore, but
1: right.
2: I mean, I asked this point blank. They're getting a salary. I got no time to, you know, say thank you all the time. But that's what I'm trying to say. When I say appreciative work culture, I'm not saying every day say thank you. But if we look at tangibles in an organization, it's the benefits, the compensation, the increments, and all of those that you can see. People know that these are the benefits of working. But what about the things that's intangible in a workforce? A lot of people want to feel respected, want to feel that they are heard, they are trusted, or to be seen. And this is where an appreciative work culture comes in, building that ecosystem. Amy Edmondson, in one of her books, a lot of people may be aware of this, psychological safety is creating that space where people feel, I'm able to speak and I'm not going to be penalized, judged, or cold storaged. So this is where I speak about people want to feel appreciated. And this is the culture. It's not about saying thank you all the time. But do employees actually feel this? And a lot of times I've heard bosses who say, oh, we've got an open door policy. You can come and speak to me anytime. But is it really open door? Is it, yeah, you speak, then okay, done, bye.
1: Mm-hmm.
2: Or, yes, you speak and I'm going to hear. So those are little things when I speak about organizations. It's beyond saying thank you. It's a lot more of building these cultures. And the work that I do that you mentioned, coaching, facilitation, are the processes that help with this.
1: Right. Sometimes when the boss calls for a meeting, it's a listening, isn't it?
2: Oh, don't let me get started with meetings. Meetings can go on for hours and hours.
1: Right.
2: And
1: meetings are for people who don't know what to do.
2: Or speak nonstop for hours and you achieve nothing.
1: Yeah.
2: And people are worn out, tired, and they've not got their job done.
1: Correct.
2: So guess what happens?
1: Mm.
2: People feel annoyed, frustrated, because the actual work is not done. They're spending time in meetings.
1: Yeah.
2: So that's why we have facilitation and helping organizations to have effective meetings. Have an agenda, let everyone be heard. Have you been in a meeting where you want to say something but there's someone else who's always talking?
1: All the time.
2: And it goes out of topic all the time and nobody brings them back to the main agenda?
1: Yes.
2: Yeah, so it's little things, but it builds up to a culture.
1: Yes.
2: Whether people feel heard or like, you say I can speak up, but I can't.
1: Right.
2: I really can't.
1: Mm. And then when you speak up, it's like, you know, people hold grudges against you.
2: Yeah.
1: Sometimes.
2: Correct. Or they say, yeah, Nigel, I heard you, but...
1: Uh-huh. Yeah, there's always the but.
2: Correct. So how do we make sure everyone feels included?
1: Mm-hmm.
2: There's no bias. Your ideas may be wrong. No one has all the perfect ideas or the answers. But it's about being heard. And then we speak about it, why it won't work, rather than say, no, Nigel, this is not going to work.
1: Correct.
2: We've never done it or we've tried it. No.
1: Right.
2: Next.
1: Right.
2: How would you feel, Nigel?
1: It's nice that you're bringing it up, so a lot of people might suddenly realize that, you know, hey, my meeting was like that, and it shouldn't be like that.
2: Yeah, and you may have some dominant people who speak all the time, and the rest who never gets to speak.
1: Correct. And they're the ones called bosses, right?
2: Yeah.
1: Okay, not my boss. My boss is beautiful. Okay, so can gratitude really change the way we think?
2: I believe it can. I know I am who I am today because I have embraced that. If you didn't know, I started off doing sales. I was doing operations, admin, coordination. But two things, gratitude and learning is what brought me to who I am today. So whether it can change, yes, it can. I'm a proof of that. But me alone saying it will be short sendiri lah. So that's why the neuroscience and all has to come in to prove to people. It's not just Bhavani saying it.
1: Right.
2: But the science proves it.
1: Yeah. Okay. That's the heavy part that you're supposed to stay out of.
2: Yeah, huh? I'll stay out of it.
1: Okay. Can we actually train ourselves to be more positive?
2: Yes, but I don't know if positive is the word to use.
1: Okay.
2: But it's learn to bounce back. Because I think then we are putting a stress to ourselves to say that we need to be positive all the time. We are emotional beings. Things happen. But I think the right word is to be congruent. And when something happens, is to accept and evaluate what needs to happen next. I'm not against being positive, but I went through this. I feel it's a stress to say that I want to be positive all the time.
1: Right. Especially in people who are, you know, like...
2: It's a cliche. The more you tell someone to be positive, the more frustrated and stressful it feels.
1: Right. The naysayers will be, you know, looking forward to hearing that you're having a hard time, isn't it?
2: Yeah. So, and it feels like, wow, I can't be that. So I must be either not good enough or it's not for me.
1: Right.
2: So I try not to use that. Even though that's the ultimate goal we want to have, to be positive... But not to use that on someone and say, be positive. I think that's the last thing people want to hear. Like, what do you think I'm trying to do now?
1: So how would you approach a situation like that?
2: What I would do, I think this is where my coaching skills helps me, is to ask, was there a time you felt happy? Was there a time you felt positive? What happened then? What were things that you did then that you can do now? Rather than me telling you, okay, Nigel, can you take out a book and can you please sit and write 10 things that you're grateful for. You're going to be like, I'm so down right now. But if I ask you something to reflect on, you are gently weaving yourself into the zone yourself rather than me trying to force you into it. And this is a hard lesson I learned myself during COVID. I was trying to help people by telling them to be grateful. And someone just asked me, I can't even buy milk for my child. I've lost my job. How am I to be grateful? And so I realized I can't. But for some reason, then I said, was there a time? Or how did you feel when your child was born? Because this particular couple had a child after 8 years. And he immediately went into a joyful mode. And I'm like, oh, so I've been doing it wrong. If I were to preach, I'm not helping them. But if I were to get them to reflect, that helps them. So that's when I started to, okay, I've got to change this way of helping people. So that's when I started seriously looking into how coaching helps, both at individual levels, organization levels, and work with people that way.
1: Right. So you started off bettering yourself first, obviously, right?
2: I've had my own mentors and yes, coaches, but I guess it's always asking that question. I found off late, reflection really is another powerful way to learn. What better way to learn? Because there's a lot of books, but they may not be the answers that helps me with my situation. So a lot of reflection work helps. So that's one of the things that I try to ask people to do. Rather than saying, Nigel, please, you got to be grateful, you know, how much life has given you. And you'll be like, she doesn't know what I'm going through.
1: Right. I think when we grew up as kids already, the first thing our parents would be telling us is like, correct?
2: Nigel, I have something burning that I must say.
1: What?
2: I think for all those who are listening, please don't tell children if someone gives them a gift, what must you say? And then the child goes, thank you, uncle, thank you, auntie. I think that's our responsibility to teach them that it's not an SOP. What do you feel when you get this gift? How did it make you feel when auntie or uncle gave you this? And can you tell auntie that rather than just parroting, thank you, uncle, thank you, auntie? So then the child will know that saying thank you is not an SOP. But they will actually say, oh, because you gifted me this ball, I've now an extra ball that I can play. All the other balls that I had was, I can only use indoor, maybe I can't use it outside. Or this is a football that I can use and I'm so happy, I'm so excited. I can't wait to go and play outside. So they are also learning to appreciate and verbalize how it's making them feel rather than it being an SOP. What must you say?
1: Right. So how should a parent, you know, what should they do with their kid?
2: I think ask them.
1: Right.
2: So how do you feel when you get this?
1: Okay.
2: And not tell them how to feel?
1: Get them to see and feel it for themselves.
2: And tell whoever who gave them, because that also helps a person who received to feel a little excited.
1: Mm.
2: They're also not just buying a gift because they have to.
1: Right, yeah.
2: So I think those are little small things and yeah. I think that's one thing we can start doing. When we tell kids, say thank you, tell them why.
1: Mm.
2: And get them to feel and experience it rather than, auntie bought you something? What must you say?
1: Yeah, automatically say thank you.
2: Have you forgotten to say something?
1: Mm. So and they don't feel anything and they just have to say it.
2: It's just an SOP for them.
1: It's an obligation at the end of it, right?
2: Yeah.
1: So as kids, like sometimes we were told, be grateful for the food that you have. Yeah. There are kids in this place, in that place who don't have food and, you know.
2: But sometimes we can't feel that because we don't know what lack means.
1: Yeah.
2: Because we've always had food on our table.
1: Correct. So I never found how that was effective.
2: Yes. So it's to teach a child how to appreciate what it is. Comparing, I don't know whether it would really work. But mm-hmm. I think it's starting with appreciating with things. So then naturally, before you eat, the prayer that you say has a meaning.
1: Right. Okay. So how do we start changing? What kind of mindset should we start upgrading or upskilling?
2: I think conversations that we have, what was exciting today? Oh, Nav made me laugh. Oh, what did Nav do? What specifically did he do?
1: He just showed up. Right.
2: And why showing up made you laugh or
1: right.
2: smile?
1: Yeah.
2: And you're like, oh, because I was lost and I didn't know what to do. But because he was there, I just followed.
1: Mm.
2: And now that person or the child is also having that clarity in mind. Why am I getting excited with this? So if we do this every day, what happened in school? And if they just said, this happened, so what about this? And not just leave it at, oh, okay, you had fun. So if you had fun, what part of the fun that's making you happy? And who were these people? What specifically did these people do? So we are getting people to think rather than just it being an act.
1: Right. So always think about what happens and how
2: because
1: it's going to
2: be. Because that's when you get the feeling.
1: Correct.
2: That emotions kick in because you are reflecting
1: mm-hmm.
2: and you're like, yes, this is the reason. If I just say, oh, because Nav was here. Yeah, okay. Nav
1: so
2: was
1: what?
2: Here. So what?
1: Yeah.
2: For me, it's been ages since I came here.
1: Right.
2: So I just had to follow.
1: Mm-hmm.
2: And I'm here. Or not, I would have gotten lost perhaps a few times.
1: Right. So, okay.
2: So it's starting those conversation.
1: Mm.
2: How was school? Nice. Fun. What specifically happened today that was fun? So just have more conversations. I think that's the key.
1: Right.
2: I know a lot of parents are already trying to do this. Tell me what happened in school. Who did what? But go more. Be curious. I think that's a word. Be curious. And like, really? So just because he was there, it made you happy? There must be something else. What else did he do? It's like, no, it's because I didn't know what to do. So he showed me the way.
1: Right. So when you started off, you know, let's say changing yourself, your whole demeanor, the whole person that you were before, you said you started off at a different stage.
2: Yeah.
1: You were very frustrated. You were very, you know, all
2: those
1: things.
2: I was like, well, why me? When life happens, it's like, why me?
1: Correct. So slowly you start training yourself in that way, right?
2: Yes, like when my car glass got shattered recently, of no fault of mine. The car was stationary. And
1: how long did it take you to get over the
2: It's like, it's okay. I just called my insurance. Insurance says it can be done. But then because it's not the windscreen, it's the side window, they've got to order the glass. And I'm like, I'm thankful that we have Grab. I can still use Grab. And my father loaned his car to me.
1: Okay.
2: Like, I'm thankful that I still have a car. rather than thinking of the car that I can't use. 20 years ago, I don't have a Grab. But today, I have Grab. So if I can't use my car, it's okay. Just let insurance settle it. I will just depend and contribute to national economy for a while.
1: Right. So how would you at the workplace, especially where people need to upskill, and it's not just about knowledge and all that, it's also now upskilling their attitudes in this sense. So how would you go about upskilling people at the workplace, and what should they look out for?
2: I think one thing that Malaysia has, I've just been to Singapore recently, and one thing that Malaysia has that a lot of other countries don't have is that we have a body called HRD Corp. Employers contribute to a levy, and we have an industry that's heavily on training. It's an industry of its own. So attending trainings is almost like a privilege, which not many other countries have. And sometimes what frustrates me is when people say, do you know the amount of work I have and I have to come out for training? And in my heart, I'll be like, oh gosh, when I need to attend trainings, I need to fork out my own money because I don't contribute to HRD Corp. And I don't get to enjoy levy. Let's put it that way. And I have some people who sometimes say, I'm going to retire. I don't even know why they're sending me to this. But I think it's the mindset that we have with learning, because learning should not have a time frame. Of late, I heard an interview that Minal had with the caregivers of the late Tun Siti Asmah. I think one of the questions they asked was, what does Tun like to do, and what was... And the answer given by the caregiver was that she's learning new languages. She's always trying something new. Why? It's to keep her brain active, to keep herself alert. And there are a lot of things that's been said about this, but this is validation to me.
1: Right.
2: Learning should not just be the classroom.
1: Yeah.
2: There's a lot...
1: It never ends?
2: It never ends. And for a lady whose sight is also, I think she had a diminished sight, but that didn't stop her from trying to learn new languages at that age. So I think as Malaysians, we are privileged that there's a lot of training opportunities around, no matter what topic, no matter who's giving it. I think training or these activities that's being offered to us, we may never know what can help us, because it helps both personally and professionally. And let's not be calculative with how much I learn, what am I learning, how is it going to help me? At this age, I learn, how is it going to help me? I'm going to retire already. But like it or not, the younger generations or the others are watching. And what example are we setting? I already got a degree already. For what I want to go for class some more? I know Excel already. Why do I need to learn some more? So I think if there's one thing that I could say, appreciate the opportunities that we have, because not everyone has this and not everyone gets it. And some may say that, oh, only some privileged ones gets chosen in companies. But there are so many other platforms. Podcasts, YouTube, so many online platforms that's there for learning. I think all of us have equal opportunities to learn today with the way the technology is. So I think upskilling is the role of both employer and an employee. It has to be something that we want, because it's also contributing to personal growth.
1: Hold that thought.
0: This is the Upskill Hour. 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
1: Go ahead, have a sip. There you go. Bhavani Previsamy is our guest this afternoon, gratitude coach, and a whole lot of other things as well. She's also the past president of the Malaysian Speakers Association. What was that like?
2: Running an association, it's not the same as working for salary.
1: But you're grateful for it, aren't you?
2: Volunteerism has got a different experience.
1: Okay.
2: When you work for salary and when you get paid, the way one takes up accountability is very different. So it's tiring, but I made a lot of friends and I've got a lot of learnings that I guess has helped me a lot. It was painful.
1: Right.
2: There were times that I really wanted to quit. It was not easy. Volunteering is never easy.
1: Okay.
2: You either do a lot or you end up doing other people's work as well.
1: Right. So earlier you were talking about the bosses and the employees, right? So who's going to benefit more, upskilling themselves with a new attitude or with more gratitude? Who's going to benefit more? Is it the bosses or the employees?
2: I would say the employee first. And why I say that, because if I compare my mental state, it was me who benefited. The employers were by the way. Because when I benefit, I'm productive. That, I can say probably, contributed to the company's efficiency and productivity. But it's me first. Because when I'm happy, I'm doing my work happily. I'm having less burnout. I don't have Monday blues. I get excited to go to work. So, and I didn't realize I was contributing. You want me to stay back until 7 p.m.? Not a problem. I need to come back on Saturday? Not a problem. But when I analyze that now, I was contributing to the company. As compared to me being grumpy, being told that I need to stay back and get some work done, I probably am doing it with a lot of grudges and hatred. I think that also helped me to maintain my clients because my disposition was very sunny compared to grumpy. Right. So the first one to benefit, I think, is the employee themselves. And it's a chain effect. It then benefits the surroundings. At work as well.
1: Right.
2: And at home.
1: At home too, yeah?
2: Yeah.
1: Okay, there are times when you have to accept some things that I said, perhaps. There are times when you can just sweep something under the carpet.
2: Oh, yes, it's
1: like,
2: happens.
1: Yeah, you know, it doesn't matter, right? Like what you said, okay, I can just close my ears and pretend you didn't say that, or I'll forget it. It's all right. I don't feel, my ego is not too dented. But there are times when you have to draw the line. Where do we make this
2: I think that's a question we need to ask ourselves, because it goes back to our values and principles. Where I draw my line, Nigel, and where you draw your line could be different.
1: Right.
2: But knowing that this is where I draw my line, I need to know why. Where, at what point I'm drawing this, why, and why is it important to me? Because for some people, maybe

0: need to stop. Some people have walked away, but some people don't, because I think then it comes to the security of that salary end of the month.
1: So right.
0: It's different circumstances.
1: Okay. Everybody's got a different threshold also, right?
0: Yes. Mm. I mean, the younger generation is probably even quicker.
1: Yeah.
0: They draw the lines very fast.
1: Right. It's like, I'll go get a different job.
0: 3 months, 5 weeks. They don't probably even last 12, because I think they're very clear where they want to draw it.
1: Mm. Okay. Differences between appreciation and praise.
0: What? Differences. I can always say thank you because I need to, but I don't mean it.
1: Mm-hmm.
0: Thanks, Nigel.
1: Right.
0: And you're like, yeah, she's supposed to say thanks. But some praises are genuine. Like, Nigel, thanks. This really, really meant a lot to me. You would know it when someone is saying it because they need to or because they really want to.
1: Mm-hmm.
0: If we listen, we would know the intent.
1: Right.
0: So, and that's the reason why I was saying we teach the child to really say why they say thank you and not because they have to.
1: Mm-hmm. Do you have a great time when you're with all the employees and having your courses?
0: Not really, because now they are frustrated with me.
1: Because?
0: Because I'm telling them they need to just stop and do these things. And they're like, but people ask paid salary. I'm not here to cuddle them.
1: Mm-hmm.
0: Not say cuddle them. But like I said, in that context, people want to feel heard. People mm-hmm. want to feel the trust is there and that you appreciate the work I do. So that's having that platform where people can speak up.
1: Right.
0: It's a little different from just saying thank you, but it's the environment that we built for people in the workplace.
1: Right. So what are skills that some managers at the workplace can actually start to pick up to deal with their employees?
0: Talk less, listen more.
1: Mm-hmm.
0: Allow people to speak and listen more. Because I think as leaders, the natural thing is because we are leading. And sometimes because we need to make quick decisions. And we automatically go into like, I need this done, I need this done, I need this done. And I'm not saying we stop doing that. But when we have a moment, it's like, what went right? Who has got suggestions? Any feedback where we can reevaluate this? And sometimes, you know, in Malay, we say the one yang turung padang may have ideas how to do things better. But are we getting their feedback? For all that we know, because they are the ones doing the job, they may have a solution to do something faster, but are we willing to listen? And are we giving... But sometimes managers tend to say, but I tell them, they can come and talk to me. But how often are we really listening and like, I know. Yeah, Nigel, I know.
1: Mm-hmm.
0: But like, tell me more, Nigel.
1: Yeah.
0: What makes you think this will work? Have you done this before? Where has this been done, or who has done this?
1: Now you
0: I'm
1: hear,
0: curious. I'm curious, Nigel.
1: Right.
0: How did you get this idea?
1: So but this way you're hearing what I'm saying.
0: Yeah. And even if I didn't take this idea, Nigel, and didn't implement this, but you'll go back feeling that, oh, at least she spoke to me about it.
1: Correct.
0: And so I think that's one thing. Listen and be able to say that when you say, I have open door policy, really, really implement that open door. Listen and allow people to give feedback. And when they give feedback, do not have bias, do not have judgment. And most importantly, people fear being cold storaged because they spoke up.
1: Right. What's a new habit that can actually create a big impact?
0: Ask questions. I think the one that I think I almost fell off my chair was when my boss asked me, what can we do differently? I'm like, what? Wow. I don't know.
1: Okay. All right.
0: The first time I was asked that question, I really didn't know how to answer because I was so used to being scolded and told what to
1: right.
0: do, how
1: Were
0: to
1: you
0: do.
1: Caught off guard?
0: Yeah. I'm
1: like, okay.
0: My manager is asking me, who's my boss, uh-huh. asking me how can we do better? Well, can I really say it? And I said, well, you know, I think it was something to do with the resources that we had. I think it was something to do with the photostat machine. Maybe a bigger photostat machine would help us be faster with printing the workbooks. And they actually took it seriously. We did have the bigger photostat machine later on, not immediately. But it was one of the funny things, like, what can we do better? I think start asking those questions. What needs to happen that we become more efficient? Who could do things differently that would make a difference? It's just a lot of curiosity questions that we don't ask every day. Mm.

0: For me, that's the one that stood out was when my boss really asked me, "What can we do differently?"
1: Right. What's the biggest obstacle for personal growth?
0: Ego.
1: Mm-hmm.
0: I know this. I've got a degree. I've got a master's. I've got a PhD. I've got this certificate. I've got that certificate. I've got 30 years working experience.
1: Right.
0: I've been in this company for 35 years.
1: Mm.
0: So I think I know more than you.
1: Yeah. The I syndrome, huh?
0: Yeah. And I think even me, sometimes I think, but I think I'm right. But to evaluate, am I really right?
1: Mm-hmm.
0: And to ask a few people and see whether am I really right? Or am I, again, short sendiri?
1: Mm.
0: So for me, I think ego is that I know enough or I know a lot. And to take that pause and like, do I really know it? And 20 years ago, how we did things and how we do things today is different. So is my way still correct? Perhaps your way is better, Nigel.
1: Mm-hmm.
0: I could learn a lot from you, but who knows? You can probably teach me something about gratitude. I can't say that only I know about gratitude. You don't know anything about gratitude. So I think that's where I meant ego.
1: Right. And a lot of people are, you know, if they've got a big ego, it's been growing in them since they were born. Right.
0: And that's upskilling in a different level.
1: Right. So you know, how are they going to start to tone down and to actually accept the fact that, you know, hey, look, my ego's gotten the best of me. I can actually do this to be better.
0: I think for me is to have a few friends around me and to tell them that if my head gets a bit too big, please just knock my head.
1: But
0: I wouldn't know.
1: Would you be willing to accept? Because I think we know all of us would have.
0: I think it's, if it's a person I trust, I would accept.
1: Yeah.
0: Because I know where they're coming from and what's their intention of them giving me a feedback. If it's someone random, I would probably hear and verify whether that works. That's a feedback that's relevant to me. Because I do have random people say, I think you should have done it this way.
1: Mm-hmm.
0: I'd be like, huh? Okay. That threw me off the loop. I'll get upset and I'll be like, who's the facilitator
1: right
0: here? But then to go back and like, do you think I could have done it this way? And some will say, yeah, actually that's a good idea. So, oh, okay. I could probably learn. And some like, no, you know the process better. You stick with how you do the process. So, oh, okay. Maybe they had something that they thought could be the way. They shared it with me. It's not easy. It's not easy, Nigel. But I think for me, what worked was to tell trusted friends, call me out.
1: That's where the growing starts, isn't it?
0: Yes.
1: When you're able to recognize what's going on with yourself and able to take a step back and look at it.
0: Yeah. I mean, people come and say, can you teach me how to speak? And I said, I know how to speak, but I don't know if I know how to teach you.
1: Mm.
0: That's not my core skill. I can probably tell you a few things, but I don't know if I can teach you. But if I say, oh, yes, I speak on stages and yes, Nigel, I can teach you, then I'm also not doing justice to myself and the person with me.
1: Right.
0: So sometimes that's where the ego check has to come in.
1: Okay. If there's one skill, if you could teach every Malaysian one emotional skill, what would it be?
0: Wow. Emotional skill. Self-reflect. It's not directly an emotional skill, but I think it's to pause and stock take. Why am I feeling this way? So here's the other thing. A lot of people say, I feel stressed, I feel this, I feel that. But when we ask, so what do you want to feel? And people do not know what to answer. Like, I just don't want to feel stressed. Great. Next. So what do you want to feel? So I think self-reflection, stop, take, and just ask yourself, what do you want? Because if you can't identify how you want to feel, then you don't know what you're working on. Some may say, I want to feel peaceful. Another may say, I want to feel relaxed. Another may say, I want to feel happy. But if you do not know what you want, then we're always going to be stressed, burnout. Because we never thought of, instead of this, what do I want? Because we're so used to saying, I'm stressed, I'm burned out.
1: Right.
0: So, yeah, self-reflection.
1: Self-reflection, yeah. Okay, what's one thing you hope people listening today will do differently tomorrow?
0: When you say thank you, please mean it. I really, really wish to ask of that. Because I think one thing that I see a lot, thank you is being said because it's an obligation. But it's not having meaning behind it, because we are Asians, we are nice people. So we say sorry and thank you because we have to.
1: Right. It's so easy. It's just like auntie to everyone, right?
0: Yeah.
1: Yeah.
0: And boss to everyone.
1: Correct. Okay, come, let's play some rapid fire. Coffee or tea?
0: Coffee.
1: Morning person or night owl?
0: Night owl.
1: One word that describes you?
0: Weird.
1: Sorry. One word that describes gratitude?
0: Calming.
1: Favorite way to relax?
0: Books.
1: One person you'd love to thank? Navin.
0: For today, Navin.
1: One thing you never take for granted?
0: Saying thank you.
1: One habit you'd like everyone to develop?
0: Read.
1: One thing that instantly lifts your mood?
0: Tamil songs.
1: One thing that people should stop worrying about?
0: What's going to happen tomorrow?
1: What word you wish people used more often?
0: Thank you.
1: Okay, but meaning it, huh?
0: Yes, with meaning.
1: Okay. One word you wish people would use less often?
0: We friends, what? No need to say thank you,
1: huh? What friends do you have? Okay, what's harder, giving appreciation or receiving it?
0: Receiving it.
1: What's more powerful, a compliment or a thank you?
0: A compliment.
1: What's one thing you're grateful for today?
0: That I have Grab to bring me here and I didn't have to go to the rain. It was massive rain earlier.
1: Okay, complete the sentence. Life becomes better when we...
0: truly mean it, when we appreciate the people around us and don't wait till it's too late to say thank you.
1: Bhavani, in one sentence, what does a life well lived mean to you?
0: One that has no regrets.
1: Fantastic. We absolutely have no regrets having you in the studio
0: today.
1: Thank you.
0: Bhavani. And I mean that.
1: And we mean it too. It's been a pleasure having you here and I look forward to the next time we get to chit-chat again. And thank you for coming here to Upskill today.
0: Thank you, Nigel.
1: From producer Azrul and from me and from Nav as well. Thanks, Nav. I've got to say thanks to
0: everyone.
1: Nav. He's the silent fella behind, you know, doing a lot of things and helping us out. So, yeah, rock and roll. And Bhavani, once again, thank you.
0: Thank you, Nigel.
1: Said with meaning, yeah? You saw that.
0: Yes.
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1: Good afternoon and salam alaikum madani. Allow me fun with the news update of this hour. The federal route FT-08 along the Guamusang-Cotabaro Road near Tamarikrasi-Kasada-Guamusang has been closed to all vehicles today due to a sinkhole measuring about 8 meters deep. The incident reported at 9:05 a.m. affected a stretch of about 9 meters between sections 205.556 and 205.564. According to reports by the Guamusang Public Works Department and Road Care Sanjur and Berhad, the closure was implemented to ensure the safety of road users while further action is taken. Malaysia and Egypt will focus on expanding trade and investment cooperation, improving flight connectivity and exploring new areas of economic collaboration at a joint commission meeting in the first quarter of next year. Prime Minister Dato' Sri Anwar Ibrahim said, the meeting agreed upon by the two countries' foreign ministers would provide a platform to translate growing bilateral ties into broader economic opportunities. Meanwhile, Dato' Sri Anwar today expressed his appreciation to Egyptian President Abdel Fattah el-Sisi for personally facilitating Malaysia's humanitarian assistance to Palestinians, including efforts to bring injured victims from Gaza to Malaysia for medical treatment. He said Egypt had extended significant support to Malaysia's humanitarian initiatives, with coordination facilitated directly through the Egyptian president's office and the country's military intelligence. The Ministry of Health, MOH, through its Family Health Development Division's Persons with Disabilities, PWD sector, has initiated strategic discussions on the development of the MOH-PWD strategic plan. Health Minister Dato' Sri Dr. Zulkifli Ahmad said the ministry was also drafting a proposal for a national-level PWD registry or KU registry, which would incorporate data and needs profiles of the cerebral palsy community. And finally, the Malay diaspora should be harnessed as a valuable asset in Malaysia's cultural diplomacy to forge connections between communities across borders through the Malay language, arts, customs, cuisine, religion and history. National Unity Minister Dr. Erin Agudagan said the Malay world represented a vast civilizational sphere shaped by centuries of trade, maritime activity and exchanges of language, religion and culture, with its heritage extending far beyond the region. And that concludes the bulletin prepared by Alif Haris. Stay tuned for Prime 5 in the next hour. Salam, Malaysia Madani.

0: Thank you very much, Ilham Erfan, for the news at 4 on Trax FM. Lost track of the time, my brother. Yo!
1: Yo.
0: Okay. So did you enjoy that conversation with Bhavani?
1: Oh, I did.
0: See?
1: Yeah, and there's one time that she talks about the kids.
0: Mm-hmm. She was talking about kids, yes.
1: What to do when the kids receive the gifts. And I realized that we shouldn't just persuade the kids saying that, hey, you say thanks to the elders, mm-hmm. machi machi, which is something that kind of have a light bulb on my head.
0: Right?
1: Yeah.
0: So, yeah. You should get that, Bhavani. You heard that. Yeah, you can put on your headphones and join the conversation. Come on. There you go. Ilham, speak to Bhavani.
1: Yeah, hi. Bhavani, really, really enjoy your conversation and really appreciate the value of saying thanks. And as a parent, I would say the new father of myself, a daughter of 10 months old, mm-hmm. how would you prepare that whenever that our kids going to 1 year old or 2 years old, what would be the best approaches would be to appreciate the thanks whenever she or our daughter, our sons receive any gifts, something like that?
2: I think it's just to ask them, when you receive this, what do you feel? How does it make you feel? And they'll be very honest, because kids will just say, I'm happy, or, oh, wow, I didn't know they're going to buy me. Or they may even say silly things. You didn't buy, so that's why auntie bought for you. But whatever it is, just encourage them to say it, and not because it's an obligation.
0: Right. Mm. Start thinking for themselves, yeah?
2: Yeah.
0: And to understand why they're feeling the way they do.
2: Correct.
1: Right. Understood.
2: And when we're not telling them how to think, but we're encouraging them to express how they feel or think.
0: Nice. I like that.
1: I believe that some of the kids, we will expect that they will give them variety of answers and something. At the same time, we also, from our side, I believe that we could encourage them that when people give the gift to the kids, something like that, we should encourage to always appreciate, to say thanks, just to name a few, because I believe the kids always have a variety of answers that may not align what we expect.
2: Yes, and I think the other thing is also what we are doing. They are also watching us. So nothing should stop us from saying thanks to them when they do something for us.
1: Understood.
0: Nice.
1: Thank you so much for this session, by the way.
2: Thank you.
0: And I have to say thank you even extra, because I've got a book here called Reflecting Gratitude. It's by Bhavani Periasamy. And these books are available for you to go at a leading bookshop.
2: No, at the moment it's just with me. It didn't get the ISBN from our national library. So I just use this in workshops at the moment.
0: Fantastic. So just get in touch with you and you'll be able to get a copy, right?
2: Yes, yes.
0: Okay. All right. You take care, Ilham. I shall join you at 5 o'clock.
1: Absolutely.
0: Rock and roll, my brother. Bye-bye.
1: You too, brother.

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Hi, it's 20 minutes past four. Green Man in the studios of Trax FM with Azrael, the producer over here, wishing you a fantastic little Saturday and having a wonderful Sunday tomorrow as well. Now, if you have family or friends or colleagues traveling in and around the Middle East, pay close to attention to this standard safety update. The Malaysian Embassy in Riyadh has issued an urgent advisory for all Malaysians in Saudi Arabia following recent security developments. Tensions are elevated after attacks targeting King Khalid International Airport in Riyadh resulted in heavy damage and casualties. So here's what you need to do right now or pass along to anyone over there. First, stay clear of high-risk operational areas. Second, do not film, take photos, or post videos of security incidents on social media. Saudi authorities strictly penalize this, and unauthorized posts disrupt emergency operations. Third, before heading to any airport, check directly with your airline or flight schedule changes for flight schedule changes. And finally, ensure you register your current location with the embassy online immediately so consular teams can locate and assist you. So if you or a loved one needs immediate emergency consular assistance directly in Saudi Arabia, you can call the embassy. They have a hotline over there, 966-5630-6319. Alternatively, Google the number. From Malaysia, contact Wisma Putra's operations room at 03-8887-4570. That's 8887-4570. 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
3: 9 new healthcare facilities will be built nationwide, including specialist clinics in Johor, a dental specialist center in Sarawak, and integrated health complexes in Perak and Negeri Sembilan. A total of 1.2 billion ringgit will be allocated to maintain and upgrade public hospitals and clinics, while more than 770 million ringgit will fund modern medical equipment, including upgraded dialysis facilities and 400 new ambulances to improve emergency response and patient care.

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5: A total of 935 million ringgit will be allocated for tourism and culture as Malaysia extends its Visit Malaysia campaign into next year. The funding will support tourism events, upgrade facilities and heritage and nature destinations, and promote local crafts such as batik and weaving. The government will also offer matching grants to encourage new direct international flights from markets including China, India, Central Asia and Europe, while expanding support to cruise ships, ferries and tour buses, bringing international visitors to Malaysia.

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This is

0: Salam Sejahtera, Salam Malaysia Madani. Ilham Irfan with Prime at 5. Here are the headlines. Malaysia, Egypt to expand trade, investment and economic cooperation. And government creates postal fund with initial allocation of 150 million ringgit. The News Info. Prime Minister Dato' Sri Anwar Ibrahim held a four-eyed meeting with Egyptian President Abdel Fattah al-Sisi at the Seri Perdana Complex in Putrajaya, marking a significant step towards elevating Malaysia-Egypt relations to a strategic partnership after more than six decades of diplomatic ties. The meeting, held in conjunction with al-Sisi's two-day state visit to Malaysia, provided an opportunity for both leaders to review bilateral cooperation, explore new areas of collaboration, and exchange views on regional and international developments of mutual interest. The high-level engagement comes amid growing economic ties between Malaysia and Egypt, with bilateral trade surging 74.7% to 3.49 billion ringgit in the first 8 months of 2026. Malaysia and Egypt will focus on expanding trade and investment cooperation, improving flight connectivity, and exploring new areas of economic collaboration at a joint commission meeting in the first quarter of next year. Dato' Sri Anwar said the meeting would provide a platform to translate growing bilateral ties into broader economic opportunities.
1: So both our foreign ministers have agreed to have joint commission meeting first quarter of next year, and following that to focus on trade and investments, on transportation, flight regularity, because whilst we have achieved this phenomenal increase this year, rising to 74.7% of trade, but then it is from a very, very low base.
0: He added that Malaysia saw considerable potential to expand cooperation with Egypt in several sectors, including semiconductors, electrical and electronics, agriculture and pharmaceuticals. The Prime Minister said this at a joint press conference with Egyptian President Abdel Fattah al-Sisi in Putrajaya. At the same event, the Prime Minister expressed his appreciation to Egyptian President Abdel Fattah al-Sisi for personally facilitating Malaysia's humanitarian assistance to Palestinians, including efforts to bring injured victims from Gaza to Malaysia for medical treatment. While acknowledging that Malaysia's contributions were modest compared with Egypt's extensive humanitarian efforts for Palestinians, Dato' Sri Anwar said Cairo's cooperation had been instrumental in enabling Malaysia to deliver assistance.
1: And I'm happy to say that you have also assisted us enormously in many of our efforts to provide assistance in a small way, as not comparable to what Egypt has done. You have given so much help and assistance to the Palestinians. But in a small way we did, but we did through you and through your office personally. And also when we brought in the injured Palestinians from Gaza, we coordinated through your office and your military intelligence.
0: On the education front, Malaysia and Egypt aim to expand cooperation extending beyond Islamic studies alone. It will instead encompass a wider range of disciplines such as engineering, medicine, electrical and electronics, digital technology and artificial intelligence. Dato' Sri Anwar stated that the two countries need to broaden educational cooperation to cover various disciplines in line with the growing demand for expertise in technical and professional fields. A postal fund with an initial capital of 150 million ringgit has been established to ensure the continuity of postal services, particularly in rural, remote and island areas. Communications Minister Dato' Sri Fahmi Fado stated that the fund, which will be managed by the Malaysian Communications and Multimedia Commission, is expected to commence operations in the first quarter of next year.
2: Dia sama seperti Universal Service Provision Fund, USP, bagi sektor telekomunikasi. 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
0: The scope of the fund's use will also be examined to include the need to deliver goods to remote areas, not just postal services. Dato' Sri Fahmi said this after officiating the World Post Day celebration in Kuala Lumpur. In the meantime, Dato' Sri Fahmi said his ministry and the MCMC are reviewing a new regulatory and licensing framework for e-commerce platforms to curb the registration and sale of prohibited goods in the local market. He explained this action was taken following instances where certain e-commerce platforms were found to be negligent or were listing dangerous products without proper classification or attempting to disguise prohibited items.
3: Kita melihat sejak mutakhir ini ada platform-platform e-dagang yang ada yang cakna, ada yang cuai. 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
0: Dato' Sri Fahmi Fadil. Budget 2027 will continue to strengthen Malaysia's long-term competitiveness and economic growth, while prioritizing the people through measures to ease the cost of living, raise wages, and widen opportunities. Khazanah Nasional Berhad's Managing Director, Dato' Amirul Faisal Wan Zahid, said the budget came at an important time as Malaysia navigates a volatile global environment marked by geopolitical uncertainty, supply chain pressures, and elevated fuel prices amid the ongoing conflict in West Asia. Targeted tax measures under Budget 2027 are expected to support business competitiveness, encouraging domestic investment and strengthen Malaysia's economic resilience amid rising operating costs and global uncertainties. Ernst & Young tax consultant Sindiran Berhad, Malaysia tax managing partner Farah Rosli said, the budget provides relief where pressure is most immediate, particularly from lower and middle-income households and smaller businesses. Deloitte Malaysia tax leader Sim Kwang Gek meanwhile said, the budget focuses on strengthening the country's economic foundations and positioning Malaysia for future growth without introducing new tax reforms or taxes. Coming up, Hurricane Isaias makes landfall in Florida. Welcome back. Hurricane Isaias lashed the U.S. Gulf Coast with heavy rain and strong winds Friday night. According to the National Hurricane Center, the Category 2 storm made a landfall in northwestern Florida. Coastal communities saw mandatory evacuations and shuttered businesses as Isaias became the first hurricane of an Atlantic season that kicked off in June. Held in check by a historic El Niño phenomenon that typically spurs more major storms in the Pacific. Separately, Turkey today formally declared a ban on the use of social media for under-15s, scheduled to come into effect on November 1st. It has joined a growing number of countries legislating to protect children and teenagers from the harmful effects of online platforms. The official state journal published the decision following the adoption of a law by Parliament in April. Finally, in sports, tennis, Daniel Medvedev fought back to beat Germany's Jan Lennard Struff for 6-6-4, 6-3 in the second round of the Shanghai Masters. He faces either Czech qualifier Dalibor Zverevčina or Thomas Martin Echeverri of Argentina in the next round. And to end the bulletin is a recap of the headlines. Malaysia, Egypt to expand trade, investment and economic cooperation. And government creates postal fund with initial allocation of 150 million ringgit.

This has been Prime F5, broadcasting from RTM News Center, Kuala Lumpur. The bulletin was prepared by Mas Elizawati. Thanks for listening. Salam, Malaysia Madani.

0: Thank you very much, Ilham Irfan, for the news at 5, 4, 3, 2, 1, 12. On tracks today. Not doing a marathon today, no, yeah?
1: Not yet.
0: Not yet. No, don't ask for it. Anyway, you have a wonderful evening, my brother.
1: Thanks, you too, man.
0: And I came across this story over here. I don't know if you saw it.
1: Oh.
0: It's about this fella pulling a fast one with a char kway teow dish. Did you see the story?
1: Ooh.
0: A couple ordered a plate of char kway teow, an egg and a drink, bringing their total bill to about 30 ringgit. And then just before paying, the man complained that there were multiple short hairs in his noodles.
1: Oh, I've heard this.
0: And refused to settle the bill. So the manager became suspicious because the hairs were completely dry and not oily at all. He checked the CCTV, and on the CCTV, they saw this guy plucking his own hair.
1: Cheeky.
0: from his own chest hair.
1: Ooh.
0: Right? So he eats half the dish. He completes, you know, he nicely whacks it. And then after that, he pulls out his chest hair and he put a few pieces of strands on the side of the plate.
1: Hmm?
0: And then he went and complained that, you know, oh, it's this and this. So anyway.
1: Ooh, cheeky beaky.
0: Right? So for food operators, CCTV isn't just for security. It's your best witness, yeah?
1: Oh, yes.
0: So make sure you have good CCTVs around your restaurant. And if anybody complains otherwise, you know. And you can even complain. Food, I'm talking about not customers, but the food handlers. The restaurant owners. You can get the KPDN toll-free hotline, 1-800-886-8600. You can complain about these customers who try to pull a fast one on you.
1: Interesting.
0: Right?
1: Yes.
0: So make sure, you know, it's tough enough without patrons pulling literal hair chest. Chest hair, sorry.
1: My hair goodness. Chest.
0: Yeah, I mean, the things you do for a free meal, right?
1: Yeah. I mean, come on, man. In this economy, yeah, we get it. We want free stuff, but we don't go that far.
0: Yeah, I mean, come on, 30 ringgit and you're doing that already, and we don't know how many restaurants. I mean, soon you'll run out of restaurants to go to.
1: Yeah.
0: And oh boy, I tell you what, next time they should charge more. You know, you find some hair in there, you charge more. You find a worm in there, you charge more. You say it's protein. we're giving you extra protein, you know. Pay for the worm, you know. Anyway, you take care, my brother. I shall join you again the next time around.
1: Absolutely, brother.
0: You take care. Bye-bye.
1: You too. Bye.

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3: More than 130 million ringgit will be allocated to support Malaysia's local film, music and creative content industries, including incentives for film and animation productions, with additional support for works showcasing Malaysian culture. Starting in 2027, local film and theatre tickets in the federal territories will be fully exempt from entertainment duty, helping make local productions more affordable for audiences. The government will also strengthen the local animation industry to develop 20 new intellectual properties and bring Malaysian characters to global markets.
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2: 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Hi, I'm the Green Man with you all the way till 6. It is my absolute pleasure to be with you, and a big, big hello to all our friends on hashtag TraxFMX. 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We'll be able to see messages over there. Yeah, in the meantime, it's Formula One tonight, so you'll be able to check out the sprint race together with qualifying for tomorrow's main race, the Singapore Grand Prix. It's happening this weekend. And there's also football for you, for your football fans. The Premier League is going on as well, so you'll be able to catch some football action if you're a fan of that. There are other sports as well, but yeah, just talking about those two first. And if you thought Formula One was just about fast cars and loud engines, think again. It turns out it's a massive moneymaker for local businesses right here in Malaysia. Minister of Entrepreneur and Cooperatives Development Stephen Sim revealed that the recent Bahrain Gulf Air F1 Grand Prix at Sepang generated over 345 million ringgit in economic spillover. So where did all the cash go? Straight into the pockets of our local micro, small and medium businesses. So we're talking hotels, roadside eateries, Grab drivers, retail shops and local tourism operators. Now, why the numbers spiked? Out of the 261,000 fans who packed the Sepang circuit, nearly half were foreign tourists. And stats show F1 visitors spend twice as much as regular tourists because they stay longer and they shop harder. So what's the takeaway for local entrepreneurs? If you run a small business, don't wait for the big events to just pass you by. Partner up with local tour operators, list your business on digital maps, and tap into government support to scale up. Yeah, so if you're an MSME looking for business grants or guidance on how to tap into future major events, reach out to SME Corp Malaysia at 03-921-30077. That's 921-30077. Or hit up the Entrepreneur Ministry hotline at 03-8000-8000, right? So yeah, lots of good things can come your way if you just reach out and look for it. In the meantime, lots of good rock coming your way. Let's keep it rolling over here on Trax FM. Play you some nice Journey in a bit from now. Stand by.

10 minutes away from 6, 10 minutes away from our news from Wisma Berita RTM, and we say thank you to Ilham Erfan, who's been reading the news, or was reading the news with us all the way from noon till 5, and then we also had editor Masili Zawati in the studios with us as well. Bhavani Periasamy, our guest this afternoon, thank you so much. He came to talk to us about gratitude and how that can help you in upskilling yourself, your personality at the workplace as well, and getting better, having better relationships with your co-workers and everybody. Yep. Okay, big thank you to everybody who's made the show so much fun, and the friends on hashtag TracksFMX as well. There's a list of you. Boeing 747, thank you, bro. Sexy Mitch, Hamidi Tahir, Christiana, MAO170, bro. Beej, Kodo and Arvina, who are watching the Singapore Grand Prix. And then Rodney the Man, Dato Friend, Kino Makoto, Varsha, Astralita, Jess Dolly, Annie Alexandra, Footlong, BK the Bix, yo BK bro, Fikri, Diana and Hubs, Hafiz, Queenie, Anin Kurosawa, and then Michael Peterson, Cherry Picked, Alex Yo, Sunny Young, Mariana and Isabella, Greg Nunes, who else was there? Azrael, my producer in the studios of Tracks, and Navster. Who's, I don't know if he's tuned in right now, but yeah, he was here just a minute ago. I don't know if he reached his car earlier. So anyway, been a pleasure. I look forward to the next time we get to rock, and that's tomorrow. So yeah, in the meantime, stay safe. The haze is not very nice in some places, so you know what to do already. And then, you know, some people are even talking about how you can actually protect yourself further at home. Put wet towels under the drawers. I don't know if we're going to go to that extremes over there, but that's how you really got to protect yourself if you're talking about really going all out to look after yourself from the haze. Yep, under the doors, wet towels to stop anything coming in from the doors as well, right? But maintain, drink plenty of water, have showers extra if you have to, and stay safe. Yeah, stay away from the outdoors if you can. But anyway, let's get back to more music over here. I'll be back tomorrow at noon till 6, same time tomorrow, right here on Tracks FM, and we've got a rock band, a metal band, coming in the studios for an interview. Till then, Gibbs is going to be with you all the way till midnight tonight on Tracks FM. It's been a plum pleasing pleasure. I look forward to the next time we get to rock and roll. Enjoy the Formula One. Enjoy football if that's what you're going to be checking out as well. And tomorrow we get back together and we rock right here on Tracks FM. Yeah? Green Man signing out, saying it's been a plum pleasing pleasure. I look forward to tomorrow when we rock again.

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1: Salam alaikum madani. My name is Mutesh Chan and this is the news update at 6 p.m. All educational institutions in Kedah will operate as usual tomorrow as the Air Pollutant Index or API readings at all monitoring areas in the state were recorded below 100 as of 2 p.m. today. The Kedah State Education Department said in a statement that this was, however, subject to any further directives from the Ministry of Education and the relevant authorities. The Kedah JPN said school administrators and educational institutions had nevertheless been reminded to remain alert to the latest developments and monitor API readings. And the public should prioritize their mental health and not hesitate to seek help when experiencing stress or feeling overburdened by the demands of daily life. Communications Minister Dato' Sri Fahmi Fadil said mental health should be cared for alongside physical health, particularly when dealing with the demands of work, family and everyday life. He also reminded the public that taking a break and giving themselves some space was nothing to feel guilty about. The Ministry of Defence has outlined five key focus areas to ensure the 22.11 billion ringgit allocated under Budget 2027 is managed transparently, prudently and effectively. The five areas cover defence readiness and capabilities, the well-being of military personnel and their families, the welfare of Malaysian Armed Forces veterans, human capital development and patriotism, as well as research and the defence industry ecosystem. Now, the increased allocation for the Ministry of Higher Education, or MOHE, in Budget 2027 reflects the government's commitment to strengthening higher education institutions as centres of academic excellence, talent development and innovation. In a statement today, the MOHE said the increase in its allocation to 19.1 billion ringgit under Budget 2027 demonstrated the government's commitment to expanding access to quality education and safeguarding student welfare. And finally, the man injured after being shot by police during an incident in Petaling Jaya that went viral yesterday has 10 previous records, with drugs and a toy gun resembling a pistol were also found. Petaling Jaya District Police Chief ACP Shamsuddin Mamat said six of the records were drug-related, while the other four involved criminal offences. He added that urine screening has yet to be conducted as the suspect, who is in his 30s, is still receiving treatment. And that concludes the bulletin prepared by Alif Haris. Salam Malaysia Madani and have a pleasant evening ahead.

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This is Trax FM Music Blast Off, your Saturday's edition. Today, the 10th of October. And when I say it is probably like a start of a new day, well, it's not start of the new year, but yes, after budget has been tabled yesterday, budget 2027, so much of happenings. We had the newsroom giving us a little updates there, and probably later throughout the show, I'll be just giving you a little heads up about what has been tabled on budget 2027. Really big, really important for the country, for the economy, for us as an individual. But yeah, let's take a look later. All right, 11 minutes past the hour is going to be good music here. 2,000 current chart toppers. And once in a while, I will definitely be throwing in some classic. All this and much more. And later, if you happen to be into modern rock, well, it is Alternation. Your modern rock show happens here on Saturdays from 9 o'clock onwards. It's me, Gilbert, with you till midnight. Thank you so much to Muthesh Chan, by the way. He had the news covered for a 6 p.m. news.

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2: New flood mitigation projects will be implemented in 2027 in Kuching, Kelantan and Terengganu. Nearly 320 million ringgit will be allocated to repair and upgrade slopes, drains and roadside ditches nationwide. To help disaster victims recover, housing repair assistance will double from 5,000 to 10,000 ringgit. The government will also acquire 17 amphibious rescue boats to strengthen emergency response operations. The government has allocated 460 million ringgit for national sports development, which include high-performance sports programs, the Road to Gold initiative, development programs for para-athletes and deaf athletes, as well as maintenance of sports facilities nationwide. Another 30 million ringgit will be provided through the provision of sports matching grant, or GPS, to encourage the organization of high-performance sports events by sports bodies, clubs and NGOs. Besides, the government will increase funding for school sports activities by 50% to 27 million ringgit, benefiting more than 4.6 million students across 10,000 schools nationwide. A total of 935 million ringgit will be allocated for tourism and culture as Malaysia extends its Visit Malaysia campaign into next year. The funding will support tourism events, upgrade facilities at heritage and nature destinations, and promote local crafts such as batik and weaving. The government will also offer matching grants to encourage new direct international flights from markets including China, India, Central Asia, and Europe, while expanding support to cruise ships, ferries, and tour buses, bringing international visitors to Malaysia.

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Så ska vi ha tea from Craig David Magic. Det track us by the R&B singer Craig David, originally featured on his 2018 studio album titled The Time Is Now, right here on Tracks FM. Now, as we started our show, we were talking about what was something which is, I can say, really important for the nation. And it was the Budget 2027 that was tabled yesterday by Prime Minister, and who is also the Finance Minister, Dato Sri Anwar Ibrahim, as revealing the Budget 2027 yesterday, the 9th of October. Now, it stands as the largest federal budget allocation, and this is recorded to date, all right? 510 billion ringgit, all right? This is comprising the budget allocated of the amount of 300 billion over ringgit on operation expenditure and 83 billion ringgit in development and expenditure. All right, so cost of living and income framework reforms happens to be one of the highlights that probably would probably be put on a smiling face on you. Minimum wage has been increased. The national minimum wage will rise, and that's from 1,700 ringgit to 2,000 ringgit per month, taking effect next year. That's in June 2027. So this is some of the highlights. And then you've also got tax rate decrease. Not forgetting for, public service and social protection, right? Civil servants and pensioners. Well, there's bonuses installed for you. And then, of course, boosting the economy and, of course, sectors and regional locations, especially in education and health. Well, that has been some of the priorities. And, of course, not forgetting for East Malaysia infrastructure development. All right, this is just a little bit about Budget 2027 that was tabled yesterday. All right, so we'll be keeping you updated from time to time right here on Tracks FM, getting more detailed with the Budget 2027. The back and forth. Madeline, lie back.

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1: In 2027, e-hailing and p-hailing workers will benefit from a 160 million ringgit support package jointly funded by the government and Grab. The initiative is expected to boost monthly take-home income by up to 227 ringgit for e-hailing drivers and 100 ringgit for delivery riders. Workers will also receive assistance with vehicle maintenance, insurance and SOXO contributions. The government will provide EPF matching incentives of up to 600 ringgit a year to encourage retirement savings. Meanwhile, BSN and Agrobank will offer 270 million ringgit in financing to help gig workers start businesses or purchase their first homes. Jualan Rahma Madani and Jualan Agro Madani will be increased from 630 million ringgit to 750 million ringgit with a target of 35,000 programs nationwide. This includes 30,000 Jualan Rahma programs across all state constituencies with more sales in rural areas, low-cost housing areas and urban people's housing projects or PPR, including through vending machines and wholesale sales to help small traders. Another 5,000 Jualan Agro Madani programs will offer fresh produce such as fish, chicken, vegetables and fruits at up to 30% lower price. The government will allocate funds fairly to help the progress of every state. In the Klang Valley, 100 million ringgit will be allocated for flood retention ponds and river maintenance, while Kelantan will see long-term flood and water supply solutions, including the proposed Lebir Dam and the ongoing Machang Water Treatment Plant project. In Penang, a 100 million ringgit strategic investment fund will support semiconductor and advanced manufacturing companies. To ease traffic congestion in Johor Bahru, the government will introduce the elevated autonomous rapid transit system, expand bus service and increase KTM commuter frequency ahead of the RTS link opening. Perak will be developed as a maritime and automotive industry hub, while Melaka will strengthen high-tech skills training and flood prevention. In Negeri Sembilan, new and upgraded roads will support Malaysia Vision Valley 2.0. In Pahang, the ECRL will drive industrial growth and housing development. Perlis will expand the Chuping Valley development and improve trade facilities, while Kedah will strengthen its semiconductor industry and rice production. Meanwhile, Terengganu will upgrade key ecotourism destinations and improve sewage treatment and sewerage infrastructure in Kuala Terengganu.

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Sounds coming out to you from James Blunt, right here, Trax FM, your beautiful music blast off Saturday's edition today, the 10th of October. Now, a quick look here on the highways. Traffic updates, broken down vehicle reported on the NKVE. This is kilometre 14.5 northbound from Subang heading towards Damansara, obstructing the right lane and causing a congestion in that particular spot. Now, accident also reported on the Plus Highway, 18.6, kilometre 18.6, northbound from Skudai heading towards Senai. Emergency lane is blocked. Traffic seems to be backed up on that stretch. Now, taking a look at the weather conditions today, the 10th of October, Saturday. Yes, most parts of Malaysia is under thunderstorm warning and heavy rains, not forgetting for strong winds. And Met Malaysia has reported areas in the peninsula, northern state, Perlis, parts of Kedah, that is, will also be affected. And you've also have the same similar situation, the Pearl of Orient, that's Penang. All right, now, besides that, Perak, Kelantan reported also with situations of thunderstorm warnings, heavy rain and strong winds. And this probably can last right up till tonight. Pahang, that's districts as Rompin and Jerantan are also affected. And as we move to the southern states, all right, this is in Selangor, including Gombak, Petaling, Hulu Langat, and other states will face light rain probably a later part of the night. Kuala Lumpur, Negeri Sembilan, Malacca, and parts of Johor, the districts of Kulai and Johor Bahru will be affected with rain. This can go on or persist till the later part of the night. All right, now, that's little updates that we have here. Now, if you happen to be commuting in the capital city, certain areas probably might just find light rain, but temperatures can drop to a minimum of 25 degrees, but the maximum later at night can go up to 32 degrees. Little updates there on traffic and a little bit on the weather. If you happen to be commuting on the roads, stay safe and keep it locked in right here at Trax FM. Zach Abel, Unstable.

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1: Oh, man! 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I should have changed the windshield wipers yesterday, la. Hiya. I better turn on the headlights so other cars can see me.
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Well, a little bit of classic right here on Trax FM. That one there coming up to you from Eve St. Jones. Say, say, say. It's a remake, actually, from Sir Paul McCartney. Well, you also had Michael Jackson, who did that, the late Michael Jackson. That was way back in the 70s, the 80s. Well, all this much more right here on Trax FM. And, well, if you happen to be into modern rock, well, Alternation, hang in there. That will be tonight at 9 o'clock. But keeping you informed about the special budget 2027 debrief. Now, this special debrief, the budget 2027, which was tabled by Prime Minister yesterday. Now, Prime Minister Yang Amat Berhormat, that's Dato Sri Anwar Ibrahim. Well, he will be having this particular debrief, which is budget 2027 debrief, over on RTM's Berita Perdana. That's our prime news that comes around at 8 o'clock tonight on TV One. So just to give you a little highlights here, that we will be having this particular debrief broadcasted live over our frequencies. All right, so keep it locked in right here. That's at 8 o'clock, and it will be followed by the 8 p.m. news from the Radio News Centre with Mutesh Chand. So keep it locked in right here, Trax FM. Back to the music. Prince, Ti Amo Carazo. Another classic, I should say. Good evening, Malaysia.

0: Budget 2027 highlight.
1: The STR and SARA assistance allocation for 2027 will increase to 16 billion ringgit, up from 15 billion ringgit. Eligible STR recipients will receive SARA assistance of up to 150 ringgit monthly or 1,800 ringgit annually, benefiting up to 9 million recipients. Meanwhile, Malaysians aged 18 and above will receive two 100 ringgit SARA Madani payments, benefiting up to 13 million people, including the M40 group. SARA can also be used to purchase fresh produce at 216 Pharma Farmers Markets nationwide. The government will further expand SARA's network of participating outlets up to 10,000 by the end of 2026. The government will raise the minimum wage from 1,700 ringgit to 2,000 ringgit a month, effective June 2027, while small and medium enterprises with annual sales below 50 million ringgit will be exempted to allow time to adjust. The government will also introduce a starting minimum salary of 2,500 ringgit a month for semi-skilled workers and graduates, and welcome the commitment by government-linked investment companies and government-linked companies to raise their living wage benchmark from 3,100 to 3,400 ringgit a month. The government is also urging private sector employers to follow suit and offer workers fairer wages. Following fatal road accidents involving drivers under the influence of alcohol or drugs, the government plans to amend the Road Transport Act to require offenders to compensate victims. Commercial vehicles will also be required to install telematic systems to monitor speed and risky driving, while Perkeso will provide health screening vouchers for commercial drivers. Meanwhile, 2.5 billion ringgit will be allocated to maintain federal roads, with another 5.7 billion ringgit through MARIS for state road repairs. Plus Highway will also see 70 CCTV installations and 15 motorcycle shelters to improve road safety.

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That was a classic coming up to you from the collections out from Day. Give you the world. This is Trax FM Music Blast Off. Hi there, Gilbert here. Very good evening. Now, a quick look here on some sports. Now, when it comes to sports, well, neighboring countries, well, it's all exciting during this weekend for the Singapore GP. It's round 17, by the way, the 2026 season, right? Singapore GP, well, the sprint race has been completed. We have Max Verstappen, who won a chaotic rain-affected sprint ahead of Lewis Hamilton and Charles Leclerc. By the way, Kimi Antonelli, the youngest driver, well, he finished fourth in the Singapore sprint race, all right? Now, sprint race seems to be very challenging. Not many of the countries have the privilege to have the sprint race. And they say that the Singaporean circuit can be a little challenging. All right, it's a street circuit, by the way. And it's a night race. All right, so George Russell, so sad, took the lead from pole but crashed out at the end of lap one. And then we had multiple retirements, including the last lap where the McLaren collision between Lando Norris and Oscar Piastri was devastating. When you take a look at the Drivers' Championship, now after the sprint race, it's still Kimi Antonelli with 325 points, followed by teammate George Russell, 236 points. Now, between them, there's a gap of 89 points. All right, so the title race, George Russell, well, I think he started having a little problems here, especially when it comes to wet weather conditions. All right, it started here in Malaysia on the Bahrain GP, and then continuing it in Singapore. So that has cost him very dearly. So 89 points between Kimi Antonelli. All right. So Kimi Antonelli happens to be on top of the Drivers' Championship board. So that's how it stands after the sprint race in Singapore. We have the qualifiers. All right. Qualifying rounds comes around at 9 p.m. Malaysian time. And get ready for some good race action. The Singapore GP tomorrow, the 11th of October at 8 p.m. So that's a little bit about Formula One. Now, moving on to football back again. Yes, this week, after a long break, the English Premier League in its sixth week, match week six of 38. And we've got five matches today and one coming up tomorrow in the morning at 12:30 Malaysian time. All right. One live match is happening right now. That's between Arsenal and Leeds. Goalless there. Later on tonight at 10 o'clock, we've got a couple of matches here. Now, Aston Villa, Brentford, 10 p.m. Malaysian time. Ipswich and Fulham. Ipswich happens to be a newly promoted club in the English Premier League this season, 10 p.m. And then you've got Chelsea, Bournemouth, 10 p.m. Malaysian time. Sunderland, Brighton, 10 p.m. And at 12:30, the big one, Manchester United and Spurs. I'm going to remember you. You're going to remember me. Bola Dender. Walk away.

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That one there coming up to you from Justin Bieber, Beautiful Love, Free Fire. That was a little bit of Afrobeat that I thought of throwing into the playlist. Influenced pop track by the Canadian singer Justin Bieber. It's released back in 2022. Now, the song was created as an exclusive collaboration to celebrate the 5th anniversary of Battle Royale video game. That's Garena Free Fire, okay, which also features an in-game avatar of Justin Bieber himself. Right here at Tracks FM. Now, we'll be handing you over to the newsroom. That will be at 8 o'clock. And don't forget to join us at 8 o'clock for the special Budget 2027 debrief by our Prime Minister, Yang Ahmad Berhormat. And this will be also televised live on our television, which is RTM's Berita Perdana, our Prime News, at 8 o'clock tonight. All right, now we will be having the special debrief broadcasted live over on our frequency and followed in by the 8 p.m. news. So keep it locked in right here, Tracks FM. Kanye West, T-Pain.

0: Every Saturday from 9 p.m. to midnight, it's Alternation, bringing you the best hard rock from the 90s. 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

putting them together, and that's what you get. Lil Mama, Chris Brown, Shorty Get Loose, right here, Tracks FM. Hi there, welcome back to the show. This is Music Blast Off, your Saturday's edition today, the 10th of October. It's me, Gilbert, here, 20 minutes past the hour. Thank you so much to the newsroom. Mutesh Chan had the delayed 8 o'clock news covered for us. And just before that, at 8 p.m. sharp, we had the special budget 2027 interview with Prime Minister Datuk Sri Anwar Ibrahim. Well, getting back to more good music right here on Tracks FM. And if you happen to be into modern rock, well, you got to keep it locked in right here on the show. Top of the hour, right after the 9 p.m. news, it's Alternation Time. Got this one here. All Saints. Chick Fit. Good evening, Malaysia.

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1: Funding for small projects in local council areas increased nearly 700 million ringgit to upgrade parks, public toilets and stalls. This includes rebuilding hawker centres and developing Madani stalls across the country. State Development Corporations and MARA will also upgrade hawker centres and support small businesses, including through the Tamu Desa Initiative for entrepreneurs in Sabah and Sarawak. In Kuala Lumpur, more than 10,000 small traders renting DBKL premises will receive a 50% rental discount throughout 2027, while festive bazaar rental rates will be set as low as 400 ringgit.
0: Budget 2027 highlight.
1: The government is increasing allocation for improving infrastructure in Kampung Baru China to over 100 million ringgit to repair and rebuild dilapidated facilities. Meanwhile, the allocation for the maintenance of registered non-Islamic places of worship has also been increased to 80 million ringgit, supporting the upkeep of these religious sites.
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0: 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I don't know, what planet would you suggest? Wherever we go, you just bring a little dress, and I'll just take care of the rest. Dirty Money, come on.
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4: In a world filled with hustle and bustle, it's easy to get caught up in the daily grind. But amidst the chaos, there's one sanctuary we can always return to, our family. In this digital age, it's important to disconnect from screens and reconnect with each other. 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

Sounds coming up to you from Duffy. Stepping Stone, taking it nice and easy right there with that one. Meantime, back to some of the happenings in the country. You know, we were talking about this yesterday in the afternoon when I was on air with regards to VM 2026. Well, there's some disappointments, especially for today, where we had to just cancel off the National Sports Day celebration, an event which was also supposed to be launched by Prime Minister this afternoon, but due to the weather conditions, yes, the haze, all right? Now, VM 2026, as you know, it's another milestone, an important milestone for the country, besides we hosting ASEAN last year, and then this year we have VM 2026, but right after Budget 2027 was tabled yesterday by the Prime Minister, looks like we have another extension of Visit Malaysia year, which goes into next year, 2027. All right, so we'll call it as VM 2026 for now. October events, well, it's a lively month. Not too much focusing on outdoor activities, but the ones that can be savored, all right? I've got a couple of events here, but it all depends on the haze situation in the country, all right? So the month of October, under the VM 2026 campaign, it features you motorsports action. Well, we are looking forward to the MotoGP action in the month end. You've got cultural celebrations, concerts, sports events, festivals, and of course, exhibitions. All right. Now, coming back again to Hari Sukan Negara, which is the National Sports Day. Well, it's been postponed. The event that was supposed to be held at the National Sports Stadium. Now, no further or extension dates have been given by the Malaysian Sports Ministry, all right, on when the date of National Sports Day will be celebrated again as a replacement, all right? Nothing has been confirmed here yet. Right, now besides that, you've got Colours of Malaysia, an international art exhibition. This will be happening indoor, of course, at Matic. Okay, it ends on the 24th of October, so it's going on right now. And it has a unique theme, which is Visit Malaysia Through Art. All right, that's Colours of Malaysia International Art Exhibition till the 24th. East Malaysia will be celebrating the Sarawak International Dragon Boat Regatta, but this also depends on the haze situation. 23rd till the 25th of October at Waterfront Sarawak, Kuching. All right, then you've got the Malaysia Halal Lifestyle Festival. It starts on the 23rd of October at Dataran Carnival Stadium Shah Alam. And the Malaysian MotoGP action from the 30th of October at the Sepang International Circuit. All right, so this is just a couple of events that we have under the banner of VM 2026. And for the fullest and most up-to-date official calendar of events, well, you could check the official webpage of Tourism Malaysia. It is malaysia.travel/events. John Legend, used to love you.

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3: The government will allocate 8 billion ringgit for TVET programs to improve skills and job opportunities for young Malaysians. HID Corp will provide 3 billion ringgit for 3 million training opportunities, while 500 million ringgit will fund skills training for students at registered public and private institutions. MARA will train and place 1,000 Bumiputra youths in high-growth industries, while CIDB will train 10,000 youths in robotics and digital technology. Meanwhile, funding for Mitra will increase to 150 million ringgit to provide training and employment opportunities for Indian youths in fields including industrial automation, aviation technology and aircraft maintenance.
2: Budget 2027 highlight.
3: In 2027, the government is easing the burden of PT-PTN borrowers. The minimum repayment imposed will only be 50 ringgit for borrowers earning between 2,500 and 3,000 ringgit per month. The measures will benefit more than 400,000 PT-PTN borrowers. Borrowers with no arrears who make repayments regularly will also receive a 10% discount. Separately, the government will also provide tax deductions to employers who make PT-PTN loan repayments on behalf of their employees from January 1, 2027 to December 31, 2028.
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Salut, coming out to you from the pop rock band Imagine Dragons, Whatever It Takes. That was the 2017 hit time single by the guys, part of their third studio album title, Evolve. And those of you just joined us on the show, well, I'm sure you're excited. Every Saturdays, well, we'll be featuring you some of the finest and the best when it comes to modern rock. So you got to keep it locked in right after the 9 p.m. news tonight, which is coming up in a bit with Mutesh Chan. One, it is Alternation, the 90s, the 2000s, and definitely what's trending on the charts. Meantime, I got a classic here for you, Audioslave. 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

0: A very good evening and salam Malaysia Madani. My name is Mutesh Chan and this is the main news at 9 p.m. Let's begin with the headlines. Budget 2027, fiscal consolidation continues, cost of living priority for the people. JKR extends street-like operating hours during haze. The government will continue to focus on prudent fiscal management in Budget 2027 to return benefits to the people and reduce cost of living pressures, especially for low-income households. Prime Minister Dato' Sri Anwar Ibrahim said that savings from improved governance and efforts to curb leakages will be redirected to the people, in line with the need to strengthen the country's financial position without compromising assistance to those in need. Meanwhile, Dato' Sri Anwar said Budget 2027 is the result of good national financial management, with the savings achieved now being returned to the people rather than enjoyed only by certain groups. He said that the government had to resolve the country's financial priorities first before gaining a greater capacity to channel savings to the people. He said this in the special Madani Budget 2027 interview aired by RTM tonight. Private companies are encouraged to adopt living wage approaches similar to those implemented by government-linked investment companies or GLICs and government-linked companies or GLCs to expand better remuneration practices for employees. Finance Minister Tu Dato' Sri Amir Hamzah Azizan said the approach focuses not only on the minimum wage but also encompasses efforts to raise the income of semi-skilled workers and graduates.
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0: Under Budget Madani 2027, the living wage benchmark for GLICs and GLCs has been raised from 3,100 to 3,400 ringgit per month, expected to benefit approximately 230,000 workers. The government also announced an increase in the minimum wage from 1,700 ringgit to 2,000 ringgit per month, taking effect in June 2027. Budget 2027 has been described as a micro, small and medium enterprise or MSME-friendly budget, following a historic high allocation increase from 50 billion ringgit to 57 billion ringgit. Minister of Entrepreneur Development and Cooperatives Stephen Sim said larger fund allocations could reduce business operating costs while simultaneously enhance overall government service delivery efficiency.
2: Lebih banyak dana untuk PMKS, kos lebih rendah untuk buat bisnes di Malaysia dan juga kecekapan yang lebih tinggi. 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
0: Stephen Sim. Indonesia has yet to respond to Malaysia's offer of assistance involving the deployment of assets to help extinguish forest fires in the Republic. Madani government spokesperson Dato' Sri Fahmi Fadil said the matter has not been brought to the cabinet's attention by Wisma Putra or the Ministry of Natural Resources and Environmental Sustainability.
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0: Dato' Sri Fahmi Fadil. Meanwhile, the Public Works Department, or JKR, will extend the operating hours of its streetlights by up to 2 hours during haze conditions to help improve visibility for road users. Deputy Works Minister Dato' Sri Ahmad Maslan said the measure was prompted by haze conditions that had reduced visibility and increased the risk of accidents. He said streetlights using timer systems currently typically operated from 7 p.m. to 7 a.m. In the meantime, all educational institutions in Kedah will operate as usual tomorrow as the Air Pollutant Index, or API, readings at all monitoring areas in the state were recorded below 100 as of 2 p.m. today. The Kedah State Education Department said that this was, however, subject to any further directives from the Ministry of Education and the relevant authorities. And the allocation for the domestic category of the Nikmat Untuk Rakyat, or Nur at Petra 2026 program, has been raised by 15 million ringgit to 47 million ringgit. This would enable 235,000 rebates for energy-efficient electrical appliances. The Ministry of Energy Transition and Water Transformation said the additional allocation was aimed at helping the public cope with rising energy costs. In addition to uncertainties in the global energy market amid geopolitical conflicts in West Asia and extreme weather associated with the El Niño phenomenon. And coming up, Canlaon volcano in central Philippines erupts. But before that, Malaysia has expressed support for Egypt's proposal to formalise its engagement with ASEAN by pursuing sectoral dialogue partner status. This was stated in a joint statement issued in conjunction with the Egyptian President Abdel Fattah el-Sisi's state visit to Malaysia. It said Malaysia welcomed Egypt's accession to the Treaty of Amity and Cooperation in Southeast Asia in 2016 and believed closer engagement would further strengthen Egypt's relations with all ASEAN member states. Mount Canlaon volcano in the central Philippines erupted just over noon Saturday. The Philippine Institute of Volcanology and Seismology said the eruption occurred in Negros Island at 12:46 p.m. local time Saturday. The eruption lasted for about 2 minutes. The institute said the event generated a plume that rose 5 km to 6 km above the crater. The ashfall is expected to drift north and northeast. Alert level 2 is maintained over Mount Canlaon volcano, with level 5 the highest in skill. Bangladesh is holding positive discussions on joining the Mecca Defence Agreement signed by Saudi Arabia, Turkey and Pakistan in August. Its Deputy Foreign Minister Humayun Kabir said any decision will be guided by national interests and expressed Bangladesh's commitment to support collective security in West Asia. The Mecca Joint Defence Agreement considers an attack on anyone as an attack on all members. Turkey and Pakistan are deploying troops inside Saudi Arabia as the kingdom has come under attack from Yemen's Houthi militia. And Ireland suggested slashing the European Union's next proposed budget by 140 billion euros. It recommends cutting back the original proposed most heavily in the area that covers international aid, with the cut being 17%. Meanwhile, the most sensitive sectors such as agriculture and funds for regional development were the least impacted, with reductions of only 3%. And now in sports, MotoGP Grand Prix Indonesia. Spain's Marc Marquez seized the lead from compatriot Jorge Martin in the MotoGP World Championship following victory in a thrilling and chaotic sprint race at the Mandalika International Circuit. Japan's Ai Ogura from Aprilia Trackhouse and Italy's Fabio Di Giannantonio of Ducati VR46 were second and third. And finally, Rwanda is reportedly set to host a Formula One Grand Prix race, paving the way for the prestigious motorsport event to return to the African continent after decades. The matter was confirmed by Rwandan government sources and the world governing body for motorsports, the Fédération Internationale de l'Automobile, FIA. However, Rwanda and the FIA have yet to make an official announcement. And now let's recap the headlines. Budget 2027, fiscal consolidation continues, cost of living priority for the people. JKR extends street-like operating hours during haze. And that was the news by Asmil Reza. Salam Malaysia Madani and thank you for tuning in.
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1: On this day in the year 2000, Shah Alam was officially upgraded to a city during a declaration ceremony held at the Dewan Jubli Perak in Shah Alam, Selangor. Through this status upgrade, the position of President Yang di-Pertua was replaced by Mayor, and the name of the Shah Alam Municipal Council or Majlis Perbandaran Shah Alam, MPSA, was changed to the Shah Alam City Council or Majlis Bandaraya Shah Alam, MBSA. The history of MBSA began with the establishment of MPSA on 7 of December 1978 under Act 71, the Local Government Act, coinciding with the declaration of Shah Alam as the state capital of Selangor. During the ceremony, Duli Yang Maha Mulia Sultan Salahuddin Abdul Aziz Shah Al-Haj, Ibni Almarhum Sultan Hisamuddin Alam Shah Al-Haj, the Sultan of Selangor, graciously presented the letter of appointment as Mayor of Shah Alam to Yang Berbahagia Datuk Haji Abu Suja bin Haji Mahmud. Meanwhile, Yang Amat Berhormat Dr. Muhammad Kir Toyo, the Chief Minister of Selangor, officially declared Shah Alam a city. Indeed, this declaration was eagerly anticipated by the people of Selangor from all walks of life, marking a significant milestone in the effort to transform Shah Alam into a prosperous, well-developed and outstanding city.
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That was Too Sweet, a massive hit by the Irish singer-songwriter Hozier right here on Trax FM. That particular track was released back in 2024, taken out as part of the singer's EP, which is titled Unheard. It's a modern-style indie pop track that has a little infusion of a retro and rhythm and blues groove. And the hit that you just heard quickly grew into a massive global hit time song, I should say, back in 2024, becoming one of the defining songs of 2024. Right here, Trax FM, Hozier. And thank you so much to Mutesh Chan. He had Prime at 9. It's our main news covered for us from the Radio News Centre. There'll be more updates coming up on top of the hour. Stay tuned right here on Trax FM. It's Alternation. If you happen to be into modern rock, well, this is your show. 25 minutes past the hour, and let's start rocking. Linkin Park, Somewhere I Belong.

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4: Funding for persons with disabilities will increase to 1.5 billion ringgit, benefiting more than 300,000 people. Monthly assistance for bedridden persons with disabilities and chronic patients will rise from 500 to 600 ringgit, while special education allowances for students, including autistic children, will increase from 150 to 200 ringgit. The government will also build two new Permata Kurnia centers in Melaka and Pahang, open more than 130,000 early education classes for autistic children in rural areas, and upgrade 15 community rehabilitation centers to provide specialized therapy for people with Down syndrome.
3: Budget 2027 highlight.
4: The Orang Asli Development Department will receive 445 million ringgit to support community development, including replanting projects in Pera and new kindergartens in Kelantan. In Kinta, Pera, a new 100-capacity hostel will also be built to help Orang Asli children living far from schools access education and reduce the risk of dropping out.
3: Budget 2027 highlight.
4: New flood mitigation projects will be implemented in 2027 in Kuching, Kelantan and Terengganu. Nearly 320 million ringgit will be allocated to repair and upgrade slopes, drains and roadside ditches nationwide. To help disaster victims recover, housing repair assistance will double from 5,000 to 10,000 ringgit. The government will also acquire 17 amphibious rescue boats to strengthen emergency response operations.
0: Alternation.

It's No Tomorrow, coming up to you from Crash Motive. This is Alternation, when you talk about Alternation in Saturday nights from 9 p.m. onwards, while we dish you some of the finest when you talk about modern rock. It's 19 minutes to top of the hour. Now, just before we get back to more music right here on Alternation, rounding up some of the most relevant, trending, modern, alternative, indie, hard rock news. What's trending around the world? Now, this one here, when you talk about new releases, well, a major new release from Greta Van Fleet. Well, they've dropped their fourth studio album titled Places for the People. And that was just yesterday, the 9th of October. It's co-produced with Mike Elizonda. Mike Elizonda happens to be one of the members from Turnstile. It's described as a return to more straightforward rock roots compared to their previous hit album. So that's something new from Greta Van Fleet. Now, besides that, when you talk about tours and live shows, this one here, I think what the band members of Turnstile did was simply amazing. All right, now check this. Turnstile's frontman, that's Brandon Yates, while he stomped an Oklahoma City show. All right, it's a concert that was happening in Oklahoma City just very recent. This was going on through his song, and then he just stopped it. All right, now this was because during the song, a security guard at the concert was swinging at a fan who went over the barrier. That is so not cool. Now, he refused to continue the concert until the guard was removed, emphasizing that high-energy shows and concerts shouldn't involve violence against the crowd. Now, the band is in the middle of their Never Enough tour dates. So there you go. Well done to the frontman of Turnstile. That's Brandon Yates, who just stopped the concert like that and requested the guard who was demonstrating violence to one of the fans to get out. Papa Roach, forever.

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Well, the show's called Alternation. It's where you gotta crank it up loud if you're into modern rock. 90s, 2000, current chart toppers, all that much more. Well, we're wrapping it up because we've got news coming up from the Radio News Centre with Mutesh Chan in 4 minutes. And that particular track, New Divine, you don't need introduction to the hit single from Linkin Park, was released back in 2009, written specifically for the theme song of the blockbuster movie Transformers Revenge of the Fallen. Now, the track that served as the band's most acclaimed and commercially successful non-album single. Well, that particular track, New Divine, peaked at number 6 on the US Billboard 100 when it peaked in the year 2009. Sitter, rise above this. Wrapping up the hour. See you on the other side.

Very good evening and Salam Malaysia Madani. My name is Mutesh Chan and this is the news updates at 10 p.m. Schools in Kedah, Kelantan and Terengganu will operate as usual tomorrow as the Air Pollutant Index or API readings in the three states remain under control. Education Minister Datuk Sri Fadli Nasidik said the Education Ministry will continue to monitor the air quality following the haze currently affecting the country. And a special tax deduction incentive for the Ihsan Food Bank Initiative, or IFB, under Budget 2027 is expected to encourage greater participation by strategic partners, including the corporate sector, in strengthening the food bank ecosystem. Domestic Trade and Cost of Living Minister Dato' Armizan Mohamad Ali said the government had agreed to grant special tax deductions to parties contributing food and equipment for the IFB initiative from January 1st next year until December 31st, 2030. Penang is ready to work with the federal government to establish the National Integrated Care Centres of Excellence, or NICE, in the state as part of efforts to prepare for an ageing population. Chief Minister Chow Kon Yao said the state government would cooperate implementing the initiative, announced in Budget 2027 yesterday, which aims to provide training, research and care facilities for the elderly. And the Malaysian Anti-Corruption Commission, or MACC, has established a special team to review and re-examine corruption allegations amounting to RM350,000 involving one of its senior officers. MACC Chief Commissioner Dato' Sri Abdul Halim Aman said the directive to form the special team was issued immediately following recent calls and the resurfacing of the issue online. And now on to world news. Palestinian President Mahmoud Abbas on Saturday postponed legislative elections to September next year. The vote will be held alongside presidential elections on September 11, 2027. The legislative elections, which the international community has strongly advocated for, had been scheduled for November 28 this year, while a presidential vote was expected in early 2027. And finally, in sports, Cristiano Ronaldo has been provisionally suspended. This came after the Portuguese Football Federation announced on Saturday that it had opened disciplinary proceedings against the 41-year-old over his decision to walk out on the national team. Ronaldo apologized to supporters earlier this week while criticizing Portugal coach Jorge Jesus and said he would accept any punishment that was imposed. And that was the news by Asmil Reza. Salam Malaysia Madani and thank you for tuning in.

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2: 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Let's rock.

It's Hollywood coming out to you from Collective. So, hi there, good evening, welcome back to the show. Second hour, Alternation. Saturday night, if you happen to be into modern rock, well, this is your show. It's 10 minutes past the hour, and thank you so much to Mutesh Chan from the Radio News Center having the 10 p.m. news covered for us. We'll be back for more updates on top of the hour. That's the final news broadcast. Meantime, Dead Cap for the QT, Crooked Teeth.

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3: The government has allocated 460 million ringgit for national sports development, which include high-performance sports programs, the Road to Gold initiative, development programs for para-athletes and deaf athletes, as well as maintenance of sports facilities nationwide. Another 30 million ringgit will be provided through the provision of sports matching grant, or GPS, to encourage the organization of high-performance sports events by sports bodies, clubs and NGOs. Besides, the government will increase funding for school sports activities by 50% to 27 million ringgit, benefiting more than 4.6 million students across 10,000 schools nationwide.
2: Budget 2027 highlight.
3: A total of 935 million ringgit will be allocated for tourism and culture as Malaysia extends its Visit Malaysia campaign into next year. The funding will support tourism events, upgrade facilities at heritage and nature destinations, and promote local crafts such as batik and weaving. The government will also offer matching grants to encourage new direct international flights from markets including China, India, Central Asia, and Europe, while expanding support to cruise ships, ferries, and tour buses bringing international visitors to Malaysia.
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It's Alternation. Time for you to crank the volume up loud. Coming out to you from these guys who just simply amazing when it comes to the modern rock world. Sounds coming out to you from Disturb. Just Stop. Right here, Trax FM. Saturday night from 9 p.m. onwards. It's me, Gilbert. Here. It's 30 minutes past the hour. Quick check on the Formula One action, the Singapore GP. And, well, as we completed the sprint race much earlier today, where we had Max Verstappen, who won the race, and well, sad news for George Russell, who crashed out from the lead. And now happening is the qualifying round. Now, through to Q3, well, we have Lewis Hamilton on the list, Max Verstappen, Lando Norris, Charles Leclerc, Kimi Antonelli, George Russell, Oscar Piastri, Liam Lawson. We've also got on the list is Pierre Gasly. All right, now, Verstappen is in fine form, I should say, for the moment at the Singapore GP. It's a little updates then, and you've got the race action coming around tomorrow. All right, so that will be the Singapore GP. Let's see how the qualifiers or the qualifying round pans out and who will be occupying that space, which is, of course, pole position. Right, so that's a little bit about Formula One. Quick check on the English Premier League. Now, earlier on, we had Arsenal up against Leeds United. Well, that one there, very well done by the Gunners. 2-1, full-time score. Now, happening, we've got four live matches. Aston Villa, that's 1-1 in their 38 minutes, first half. And then you got newly promoted Ipswich Town and Fulham, goalless. And on the other side, Chelsea takes the lead on home ground against Bournemouth. All right, all in their 30th minute. And finally, we've got Sunderland and Brighton are also goalless. Looking forward for the one at 12:30, the Red Devils, Manchester United and Spurs. All right, getting back to the music right here, Trax FM. Darren Hayes on the verge of something wrong. It's Alternation, modern rock show. Saturdays from 9 p.m. onwards.

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little bit of indie right there. Magic Man coming out to you from Paris right here at Trax FM. Just happened to join us in the show. Well, looks like it's about time to wrap up Alternation. Well, if you're late, don't go anywhere because I got more music coming up here right after the 11 o'clock news with Mutesh Chan from the Radio News Centre. Wrapping up the hour, if you're into modern rock, remember Alternation happens here on Saturday nights from 9 p.m. right up till 11 o'clock. All right, we're going to pick it up a little bit here in Cubers. Give way for these guys to rock the airwaves. 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

0: Assalamu alaikum Madani. My name is Mutesh Chan with the final news updates of the day. The Johor government has decided to extend the closure of all schools and educational institutions in the state for 5 days from October 12th to 16th due to the haze. State Education and Information Committee Chairman Dr. Muhammad Naqib Mat Ghazali said the decision was made following the worsening air quality. The decision also took into account projected wind movements from Kalimantan, Indonesia between October 13th and 15th, which could bring transboundary air pollution and affect air quality in the state. The allocation of 490 million ringgit to the Malaysian Border Control and Protection Agency, MCBA, through Budget 2027 will be utilised to increase human resources and strengthen the use of modern technology in national border security control. Home Minister Dato' Sri Saifuddin Nasution Ismail said the substantial increase in allocation reflects the government's commitment to empowering MCBA's role as the single agency responsible for national border control and protection. Meanwhile, the Health Ministry, or MOH, will expand the scope of the hospital services outsourcing program to cover new areas. This came following an increase in its allocation to 200 million ringgit under Budget 2027. Deputy Health Director General of Medical, Dato' Dr. Muhammad Azman Yaakob, said the additional allocation would enable the ministry to refer more patients to private hospitals for faster treatment. The Prime Minister's Department of Religious Affairs is working with the authorities over video recordings allegedly showing a Muslim individual participating in a non-Islamic religious ritual. Minister in the Prime Minister's Department of Religious Affairs, Dr. Zulkifli Hassan, said the department viewed the circulation of the recordings on social media seriously. And on to world news, Indonesia is battling forests and land fires affecting another 31 hectares across three provinces in Sulawesi and Papua, beyond six priority provinces where firefighting operations have been ongoing for months. Its National Disaster Management Agency said a 20-hectare fire that broke out on October 4th in Mamuju, West Sulawesi province, remained active as of Friday, with smoke spreading to nearby communities. And finally, in sports football, Arsenal roared back to beat Leeds 2-1 and pull level with Manchester City at the top of the Premier League on Saturday. The win takes Arsenal to 15 points behind leaders City on goal difference. And that concludes the news tonight by Azmil Reza. Salam alaikum Madani. Thank you for tuning in and have a good night.
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2: Hi there, welcome back to the show. This is Gilbert here, and this is your final hour. Well, music on Music Blast Off, today's edition, the 10th of October. And just before we get on to more music here, I'd like to thank Mutesh Chan from the Radio News Center with the final news broadcast. And there'll be more updates tomorrow in the morning at 7 o'clock from our Radio News Center here in RTM Ankasapuri. Meantime, Gilbert here with you till midnight. Kicking off the final hour of the show, Music Blast Off. I got something here from Black Sands. This guy happens to be independent music artist.

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Well, it's a classic, I should say, right here on Trax FM. That one there coming up to you from Mojo. Lady, hear me tonight. If you happen to be those who used to be listening to these kind of music back in the 2000s, late 90s, well, that one there, just a treat on our playlist. Now, quick look here on road closures. This is with regards to the upcoming festive celebration. That's the Deepavali celebrations. Now, Jalan Tun Sambathan, one in Brickfields, Kuala Lumpur, will be closed for the Deepavali Bazaar 2026. All right, now, this has been mentioned by the Kuala Lumpur City Hall, that's DBKL, and they have relocated the main Brickfields Deepavali Bazaar to an open-air car park space in Brickfields itself. All right, now, it's located at the DBKL football field car park area. That's near the complex Tun Sambathan. All right, take note on that along Jalan Tun Sambathan 1. And this is away from the traditional Little India stretch on the main road of Brickfields itself. All right, this is for the first time after 2 decades, and it is intended to reduce congestion, noise, and safety issues. All right, so take note on this, the relocation of the Deepavali Bazaar 2026 that has started since yesterday, the 9th of October. It goes on till the 7th of October. It's a 30-day bazaar operating from 10 in the morning till midnight. Now, motorists travelling around the area are advised to plan ahead and do follow the on-site signages and instructions from officers stationed at the mentioned area controlling traffic. All right? And just to let you know, the Deepavali itself falls on a Sunday. That's the 8th of November. So take note on the relocation of the Deepavali Bazaar 2026. Got this one here coming up to you from J-Lo. Hold it. Don't drop.

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2: Funding for small projects in local council areas increased nearly 700 million ringgit to upgrade parks, public toilets and stalls. This includes rebuilding hawker centres and developing Madani stalls across the country. State Development Corporations and MARA will also upgrade hawker centres and support small businesses, including through the Tamu Desa Initiative for entrepreneurs in Sabah and Sarawak. In Kuala Lumpur, more than 10,000 small traders renting DBKL premises will receive a 50% rental discount throughout 2027, while festive bazaar rental rates will be set as low as 400 ringgit.
1: Budget 2027 highlight.
2: Under the special financial assistance for 2027, 1,500 ringgit will be given to 1.3 million civil servants in grade Utama B and below, including contract employees. Meanwhile, 750 ringgit will be provided to more than 1 million government pensioners, including both pensionable and non-pensionable veterans. The assistance will be paid in two installments, with the first before Eid al-Fitri and the second before National Day.
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Hi, there's Gilbert here, and yes, music blast off on a Saturday. Today's edition, the 10th of October. Well, I hope it was entertaining. We had, if you are into modern rock, well, we had our modern rock show that was from 9 o'clock onwards, but it will be the other way around tomorrow. Tomorrow from 9 p.m. onwards, if you happen to be into classic rock, well, that's the show that you got to keep yourself locked into. All right, it'll be from 9 p.m. right up to 11 o'clock, 70s, the 80s, the 90s. All right, that's how it is on a Sunday right here on Music Blast Off. 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Well, tomorrow happens to be week 132. All right, so we got all that lined up for you tomorrow on Music Blast Off, but I hope today was entertaining modern rock collections from 9 p.m. onwards. Saturdays, and that's on Alternation. All right, so from my producer, Mel, from myself here, Gilbert, in the studios, we're out in the studios, and if you happen to be commuting on the road, traveling somewhere for holidays or maybe for work, well, stay safe on the roads, and you have more music to keep you entertained through the hours of the morning, and that's on our midnight mix. So take care, and do have a productive and a fantastic Sunday ahead. Stay safe. Try to limit yourself from outdoor activities due to the haze. Good night, Malaysia.

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1: Hi there. Good morning, everybody. Welcome to the Sunday Breakfast Show. Sunday is back. So join us on this amazing joy ride into yesteryear right here on Tracks FM. There'll be music, but of course, yes, there'll be nostalgia, loves, and good times, friendship, whatever you... Yes, it's going to be a joy ride, definitely, all the way till noon. Morning, everybody. Christy, yo, hey, good morning. Elizabeth, Liz and Brian, Eugene and Rocky, Mimi, yip, Jeffrey and Mary, Robert Lee, David Supaya. Good morning, folks. Welcome. Patsy Cline.

0: Budget 2027 highlight.
1: Kuala Lumpur does not thrive on the grandeur of skyscrapers, but in its living heritage, safe stalls and shops and communities. The government recognizes PNB's restoration of Stadium Merdeka and the National Stadium with entertainment duties exempted for arts, cultural, entertainment and sporting events held at both venues. Meanwhile, DBKL is allocating 400 million ringgit to develop 120 acres of new green spaces, restore existing parks and upgrade facilities and public housing. DBKL will also construct a 22-kilometre covered walkway which will connect key landmarks such as the National Mosque, Merdeka Square and Central Market, while buggies will improve access for visitors, especially senior citizens visiting popular locations such as the National Monument, Botanical Garden and Carcosa, Serinagara. Two DBKL-owned buildings at the Anjung Kelana Homeless Transformation Centre in Taman Desa and Cheras Temporary Market will be upgraded into senior citizen daycare centres, providing more support for the city's ageing population.
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3: It's Albert Ung. It's Sunday morning. So what are you waiting for? Great music, good memories, funny moments, lots of laughs, and then some.

Simon Says, Albert Says. Stay tuned for a jolly good time on the Sunday Breakfast Show. Hi there, good morning, welcome, welcome, welcome. Agnes Angela is enjoying a coffee while listening to us. That's a good thing to do. And yes, Agnes would like to send her greetings to all pals out there like me. Thank you. Jackie Ang, Ron Rose, Chegu Jong, Christiana, Donnie, Norniti, Lizarina, Lina Low, Caroline, Putra Bonio, Grace Key, Tilda Francis, Doreen Pasquale, Robert Lee. Take care and love always from Agnes Angela. Oh, yes. Who else is here? Fiona Yong. Hey, good morning, Fiona. And she says the reported API in Kota Bharu yesterday was around 81, 89. It's moderately polluted, but not as bad as KL, I know. Stay safe, everybody. If possible, stay tuned to the Sunday Breakfast Show all the way till noon. Yes. And, oh, by the way, speaking of API, I was driving to work earlier and surprisingly, it's clear. I was looking around and it's okay for now in KL. I could not see much haze in the air, so let's hope that's going to be the way the rest of the day and the rest of the week and rest of the month. And yes, I hope, you know, fingers crossed, you never know. But this morning, I tell you, it was good. Yeah, hardly any haze in Kuala Lumpur. Nice, I love it. Lina Low, hey there. Good morning, Lina. How you doing? I trust all is good. And Lina says, morning, morning, morning. Happy Sunday, dear Albert. And all tuning in, the Fab Swingers and I would like to send warm greetings and lots of love to you. Oh, thank you. To Shirley Key, Brother Mun, Rune, Zulkifli Muhammad Aris, Elan Kamil, Norniti, Rina Shimamura, Catherine Young, Jackie Young, and all music buddies. Enjoy the weekend. Thank you, Lina. Thank you so much. Okay, let's do one more, shall we? Jackie Ang. Hey, Jackie, what's up? Welcome to the show. Jackie says, morning, morning, morning, everybody, especially to me, thank you. Agnes Angela, Winnie Yi, Shirley Key, Richard Goh, Ching Hock, Awang, Norniti, Christiana, Grace Key, Donnie, and Fiona Yong. Love always from Jackie. Hey, thank you. James Ingram. Just once. Sit back, relax, enjoy your coffee and the music on Tracks.

Take me to your heart. Michael learns to rock. Jackie Ang also wishes Norni T a very happy birthday today. Happy birthday, Norni T. I've got a friend here to wish you a very happy birthday. So if you're ready, here we go.

요. Donity, happy birthday! Okay, Donnie Lim, the man from Kuching, is here as well. Good morning, Donnie. And Donnie gives his warmest regards to Elvis, Lisa, Norniti, Shirley Key, Priscilla Young, Anne Wong, Christiana, Chandra, Richard Goh, Agnes Angela, Jackie, Grace Key, Tilda, Lina Low, Putra, Borneo, Rina, Shimamura, Chegu Jong, and many more, including me. Thank you, Donnie Lim. Thank you. Tilda Francis, good morning. She's jumping and wishing all a very good morning, and especially to me, thank you to Lisa, Rina, Donnie, Norniti, Chandra, Catherine Yam, Donnie, Awang, Listen, Brian, Shirley Key, Mimi Yip, and everyone else. Enjoy a happy weekend. Thank you, Tilda. And Lisa Rina, hey, good morning. She's right here with us this morning, and she says, warmest regards and fine weather, yeah, in Kuching to everyone. And she says she'll be going back to her brisk walking later. Oh, that's good, good, good, good. I like that. And warmest regards going out to me, to Shirley Key, Catherine Young, Mun, Donnie, Norniti, Christiana, Catherine Yam, Tilda, Agnes Angela, Chegu Jong, and Kangan Rose, Awang Idris, Putra Borneo, Robert Lee, Susan Chu, Doreen Pasquale, Grace Key, James Pingiran, Elvis Sim, and everyone else on the show. Lisa Rina, hey, thank you so very much. And Awang Idris, the man from Bintulu, sending cool vibes to everyone, especially me. Thank you very much. Good health and be energetic always. Also, warmest regards going out to Nadia Hamid, Robert Lee, Norniti, Haji Jalil Ramli, Lisa Rina, Shirley Key, James Pingiran, Joseph C, Winnie Yee, Tilda Francis, Fiona Young, Zakoria, Jackie Ang, and all wonderful friends. Thank you so much. Awang Idris, keep on rocking, yeah, till noon today with us. Fu Kun Chin, sending morning greetings to friends Patricia Lim, Macy Jenny, Fiona Young, Betty Quirk, Ching Hong, Mimi Yip, etc., etc. Happy Sunday, everyone. Thank you, Fu Kun Chin, all the way from USJ. And let's see who else is here. Chandrawati, good morning, my friend, all the way in Puchong, and she's sending Sunday morning greetings to, let's see, Albert. Oh, that should be me. Thank you so very much. Doreen Pasquale, Rini Bhaktia, Tilda, Lina Low, Caroline, Fiona Young, Elizabeth Liu, Mun Andrew, Donna Lim, Elvis Sim, Uncle David Supaya, and finally a big shout out to birthday girl Norniti, whose birthday it is today, 11th October. With a message, happy fabulous birthday, Norniti. Cheers and happiness to you always. May the Almighty be upon, showering his blessings on you. Have a blast, Norniti. Hey, thank you so much, Chandra. And now, music.

0: Budget 2027 highlight.
1: The Ministry of Education will continue to receive the largest allocation with nearly 69 billion ringgit, up from 66.2 billion ringgit this year. The government will double the allocation for school repairs and maintenance, increasing it from 1 billion to 2 billion ringgit. Of this amount, 900 million ringgit will go to national schools, 100 million ringgit to Chinese national type schools, and 50 million ringgit to Tamil national type schools. Although Tamil national type schools have fewer students, the poor condition of their facilities requires urgent attention. The allocation for registered religious schools, Tafis institutions, and Pondok schools under JAKIM will also increase to 200 million ringgit. This funding will now include operational assistance for these institutions. In addition, nearly 1.3 billion ringgit will be allocated to upgrade 682 schools in poor condition, particularly in Sabah and Sarawak.
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0: Men wanted to be with him, or rather, men wanted to be like him, and ladies wanted to be with him. Elvis Presley, what a good-looking man. Trax FM, hi there, good morning, everybody. Welcome to the Sunday Breakfast Show. And Richard Thomas in Ipoh says hello to all friends. Hi, Richard Thomas, how you doing? I trust all is good. And a birthday girl is here, Norniti. Hey, good morning, Norniti. Morning. I trust you are having a great birthday start to the day. Yeah, so enjoy yourself, do nothing, be pampered at home by your husband and the kiddos and everybody else in the family. Yeah, okay. Now Norniti sends her regards to me, Happy Jolly Albert. Yes, that's right, Happy Jolly, that's me. And also regards going out to Elvis, Donnie, Lizarina, Mun, Tilda, Richard Go, Awang, Putra Borneo, Chandra, Christiana, Chegu Jong, and thanking Elizabeth Liu yesterday for the advanced birthday greetings. And have a wonderful day, everybody. So again, Norniti, a very happy birthday to you. All the very best. Yes. Okay, who else is here? Let me see. Grace Key. Hey, Grace Key from Kinningau, the land below the wind. Hi, Grace. Welcome to the Sunday Breakfast Show. And she's wishing happy Sunday morning to me. Thank you. To Shirley, Catherine, Mun, Ching Hong, Robert Lee, Caroline Ng, Lisa and Brian, Agnes Angela, Vivo, Lina Lo, Christiana Chin, Joel Jarach, Jackie, Norniti, Lizarina, Donnie, Rina Shimamura, Dolce Smith, Mimi Yip, Winnie Yee, and all other friends tuning in. Thank you, Grace. Have a good time, okay? And keep the party rocking. Okay, who else is here? Angela. Good morning, Angela. And welcome, Helen. Hello. Morning. And Terrio, Dolce Smith, thank you for your very appetizing food pictures early in the morning. Ooh, yeah, yummy. Here's ABBA. Thank you for the music.
1: I'm nothing special, in fact.

Flynn of ELO and that smile on Trax FM 653. We've got the news coming up really soon. Before that, let's say a big hello to Christiana Chin from the land below the wind. Hey, Christiana. She says she's sending love, love, love, love, love, more love to me. Thank you. To Shelley, to Mun, Elvis, Franklin, Donnie, Lena, Agnes, Angela, Fiona, Lizarina, Norniti, Jackie, Grace, Catherine, and all wonderful friends, and a very special happy birthday shout out to Norniti. Happy birthday, baby. Leo's there. More than I can say. On Tracks.

I love you more than I can say. Leo Sayer on Tracks FM. We're getting ready for the news with Ilham in about 3 minutes. I'll be back in the next hour with more of your favorite songs and shout-outs and lots of good times, okay? Evelyn Ng says hello to our friends. Hey, Evelyn Ng, great to have you on board every weekend. Fabulous. Okay, my Facebook page. Oh, don't you want to jump in and spread some love? Say hello to everyone you know? Yeah, that's coming up. I'm prepping up my Facebook thread. It will be launched within the news. And of course, we're waiting for the first person to jump in. Who could that be? The gold medalist. Also, the silver and the bronze medalist. Yes, and by the way, in case you didn't know, I think I've solved the chronological order problem. Now, Facebook is back to what it was before. Everything is in chronological order. I think it is. Let's hope it will turn out that way as well this morning. We'll see. Yeah, Tracks. Morning, everybody. And the news is on the way now for some happy days.

Good morning, Salah Malaysia Madani. Ilham Ifan with the main news at 7 a.m. Here are the headlines. Budget 2027 prioritizing needs across all segments of society. And transboundary haze, Malaysia awaits Indonesia's response. The news info. The Madani Budget 2027 is not merely an instrument for national financial management. Rather, it rep-

0: presents a trust and a pledge between the government and the people that must be earnestly fulfilled. Prime Minister Dr. Sri Anwar Ibrahim stated that the preparation of the budget must take into account the needs of various segments of society, including workers, low-income groups, and those requiring basic amenities.
1: Ekonomi boleh rancak, tapi rakyat mungkin terbeban. 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
0: He said this in the special Madani Budget 2027 interview aired by RTM last night. Dr. Sri Anwar also emphasized that to ensure benefits can be channeled back to the people, the government's focus will remain on prudent fiscal management. He explained that although Malaysia's inflation rate is around 2%, among the lowest in the world, the people continue to feel the pressure of the cost of living due to rising prices of certain goods and services. Meanwhile, the Prime Minister said good governance practices have enabled the government to provide various forms of assistance to the people. Additionally, the government also implements various welfare initiatives in stages in accordance with the country's capacity.
1: Tata kelola ni tu apa tata kelola? 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
0: Separately, during a joint press conference with visiting Egyptian President Abdel Fattah el-Sisi in Putrajaya yesterday, Dr. Sri Anwar said Kuala Lumpur and Cairo are set to hold a joint commission meeting in the first quarter of next year, as agreed upon by the foreign ministers of both countries. He said the meeting would focus on efforts to expand trade and investment cooperation, improve air connectivity, and explore new economic sectors.
1: Because whilst we have achieved this phenomenal increase this year, rising to 74.7% of trade, but then it is from a very, very low base. You are doing well under your leadership, Mr. President. The economy, first unity economy of Egypt, and Egypt, of course, very important country in the Arab world and in Africa. Therefore, the collaboration with Egypt will give Malaysia an immense role and opportunity to expand our trade and general investments, tourism in all fields.
0: Dr. Sri Anwar Ibrahim. In other development, a special tax deduction incentive for parties contributing food and equipment to support the Ihsan Food Bank initiative is a much welcome move. Speaking in Kota Kinabalu last night, Minister of Domestic Trade and Cost of Living, Dr. Armiza Mama Ali, said the measure would encourage greater participation by strategic partners, including the corporate sector, in assisting the needy and strengthening the food bank ecosystem.
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0: Dato' Armiza Muhammad Ali. Indonesia has yet to respond to Malaysia's offer of assistance, specifically the offer to deploy assets to help extinguish fires in the country. Speaking in Kuala Lumpur yesterday, Communications Minister and Madani Government spokesperson Dato' Sri Fahmi Fado stated that the strong ties between the two nations paved the way for follow-up actions to be taken.
3: Yang Amat Mohamad Perdana Menteri semalam telah menyatakan bahawa kita telah berhubung dan beliau sendiri telah berhubung terus dengan Presiden Indonesia, dan kita percaya hubungan baik antara kedua negara ini akan memungkinkan beberapa tindakan susulan diambil. 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
0: Dato' Sri Fahmi Fadil. In the meantime, schools in Kedah, Kelantan and Terengganu will operate as usual, as API readings remain within manageable levels. Education Minister Dato Sri Fadlina Siddiq stated that her ministry will continue to monitor air quality developments amidst the haze situation affecting the country. Still ahead, Gaza death toll from Israeli armed campaign rises to 74,370. Welcome back. But first, heavy rainfall triggered major flooding in Padang, the capital of Indonesia's West Sumatra province yesterday, causing rivers to overflow and inundating residential areas across several districts. The Padang city government said heavy rainfall caused several rivers to overflow, flooding residential areas in Kota Tanga, Koranji and Nagalo districts, prompting the deployment of joint emergency response teams. National Disaster Management Agency Disaster Data Information and Communication Center Acting Head Burton Panjaitan said about 225 households has been affected by the flooding. The number of casualties from the carnage Israel has been unleashing on the Gaza Strip since October 7, 2023, has risen to 74,370 fatalities and 175,371 injuries. According to Health Authority yesterday, 10 victims, along with 65 others who were injured, were rushed to hospitals in Gaza over the past 24 hours. They added that the death toll since the ceasefire was reached on October 11, 2025, soared to 1,481, while the number of injuries reached 5,254, with 836 bodies dug out. Polish police yesterday said they have detained 76 people and inspected nearly 50,000 schools and educational facilities nationwide, following two separate knife attacks at schools northeast of Warsaw. In a post on X, police said its operations are ongoing throughout Poland, aimed at ensuring the safety of children, youth and all staff at educational institutions. The officers were also investigating 231 suspected criminal cases. On to sports, badminton. Malaysia's gallant quest to capture the World Junior Team Championships 2026 title ended with a silver medal. After pushing powerhouse China to the limit before succumbing 2-1 in the final match at the Cairo International Stadium in Egypt yesterday. Despite settling for the runners-up spot, the young national squad deserve immense credit for a stellar campaign marking Malaysia's return to the title clash since their last appearance on 2017. In football, Cochin City advanced to the FA Cup semi-finals after defeating Kelantan City 4-1 in the second leg of their quarter-final tie at Stadium Taha Arifin in Cochin last night. The match was fiercely contested, with both teams displaying high intensity and launching attacks in search of goals after their first leg quarterfinal encounter at Stadium Sultan Muhammad IV in Kota Baru on September 20th ended in a goalless draw. Finally, in La Liga football action, Yan Diomande earned Real Madrid a tie 1-0 victory over Villarreal yesterday to keep them 6 points behind leaders Barcelona, even though winger Vinicius Jr. was sent off for hair pulling. Brazil international Vinicius on as a substitute scored, but his goal was disallowed, and then he was dismissed after a VAR review showed he pulled the hair of Villarreal's Nathan Saliba. And on the bulletin, here's a recap of the headlines.

0: Budget 2027, prioritizing needs across all segments of society. And transboundary haze, Malaysia awaits Indonesia's response. This has been the main news at 7 a.m. The bulletin was prepared by Mas Elizawati. Salam, Malaysia Madani.
1: Thank you, Ilham. You are back. Good morning.
0: Hey, good morning.
1: Hey, how are you doing, man?
0: Doing good. How are you?
1: Yeah, I'm good. As usual, you know, busy but good, yes. And though I haven't had my breakfast yet. Have you had your breakfast?
0: Just a little snack, as usual.
1: A little snack, as usual.
0: Yeah.
1: A kind of some cookies?
0: Yeah, cookies.
1: Cookies. Okay, yep. Cookies are good. Butter cookies?
0: Yes.
1: I love butter cookies, I tell you.
0: I would say some milk cookies, specifically.
1: Milk cookies. Okay.
0: Yes. The flavor was made of milk, I think.
1: Oh, okay. So you could taste a lot of milky flavor in it.
0: Yeah.
1: Yeah?
0: Yeah.
1: What about butter?
0: Butter?
1: No butter.
0: I think it should include it as well. I'm not really sure about that.
1: It could be margarine, you know?
0: Oh, yes. That could be.
1: Yeah. Margarine actually is not good.
0: Ooh.
1: Yeah. That's what I've been told. I've done my research and it's actually not good. So try not to go for margarine, but butter instead, if you are a butter man.
0: Interesting.
1: Yeah, yeah. It is. You didn't know that?
0: I thought it was margarine, because margarine was made from vegetable oil, I believe.
1: Yeah, but it's not really healthy somehow, you know. The components doesn't really make it healthy. You do a Google later and you'll find out more.
0: All right,
1: yeah.
0: Check it
1: so
0: out.
1: Yeah, not recommended. And I've been staying away from, you know, margarine for a long time now.
0: Mm.
1: I only go for butter.
0: Understood.
1: I love butter.
0: Understood.
1: Okay, I've got this story I read in the internet a while ago, and it's rather sad. Now, a Malaysian couple, okay, they regret taking 40,000 loan for their wedding after ending up in debt and living on instant noodles.
0: Oh, my goodness.
1: Yeah, they borrowed 40,000 ringgit for their wedding, and after that no more money, you know, all finished up, and they end up in debt and living on just instant noodles. Can you imagine that?
0: Oh my goodness.
1: It's really sad, huh?
0: Really sad. Because I've heard a lot of people trying to make the most grandest of all the wedding ceremony just to impress the family.
1: Yeah, exactly. And the friends, right? And
0: yes.
1: Relatives, without even thinking much. But then later they realize, you know, where's the money? Where's my money? You know, it's all gone.
0: Yeah.
1: So
0: all of that just for the wedding. All of that just for the wedding.
1: Yeah,
0: which is,
1: I think it's not worth it.
0: Not worth it at all.
1: Yeah, and I tell you, if there's no money, then just elope. You know, so at least you have some money left.
0: Yeah.
1: And you live happily ever after.
0: Yeah.
1: I think. Yeah.
0: All they have to do is just make it simple or make it intimidate. Meaning that we just limit the guests, and just make it as simple wedding as possible.
1: Yeah, only family members and important people, you know. And so you will spend not that much.
0: Yes, exactly.
1: And those guests who bring ang pao to you, then good for you.
0: That's a bonus. That's a bonus.
1: You know, when you were married, you know, I hope you can still remember, during your wedding dinner, did anybody bring ang pao to you? Yes, right?
0: Yes, of course.
1: Yeah, okay, good.
0: We have a lot of gifts, home appliances, just to name a few.
1: Wow, okay, that helps a lot.
0: Oh, a lot.
1: And how's your daughter doing? How many months now?
0: She's already 10 months old.
1: 10 months old?
0: Yes.
1: Wow. Gonna be 1 year old soon.
0: Soon.
1: Yeah.
0: How time flies.
1: Yes, exactly. What are your plans for her 1 year birthday celebration? What have you planned for her? Come on, do something special that you'll remember. You know, take pictures and videos. You know, if you don't take pictures, don't take videos, she may not remember, you know.
0: Obviously, we plan to do some photo shoot, just a video, and probably we'll do a birthday, I believe. We're not really sure about that plan.
1: What to do, right?
0: But we guarantee that we'll always want to do photo shoots later on. That's the guaranteed plan.
1: What is her favorite toy? Does she have a favorite toy? A cuddly teddy bear, or maybe a cuddly tiger, I don't know.
0: She's kind of variety. She's kind of multiple toys that she always...
1: Oh, multiple on. Toys?
0: Yes, as long as something new, something really caught her eyes, that's the thing that she always...
1: Okay.
0: Hold on.
1: Okay, then you can maybe plan a big cake with a toy, a human dressed like a toy, jumping out of the cake and say, "Happy birthday, baby!" You know? That is memorable, I think.
0: Ooh,
1: you may want to do that.
0: That's interesting.
1: Yeah. Okay, oh, then, man. We'll talk again soon, my friend. And of course, later today, there's the picture puzzle challenge.
0: Ooh, oh, looking forward to it.
1: Yes, I'm quite sure. Maybe you can get it right, because it's an everyday object.
0: Ooh.
1: Yes, it is everyday object. And if you tell me, right, you don't have it at home, nonsense, I wouldn't believe you. I wouldn't believe you, yes, at all, you know. So, yeah, think about it.
0: Absolutely.
1: Talk to you later.
0: Bye.
1: Okay, that's Ilham with the news on Trax FM and our little conversation. And right now it's time for our history lesson.
2: Today in History, powered by IRA. On this day in 2014, Siti Aisyah Alias made history in Malaysian cycling by becoming the first female cyclist from the country to secure a podium finish at a Union Cyclist International UCI Cross Country Marathon Series event. Aisyah completed the 75-kilometer race in 4 hours, 15 minutes and 20 seconds, finishing in third place. Slovakia's Janka Kesek-Stefkova claimed first place, while Thailand's Supuksan Nuntana finished second. Her achievement earned Aisyah one of 20 available slots for the 2015 UCI Mountain Bike Marathon World Championships in Italy. Two other Malaysian female cyclists, Masjiaton Muhammad Razzi and Junaidah Jas, were also awarded slots for the championship.
3: This program is produced by Azura G in collaboration with the National Archives of Malaysia.

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morning, everybody. Welcome to the Sunday Breakfast Show, Mr. Blue Sky Electric Light Orchestra. And don't we want to see blue skies again? I hope that's going to be soon. In fact, this morning, it's nice in KL. You never know.

Come along, Mr. Blue Sky. We needed you like yesterday. And so far in Kuala Lumpur this morning, things look good. It's clear. The skies are clear this morning, at least when I was coming to work. Let's hope for the best. Okay, and for everywhere else. Good morning, everybody. Welcome to the Sunday Breakfast Show. Okay, my Facebook page is alive and kicking. And let's find out who are the first three to arrive. You ready? Here we go. Number one, the gold medalist. It is Priscilla Yong. Priscilla, wow. Very fast fingers. Congratulations. Well done. You are the gold medalist. Enjoy the moment. Yes. And Priscilla is sending her love and the warmest regards to Shirley Key, Catherine Yong, Winnie Yee, Elvis Franklin, Man Andrew, Daniel Lim, Chego Jong, Ong Cheng Hock, Terry Yeo, Ihua Ang, Catherine Yam, Putra Bonio, Rina Shimamura, Dorian Pasquale, Fiona Yong, and all other wonderful friends. Congrats again, Priscilla Yong. You are number one, the gold medalist. And now for the silver medalist. Ladies and gentlemen, I give you... Man Andrew Manfred from Singapore. Congratulations, my man. Welcome, fastest fingers around. Yes, you and Priscilla, and that's one more, of course, very fast fingers. Whoa, wonder how you guys do it. I can't do it. Given me, I would end up at the bottom. I tell you, this is beyond me. I don't know how to do this. Anyway, congratulations. Well done, Man. You are the silver medalist. And Man says, thank you for the free flow of music on a beautiful Sunday in the happy hours of the Sunday Breakfast Show. Oh, yeah, Man. Thank you. And Man sent his warmest regards to sisters Winnie Yee and Lena Low, brother Yi Huan Ang, and friends Christiana, Elvis Franklin, Lizarina, Norniti, Elvis Franklin, Richard Goh, also Rina Shimamura, Kawan Lee Man Hui, Donnie, NDS, Betty Quirk, BH, etc., etc. Thank you very much, Man. Congrats again. You are the silver medalist. And now, oh yeah, the bronze medalist. Here we go. Congratulations, Winnie Yee. You are our bronze medalist. Congrats. Well done. Yes, and Winnie is sending good Sunday vibes. Lots of love from a fine morning in Cebu, especially to our all-time favorite DJ Albert. Oh, thank you. Brother Man, Priscilla Yong, Jackie, Ong Cheng Hock, Chegu Jong, Awang Idris, Caroline Ng, Fiona Yong, Shirley Key, Rina Shimamura, Grace Key, Robert Lee, Agnes Angela, Betty Quirk, Catherine Yong, Dorian Pasquale, Elizabeth Liu, Flora, Karina, etc., etc. Thank you, Winnie Yee. Congrats again. You are the bronze medalist. Oh, yeah. Okay, let's continue to say hello to some people. Richard Goh from Malacca. Hey, hey, Richard Goh. Good morning. And he's sending his shout out this morning to me. Hey, thank you, my friend. Also, shout-outs going out to his buddies in music, especially Mike and Rina Chi, Man Andrew, Joel Jarach, Eric Lee, Eric Goh, Jackie Ang, Donnie, Norniti, Betty Quirk, Liz and Brian, Evelyn Lim, Catherine Lau, and members of the Fab Swingers. Vivo, hello there. How are you doing? And he says, kudos to a spectacular show on the radio. The Sunday Breakfast Show with... Super DJ? Well, I'm not super DJ. I'm super hungry. That's what I would say. Super hungry, yes, all the time. And he continues transferring us to memory lane every Sunday. Good sentiment there. I love it, Vivo. I love it. And he's sending his cool Sunday vibes to me. Thank you.
to who else? Catherine Yong, Terry Yeo, Macy Jenny, Helen Kuei, Christiana, Kawan Lee Manhui, Fiona Yong, Betty Quirk, Rina Shimamura, Grace Key, Liz and Brian, Melissa Siricord, etc., etc. Okay, who else is here? Da-da-da. Oh, of course, Mr. Ong Ching Hock. Mr. Ong, hey, good morning. How are you doing? And he's sending warmest regards with love and hugs from Churras. And especially to, I see some names here, Albert Ng. Hey, thank you. Evelina Lim, Caroline Ng, Lina Low, Winnie Yi, Grace Key, Jackie Ng, Catherine Yong, Renee Bhaktia, Eric Lee, Robert Lee, Kun Chin, Rina, Tilda, Josie, Flora Karina, Fiona, Dolce, Melody, Priscilla Young, Christiana Chin, etc., etc. Thank you, my friend. Keep on partying, okay? Catherine Yam, hello there. Good morning and welcome. Wishing Noniti a very happy birthday to you. Yes, and Sunday greetings also going out to John M. Ting, Irene Yam, Man Andrew, Catherine Yong, Shelley Key, Elvis Franklin, Fiona Yong, Priscilla Yong, Christiana Awang, James, Korea, Sulaiman, Lee Man Hui, Lisa Rina, Tilda Francis, Donnie, etc., etc. Thank you, Catherine Yam. Elvis Franklin. Hey, my friend, how are you doing? And Elvis is giving a birthday shout-out to Noniti. Happy birthday to you. And advanced birthday shout-out for Tommy Lee and Johnny Tay. Their birthdays are on 13th October and 16th, respectively. And sending love and regards to me. Thank you to friends Jennifer Lau, Red FM DJ extraordinaire, Aman Andrew, Noniti, Rina Shimamura, Donnie, Lisa, Priscilla, Andes, Doreen, Catherine Yam, Christiana, Dolce, Macy Jenny, Fiona Yong, Awang Idris, Chandra, Zulkifli, Mohamed Ariz. Okay, thank you so much, Elvis Franklin. Thank you. And continuing, let's see who are here. I'll do two more names, okay? Hang on in there. Two more names. And Sam Erdiasami from Puchong, wishing all a beautiful Sunday. Oh, yeah, Sam. Way to go. James Pingiran, hey, hey, saying fine weather in Cebu, giving a big hello to Putra Borneo, Peter Tinkau, Barb Adudu, Joel Jaraj, Awang Donnie, Zakoria, Hukala, Catherine Yam, Noniti, Liz and Brian, Fiona, Shirley Key, etc., etc. Thank you, James Pingiran. He says always the best. Thank you, Albert. Okay, my pleasure, anytime. And now for the music.

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1: Nearly 1 billion ringgit will be allocated for affordable housing initiatives, including Rumah Mesra Rakyat and Program Residency Rakyat. 4 new housing projects will be developed in Kulai, Johor, Nilai, Negeri Sembilan, Paya Rumput, Melaka and Lembah Pertang, Terengganu to help more Malaysians own or access affordable homes.
2: Golden songs? 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Coffee? 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Friends? 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Shoutouts? 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Laughter? 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Good company? 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Sunday fun? 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
1: Amid rising living costs, the government is stepping up efforts to ease the financial burden on middle-income M40 families through an expansion of individual tax relief. Relief for the care of parents and grandparents has also been expanded to cover all caregiving expenses, not only healthcare costs. In addition, the government is extending sports equipment relief to include sports shoes. Tuition and skills fees are now eligible across all fields of study and includes children's tuition. The government is also expanding lifestyle relief to cover AI subscriptions, vaccination costs, and pet adoption fees from registered centers.
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